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5: Cloudy skies and a few showers for Wellington. We've got northerly winds and 10 overnight. Tomorrow mainly fine, but a few showers in the afternoon with strong northerly winds and 14.
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5: In this update, search crews are battling mud and debris in Nepal after a flash flood and landslide near the Tibet border killed more than 150 people. Five New Zealanders are among hundreds still missing, with families describing how there was little chance to escape the flood.
6: My family members were swept away by the flood in front of my eyes.
5: Our Prime Minister and Foreign Affairs Minister say officials are in touch with authorities over there. Back here, an icy blast is causing headaches across the South Island, with snow closing Arthur's Pass and an avalanche risk at shutting the road to Milford Sound. Heavy rains also hit the west coast. The Transport Agency's Peter Brown is urging drivers to take it easy.
7: Reduce speed, increase the following distance, make sure they're visible, and just be careful out on the network.
5: Prince Harry and Meghan have arrived back in the UK with their kids after deciding to relocate from California. Royal biographer Andrew Lowney says the public aren't happy.
8: People really do like them, and I think it's going to be quite an uphill struggle to persuade the British public to take them to their hearts.
5: And tributes for the Rocky Horror Picture Show's most famous star from its Kiwi creator. Tim Curry, aka the sweet transvestite and mad scientist Dr. Frankenfurter, has died aged 80. Richard O'Brien says Curry was a good egg and a class act. ANZ is supporting the Cancer Society this Daffodil Day tomorrow, Friday 28th August. Text DONATE to 305 to make an instant $3 donation.
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0: Projected to be the biggest song of this year, it is Choosing Texas on ZM from Ella Langley, who Doja Cat didn't know. And she was on a podcast, which is a huge like American podcast, a guy called Caleb Presley, who was known to interview quite a few country artists. So straight off the bat, random to have Doja Cat on there. But this is what he asked.
1: There's a song.
0: This is what he asked.
2: Do you like Ella Langley?
1: I don't know what that is.
2: Really?
1: Ella Langley. Ella Langley.
2: People love her.
1: Okay.
0: So she's like, I don't care. But she took the time to listen to it and on Twitch gave this rundown.
1: There's a song called Something Texas, like Texas something. Fall in love with Tennessee. On better than cowboy always fine. Yeah, this is not my vibe, but she has a very pretty voice. I don't like it, but that's fine. It's like catchy melody and she's pretty. Are people saying them spreading hate? The song's not bad. I just don't like it.
0: I still love that she was like, who? I don't know what that is.

0: Teddy Swims for you. The Door on ZM. You've got Georgie with you.
1: The ZM Lunchtime Games. Let's play this game. I know that song.
0: Yeah, you do know these songs usually. So this is where I give you a lyric from one of the songs in our ZM playlist. You've got to tell me what that song is and who it's by. So today's lyric is this. And if his father ever finds out, then he'd probably knock his lights out. Gnarly. And if his father ever finds out, then he'd probably knock his lights out. What is the song? Who's it by?

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1: The ZM Lunchtime Games. Let's play this game. I know that song.
0: This is where I give you a lyric from one of the songs on our ZM playlist. You've got to tell me what that song is and who the artist is and today's lyric. And if his father ever finds out, then he'd better knock his lights out. Steve, what's the song and who's it by?
2: It would be Misty in Heaven by Venby and Goddard.
0: Now, did you have to Google that or were you singing it straight away?
2: It sort of stuck in my head, but I had to sort of maybe Google it just to help me out a bit to get the actual name. I thought it was on top of the

0: I gave you the lyrics. You had to figure out what the song was, and you guessed it right for the lunchtime game. Venby Goddard, it's Messy in Heaven on ZM. Who wants a chance to win with tosses? The activator's going off in the next 30.
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0: Now, all day today, you have a chance to win right up until 4 o'clock with tosses. 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
3: Kia ora.
0: Kia ora. Now, I have not at all flipped the coin because this morning there was practice with Fletch, Fawn and Hayley and I couldn't for the life of me do it, and
3: I mean,
0: they were astounded. Lot.
3: Oh, you wait, you can't flip it.
0: I can't do it.
3: You cannot.
0: And so I don't want people blaming me if it doesn't land right.
3: Fair enough. It is a big responsibility, one that I take very seriously.
0: Thank you. Yes. It's on your hands now,
3: okay.
0: My friend.
3: Yes.
0: And hoping, well, we're hoping we'll toss it. Hello, Hayley.
4: Hello, how's it going?
0: I'm good, thanks, Miguel. You have a chance to win $100 right here, right now. Are we taking it or are we tossing it?
4: Let's toss it.
0: Yeah. Yes. Now, what are we calling, heads or tails?
4: Ooh, we're going to go heads, please.
0: Heads to begin with.
3: Deep breaths, Hayley. Manifest that, and here we go.
0: Has it gone on his?
3: It
0: landed on the lap.
3: Well done, Hayley.
0: So that has taken your $100 to $200. Hayley, you've got a choice. Are you taking it or are you tossing it?
3: Oh, sit.
4: Oh, that's so hard. I'm going to have to take it, please.
0: You're taking it?
3: Fair enough.
0: You're locking that in?
4: Yes, please.
0: Oh, that's a nice, easy 200 win. Congratulations.
4: Amazing. Thank you so much.
0: Thank you, Ella, as well.
3: Thank you. I feel like I did well.
0: This hour's coin tosser. Another chance for you to win, and it's happening after 1 o'clock. Here's some Bruno. I just might. ZM.

0: Stargazing with Miles Smith on ZM with Georgia. We know Taylor Lautner. We know him as Jacob from Twilight. Now, the crazy thing is that he has married another Taylor. So therefore, it is Taylor Lautner squared. What if there was three? Details next.
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0: Hated him. 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With the New Zealand Herald. 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

0: nothing, so there's nothing to regret other than this 4-foot kick drum pounding in my head.
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Gracie Abrams, I love you, I'm sorry, on ZM. You've got Georgia with you for the jam-packed workday. So we have all had an ongoing debate in the Twilight world of whether we were, in fact, Team Edward or Team Jacob. And if we're Team Jacob, then that means big fans of Taylor Lautner. Now, Taylor Lautner famously is married to another chick called Taylor. So that means we have Taylor Lautner squared. She gets called Tay. He gets called Taylor. Now, they have actually said recently, they've made a joke, but we're not too sure if it's a joke or not, because Tay is pregnant. And she says, basically, I feel as though the internet will cancel me if we don't name our daughter Taylor. So could you imagine going along to their family gatherings and having three Taylor Lautners there? That would just be so hard to work with. One's got to be called T, we've got Tay, and we've got Taylor, right? Does anyone else have anything like that in their family? Let me know if you do, but that is hecky. He said, tell me a story.

Breakers, Zudin with Somba, who just over a year ago released his debut album, I Barely Know Her, an album that in fact was written in his bedroom and from there scored him a Grammy nomination. He performed it at countless award ceremonies, Saturday Night Live, but he says the coolest part about this entire thing and the best part of the album being out is the fans that it's given him, and he says it's the first of many. Just you wait. Well, we need that to hurry up for another album, don't we? It's Role Model on Zudin.

0: ZM's jam-packed workday. You've got Georgia with you. And in what, 25 minutes, Brookie is going to be joining us from ZM's Late Show because she's just got back from New York. And you know what? She has brought home more than just jet lag and an overstuffed suitcase, which, by the way, is full of New York City classic, iconic merch. Like, I love New York tees and hats and all that sort of thing. So good. But there's a very good reason that she went to New York. And we're going to find out at 2 o'clock. So make sure you're here, ready to hear what Brookie from ZM's Late Show is going to reveal to us about why she went to New York City. Before that, tosses, baby. It's coming up when you hear the activator 0800 dials it in.
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0: Adela, that is brand new music. Ain't in LA on ZM. You've got Georgia with you. Well, Brookie wasn't in LA, but you were in New York, weren't you?
1: New York.
0: Oh, she also thinks that because she's been to New York, she's a little bit like Frank Sinatra.
1: I'm walking here.
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0: We will find out exactly why Brookie from ZM's Late Show was in New York after 2 o'clock. But first, Brookie's going to be the one to help me toss the coin because I can't do it.
1: George, basic skill you should have clocked by now.
0: No, I know. But I think I blame being left-handed. No one has come in this room.
1: There's no left-handed coins.
0: Okay, let me ask. This is something that I believe. Nahida, do you think being left-handed has me at a disadvantage to flip a coin?
4: Totally not.
0: Oh, she disagrees with me. But hey, I wouldn't want this to fall on me if it doesn't land on anything that's good for you, okay?
1: At least you know, Nahida, you're in good hands.
0: So, Nahida, right here, right now, guaranteed $100. Woohoo!
1: Ka-ching!
0: You have the chance to toss it or take it. What are you going to go for?
4: You know what? Okay, with nothing. I'll go with nothing. Worst comes to worst, let's toss it.
0: Oh, that's here we go. Now, Nahida, heads or tails?
4: God.
0: Go with your gut. Tails?
4: Yes.
0: All right. Brookie, flip that coin.
1: She's a tails!
0: We got us a tails. That's $200 guaranteed for you, my friend. What do you want to do now, hey?
4: Oh, God. Okay, we'll toss it one more time.
0: We're going again? Oh, my God, I'm nervous now. Okay. All right, Nahida, we could take that $200 to $400. What are you calling, heads or tails?
4: Heads.
0: Heads?
4: All
0: right, Brookie, flip that coin.
1: Heads, baby.
0: It's heads. Nahida, do we continue? Because vibes are high.
4: Oh, my God. I'm shaking. I don't know what to do. I'm split in the middle. God.
0: So far, you're at $400, just to say, okay?
1: Big jump to 800.
4: Oh, that's a good amount of money if I do, because I'm going on a holiday soon, so it'll be nice there for spending money.
0: It could actually have paid for a flight or two, you know?
4: Exactly. Oh, God. You know what? I'm not going to risk it. I'm going to play safe. And no, I'll take the 400.
0: Are you sure?
4: Oh, God, yeah. I really don't know. Yeah, I think I'll take it. Yeah, no, it's all
0: good. Don't give in to peer pressure from me today. $400 is yours, my girl.
4: Thank you so much. Hey. Thank you. Long time listener, first time caller.
0: Yay!
1: You're a
0: bug. Oh, wait, do I get permission to call you a tosser, seeing as you just won?
4: Yes.
0: Yeah. Nahida, you tosser. Welcome
1: tosser.
0: To the show.
1: First time tosser.
0: Oh, we appreciate you. Make sure that if you want to play, you are ready to call when that activator goes off after 2 o'clock. But stick around because Brookie is going to give us some big news in about 15 minutes. This is Haven, Caitlin Aragon.

be here. It's Ella Langley on ZM. Turns out Doge Cat, not a fan at all. So funny. You got George with you. ZM's jam-packed work day, and the countdown is on 2 o'clock, and we will be finding out.

0: Why Brookie from ZM's Late Show went to New York, and this will benefit you. This is going to be so exciting for you, so make sure you stick around.
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0: What y'all know about this?
20: For the first time since 2018, ZM welcomes Bruno Mars live in Aotearoa on his new Romantics tour.
21: Well, well, well, if Bruno Mars isn't making a return to Aotearoa, he is going to be here for the Romantic Tour, Eden Park in Auckland, Saturday the 13th of March next year. What the heck? He's going to be joined by Tyler and Anderson .Paak. No way. That means he's going to do some Silk Sonic. Holy heck. I'm so damn excited for this. Brookie from ZM's Late Show. This explains a heck of a lot right now.
22: Can you imagine how hard it was to sit on that for a few weeks in New York City knowing that I was going to see Bruno Mars live in New Jersey at MetLife Stadium and I couldn't tell anyone?
21: Oh my God, Brookie. This explains so much. The fact that you were keeping this a secret from us, just like wearing all this New York merch and all this kind of jazz. I was like, man, gimmicky ears, but you did it for a reason.
22: I feel like I can take my full first deep breath. Can I talk about this show for a second?
21: Yes.
22: The Romantics Tour, unreal. Like, he gives a lot of love to Silk Sonic. We had Ray as an opener. There was just so much love in the air. Sea of Red, people wearing like his 24 karat magic era stuff. The Romantics.
21: Wait, the full track suits with the bling bling.
22: The Peter Alexandra stripey set.
21: Love.
22: So you forget how many bangers Bruno Mars. Yes, it's all about the Romantics Tour, but he does Talking to the Moon. He does Grenade. I know, he does
21: Talking to the Moon's my favourite Bruno Mars song.
22: And he reimagines them in this orchestral. Him and the his band, The Hooligans, unmatched, man. I thought for a long time that the like pyrotechnics for the show were like set to his hips because, look, I'm a white girl. I can't dance, but at that show, I was hitting every single beat. I cannot be excitable enough for Bruno Mars to come back here, and I'm going to go see him again.
21: Yeah, 100%. So, of course, that announcement was so worth it. Pre-sale registration and full ticket information, livenation.co.nz. Artist pre-sale is the 2nd of September, 11 a.m. General sale, Friday the 4th at 11 a.m. But hang on a second. Yep, you went to the show, but did you catch up with him at all or no?
22: I sat down with Bruno Mars for a chin wag. And when I tell you, so smooth.
21: And short.
22: You don't even notice
21: facts.
22: It. Smooth skin, smooth words. I did sit down with Bruno Mars. We're going to have the full chat tonight on ZM's Late Show. If I can stop blushing for 5 seconds, because I was like, okay, you're making me blush, Bruno. What makes Bruno Mars blush? And he kind of led us into a little bit about what makes him go red.
23: That was one of the best compliments I've ever had the other night. Someone said, you know, I'm playing my daughter Risk It All. And if it's not that, then don't waste your time with him.
24: Exactly.
23: And I would say the biggest compliment I got.
21: Honestly, smooth operator.
22: And he says, he talks about how it's good for kids. I was sitting next to Hilary Barry. She started blushing.
21: Okay, now you're bragging. All right, now you're bragging.
22: It's an all ages real crowd pleaser, Mr. Bruno Mars.
21: This is epic. So, of course, tickets don't go on sale until next week. But, Brookie, do we have a double to give away?
22: Look, I did bring back the tacky t-shirts from New York, some keychains, some Johnnies, but I also brought back a double pass to Bruno Mars, baby.
21: And if you want it, 0800-DOLL-ZM right now, and you could get the literal first double pass to this guy. It's Bruno Mars.

0: You've got Georgia with you, Mr. Bruno Mars. And you know what? He is coming to the country. Just announced.
1: What y'all know about that?
2: For the first time since 2018, ZM welcomes Bruno Mars live in Aotearoa on his new Romantics tour.
0: Wasn't that long ago that the album came out, and now it's going on tour. He will be Eden Park, Auckland, Saturday 13th of March next year, and I just can't get over who's joining him. Tyler is joining him, and Anderson .Paak. Anderson .Paak, you know that guarantees Silk Sonic, and Silk Sonic is like the extension of Bruno Mars. I don't know why I'm getting so jazzed about this.
3: I know.
0: I am freaking out. Brookie from ZM's Late Show was the lucky one that got to go to New York City to interview Bruno Mars. The full interview will be on your show tonight. What time?
4: 7 p.m. Tune in.
0: Oh, I just saw a snippet, and he's a smooth operator. He's a handsome, beautiful skinned dude.
4: He got me flowers, man.
0: Roses too?
4: Yeah, red roses. The bar used to be on the ground. The bar is like whatever the PB for high jump is in the Olympics.
0: Holy heck yeah. Okay, who's got the very first double pass to Bruno Mars? Cindy!
5: Oh my gosh!
4: You guys see Bruno Mars, Cindy?
0: Hey, Cindy, are you breathing?
5: Barely.
4: Are you blushing, Cindy?
5: I am hyperventilating. Oh, my God.
0: Okay, question for you. What is your favorite Bruno song?
5: Oh, I would have to say Grenade. I am an oldie, so.
4: Dude, this is like his era's tour, because you've got the doo-wops and hooligans, then you've got the Silk Sonic era, then you've got his new era Romantics. Cindy, who do you want to take to this? This is so crucial that you take someone you loved up. And I don't even just mean, like, partner.
5: I have to take my cousin. She is a huge fan. She lives in Australia. I'm so excited. I'm losing my words.
0: Oh, no, oh, this is great. Great I'm opportunity so to bring the cousin home as well. Well, Cindy, you and the cuz are going along.
5: Oh, wow. Thank you so much.
0: Oh, this, we love it when they scream. You screamed nearly as much too, by the way, Brookie.
4: Oh, yeah. No shade. I'll keep screaming.
0: That's the exciting news out today. Full interview with Brooke and Bruno Mars after 7 o'clock tonight. Let's get back to the rest of Little

We've got a celebration on our hands right now because Nelly Furtado and the album that that is off is celebrating 20 years. Are you freaking kidding me? 20 years of Promiscuous. ZM's Little Friday Jams is done and dusted. Hey, just so you know, there's another chance to win with tosses before 3 o'clock today. When you hear that activator, 0800 at dial ZM, then lean in and kiss me in the words of Stella Lefty. ZM.

Sally, when the wine runs out on Zoom, you've got Georgia with you for the Jam Packs Workday. Your next chance to win with tosses is coming up before 3 o'clock. We are going to get Bree from Bree and Clinton next to talk about the big day ZM is doing tomorrow with ANZ Donation Station. This guy's also dropping an album. It's Alex Warren.

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0: And it's happening tomorrow, a full day dedicated to raising money for the Cancer Society. For the third year in a row, we are doing ANZ Donation Station, the Daffodil Drop Edition. Bree from Bree and Clint, you're off the hook, my friend. You don't have to be the first one to do the drop.
3: I mean, I'm not going to lie, I'm pretty happy about it, Georgia.
0: Also, because imagine if you also had to come in at 9 a.m. You're not on air till 12.
3: Yeah, look, it's pretty rough in my household at the moment with a four-week-old newborn. So I'm very grateful, and Fletch will do an amazing job, better than I ever could.
0: Also, just the fact that he was probably like, yeah, this is just another Friday. It is going to be an awesome day. What have you guys got planned? Guys, what have you got planned for tomorrow afternoon?
3: Oh, we've got a bit on, Georgia. We've got Israel Adesanya coming in, which I'm very excited
0: Good
3: about.
0: Get.
3: I've never met him in person, followed his career for many, many years, so I'm very excited to talk to him. We've got Joel from LAB. He's coming in for a chat. Paula Bennett.
0: Oh, of course you got Paula.
3: Is set to do the drop. She's on the fence about it. She's very nervous. Look, it has been thrown around that her and I are going to do a tandem.
0: I was just about to say you two have got to do a tandem and then boxing arms in the way, you know?
3: Yeah, like I feel like we could just have a boxing match as we go down, you know? But they have said that they don't know if the microphones will be able to support the screams from both of us. So we'll see how we go, George.
0: Do you want to do it?
3: Look, here's the thing, and this is, I mean, real chat right now. I'm terrified of heights. I'm so scared. But there's this huge part of me, and to be honest, I think of you every year on Daffodil Day. And, oh, I'll get emotional.
0: No, don't.
3: And like the courage.
0: Yeah, the arch, is that better?
3: yeah, that's good. That brings me back. But I watched you face the big C and the courage and the bravery you had and just the light you had throughout that whole thing. And someone like you, I think about on that day where I'm like, you're scared of heights, get over it, do it for those people, do it for my friends and my family, people like you, Georgia, that have been through something so terrifying, and I can deal with dropping from the Sky Tower, you know, if it raises awareness for other people and other families struggling through someone they love having cancer, then I'm going to get up there and I'm going to do it.
0: Oh, God damn it.
3: For people like you, George.
0: Oh, that is what we're doing it for, and that's why we've done it for the last 3 years. I love you, Bree.
3: I love
0: Thank
3: you too,
0: Thank you so much, and it is going to be big day tomorrow. There might be a few tears, let's be honest. If you are in the position to do so and want to donate now, you can text donate to 305 and it will be an instant $3 donation. Otherwise, there are chances all day tomorrow. Thank you, Bree.
3: You're welcome, G. Love you.
0: Love you.
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0: 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You've got Georgia with you, and it's time for
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0: Okay, there are only a couple more chances left to play, and helping me flip the coin today is
3: Hayley.
0: All right, Hayley, you are trusted with this coin today and hoping to win. Hello, Georgia.
4: Hi.
0: Now, George, you're guaranteed that $100. It is up to you right here, right now, if you are deciding to toss it.

0: I think I'll toss it. Yeah.
1: Yes. Alrighty, we are tossing. Now you need to choose heads or tails.
0: I think I'm going to go tails.
1: Okay, we're going tails. Are you ready to flip that coin, Hayley?
2: I am so ready. Let's go.
3: It's tails.
1: It's tails.
2: It's tails.
1: Hey.
0: Oh my God.
1: Yay. Okay, Georgia. Tails it is. Okay. Now, what are we going to do? Are we going to take that $200 or are we going to toss it?
0: I think I might toss it one more time.
1: Toss it one more time. Okay, here we go. Heads or tails?
0: Heads.
1: Heads.
2: Okay, ready? Heads.
1: It's heads. Georgia, that is $400.
0: Oh my God, that's crazy.
1: So are we going to take the $400?
0: I think I will. I think I will. Thank
1: $400 is all yours, my friend.
0: Thank you so much.
1: Congratulations. You have more chances to win and they're coming up. Here is Olivia Dean. It's so easy to fall in love on ZM's Jam Packed Workday.

0: Olivia Dean wrapping up ZM's Jam Packed Workday today. It is a full day with tosses, chances to win right up until 4 o'clock. That means two more. And of course, we start with Brian Clint, Tradie versus Lady as always. But you know what? We're going to go back to back tosses. Good luck.
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17: In this update, experts say a punishing flash flood in Nepal near the Tibet border could have been triggered by a landslide. Hundreds are missing and at least 150 people are dead. Rain and snow will plague the South Island into tomorrow. State Highway 73 is reopened between Ōtera and Arthur's Pass Village, but it's still closed by snow on the Canterbury side to Springfield. Avalanche risk is high across the Southern Alps, and State Highway 94 is closed between Te Arno and Milford Sound. The Ministry of Education says it acknowledges the Court of Appeal granting an appeal of a ruling on pay cuts it dished out during a partial strike. The supplier of next year's funded flu vaccines says the current surge is a reminder why the jab is crucial, with 6 months to five-year-olds becoming eligible next April. It's already free for those 65 and over, and with some health conditions. And that's news. Yo.

0: We've got a double pass to Bruno Mars at Eden Park to give away.
1: Yeah, that is going to be absolutely epic. And we're going to kick it off right now with a round of tosses.
0: Just out of the blue, another round of tosses. It's the final day of tosses, so we're tossing every single hour.
2: Toss it or take it.
3: With ZM's tosses.
0: Laura, you get the second to last toss. How are you doing?
4: Great.
1: You need a bit of cash in your pocket, Laura?
4: Always.
0: Always.
1: What would you be happy with to walk away with?
4: I mean, like a dollar would be fine.
0: A dollar?
1: Not easily, please.
0: Yeah,
1: a thousand
0: right.
1: is anything. A good goal.
0: Yeah.
4: Anything.
0: We can't do 1,000. We can only do 800 or 1,600, you know?
1: Probably 1,600 then.
0: You reckon?
1: Yeah.
0: All right, Laura, you've got 100. Are you tossing it or are you taking it?
4: Let's toss.
0: Toss.
1: Okay.
0: All right, give me 1 second. And all right, you call it heads or tails, Laura?
4: Heads.
1: Heads. Here we go, Laura. Oh, it's spinning. It's spinning. It's heads.
0: It's heads. We're at $200, Laura.
1: Let's make it quick.
4: Oh, my God.
1: Are you going to toss again?
4: Go again.
0: Heads or tails? Tails.
1: Okay, here we go. It's tails.
0: It's tails. You're at $400, Laura.
4: Oh, my God. I got to take it.
0: You're going to take it? You're not going to toss it?
4: No, I'm going to take it.
0: All right.
1: Nice work, Laura. That was a very quick round of tosses. What would you have said on the third toss?
4: Heads.
1: Okay. It was tails.
4: Oh, my God, amazing.
0: Good work, Laura.
4: I watch a lot of Deal and Ideal, so I feel like I'm
0: Well, I was training off, you Laura. For this moment. You got $400 in your account. Congratulations.
4: Thank you.
0: All good. The final ZM tosses is at 4 o'clock this afternoon. Your activator will be at 5 to 4 if you're keen to toss off with Bree and I. The last one, I want to do a big one.
1: Yeah, I want to get to... What's after 1600?
0: $3,200.
1: Did I just equal you in our math speed?
0: Yeah, and neither of us were that impressive.
1: No, well, it was impressive for me, who's terrible at maths.
0: Tradie versus lady now. If you want to represent the tradies or the ladies, we need you. There's $100 cash up for grabs thanks to JobSpace, and we'll play after seeing the Spyro.

0: Zara Larsson in Midnight Sun on ZM with Bree and Clint. We mentioned at the start of the show that we have tickets to Bruno Mars live at Eden Park. That just got announced today, that concert.
1: Yeah, that's going to be massive.
0: We're going to give away a double pass to the first person who gets through on 0800 dial ZM when you hear us play Bruno Mars, I Just Might. Okay, from yep. Bruno's latest album. If you're the first person that calls us, you can have two free tickets. I'll give you a clue. It's going to play after 5 o'clock.
1: Okay. Oh, there you go.
0: If you want to set a little alarm, it's going to play after 5 o'clock, all right?
1: I Just Might, Bruno Mars.
0: That's what you're listening out for.
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4: Thanks to JobSpace.
0: That's right, $100 cash up for grabs this week in Tradie versus Lady because JobSpace has come on board. They're proudly 100% New Zealand owned, connecting Kiwis with opportunities since 2006.
1: We love it. The ladies picking up a few needed wins in the last couple of days. They're on 68. The tradies still in the lead on 71.
0: Our ladies in the Mighty Bay of Plenty, she's 31 and she got married and her last name sounds like a fart. Welcome to the show, Claire.
1: Claire.
5: I need
1: to know what your last name is, Claire.
5: Right, so I've married a German man.
1: Okay.
5: So I didn't know how to say his name when I was dating him.
0: Okay.
5: And then, yeah, a couple of months in, obviously fell in love and all that, and then he goes, oh, yeah, my name's pronounced Shart.
0: Oh, no! So
1: wait, so you...
5: I was kind of like, well, I like you enough, but yeah.
1: Are you Claire Shart?
5: That's correct, my friend.
0: Are you Mrs. Shart?
5: I'm literally Mrs. Sharp, yep.
1: Claire, you couldn't have taken your last name and you guys could have had that?
5: No.
0: When you have babies, are you going to have little Sharps?
5: Well, luckily we've already got kids, so

0: they've got different names already.
1: So oh, sweet. They were saved from the sharks.
0: Me, I'm just going down with them like the Titanic.
2: Claire's like, they managed to get away scot-free.
1: One of the best fun facts we've ever had on Tradie versus Lady. You're taking on our tradie from Dunedin. Oh. He's 43 and he likes playing beach volleyball. You've got to admit, Jono, it's a boring fact compared to Mrs. Shart, isn't it?
3: Yeah, exactly. Yeah. I mean, it's pretty entertaining.
1: What's your last name, Queef?
3: Nah, it's Eagle.
1: Oh, Eagle.
2: Claire, does that
3: fly
2: mean
3: like an eagle?
2: Does that mean no one trusts your family anymore, Claire?
0: Oh, I mean, we definitely get a few laughs here and there. I'll tell you that before.
2: You never trust a shark.
0: Never trust a shark, mate.
1: Jono, you're a legend. Your buzz is tradie. Claire, your buzz is lady. The first of three correct answers gets $100 cash from JobSpace. Good luck, guys.
2: Here we go. Question number one. What Auckland landmark will we be jumping from at the top of tomorrow to raise money for Daffodil Day?
0: Lady.
2: Yes, Jono.
3: The Sky Tower.
1: Correct.
2: It is the Sky Tower. One to the tradies. Question number two. Who famously wore a meat dress to the MTV?
0: Lady.
2: Yes, Claire.
0: Lady Gaga.
2: It was Lady Gaga at the MTV Video Music Awards in 2010.
1: We should have made Claire's buzzer shart. Sorry, I'm still stuck on it.
2: I can do that sound effect if you want.
0: Go for it.
2: That's Claire's buzzer. We move on to question three. Buzz in when you can tell me who sings this. How many dudes you know don't like this?
1: How many dudes you know don't like this? Jono.
3: Scribe.
1: Crusader.
2: It is Scribe. Two to the tradies, one to the ladies. We move on to question four. What colour represents the warehouse stores here in New Zealand?
0: Lady.
1: Jono for the win.
3: Red.
1: Red's correct.
2: He's done it.
1: Well done, Jono. You beat Mrs. Shart. You have $100 cash thanks to JobSpace.
3: Oh, thanks so much. If I lost, I wouldn't be able to live it down.
2: Jono.
1: Claire, you're a bloody hoe.
2: Claire's already dealt with enough, you know?
3: Sorry about that.
0: Yeah, I've got enough going on.
2: Claire, you're a legend, mate. You have such a good sense of humour.
1: I wouldn't think Mrs. Shart would fail to follow through, you know?
2: You wouldn't think so.
1: Thanks to JobSpace, $100 all week that you can search thousands of jobs across various industries and locations throughout New Zealand. Next, big changes coming to social media. We'll talk about them next. Just

0: Alex Warren and Rescuer on Zin with Brian Clint.
1: Oh, my rescuer.
0: Stacey Jones from The Wahs on the phone with us shortly. That's Warriors royalty joining us
2: 100%
0: on the show.
2: 100% that is.
0: He's going to gas us up a bit for the ANZ donation station tomorrow. How about a pep talk from the little general, you know?
2: God, that's what you need.
0: Yeah.
2: My dad loved Stacey Jones when he was playing.
0: He was phenomenal, and he's a phenomenal person. So
2: incredible talent.
0: Anyway, he'll be on the show in 10 minutes. Huge court case has wrapped up in the States overnight, which is going to have massive changes for social media, particularly for young people. Have you seen this?
2: Yeah, I've seen bits and pieces of it. They're kind of following suit as to what Australia kind of did.
0: This is bigger than that. So
2: what, more than what Australia's done?
0: So Meta has agreed to pay $18 billion to the people that have taken them to court over this. $18 billion. The claims were that Facebook and Instagram are intentionally designed in ways that harm young people and encourage addictive use.
2: What do you mean young people?
0: Well, this is true.
2: I feel like it's just people across the board.
0: This is very true. You're right. And actually, these changes would be good for all of
2: everyone,
0: us.
2: Everyone, yeah.
0: But they're only coming to kids. These are the big changes they've agreed to. So Facebook has agreed for young people that they will limit Facebook and Instagram to 2 hours a day.
2: Okay.
0: Max.
2: What, on each or, like, is that?
0: That's a good question.
2: For both.
0: That's a good question. It should be on Meta apps, shouldn't it?
2: Yeah.
0: But I'm not sure.
2: It should be across the board.
0: Teen accounts will have a default maximum of 2 hours a day. Any time beyond that requires parental permission.
2: Okay.
0: Which is a cop-out. Just make it 2 hours.
2: I feel like you shouldn't do that because then that's just going
0: to... It puts the pressure on the parents.
2: It's going to cause fights between the parents and the kids.
0: Also, some parents suck and they'll be like, yeah, I'll approve you.
2: I'll approve you if you do this for me.
0: Yeah. No, this is a big one. These are the changes coming to social media. No late-night scrolling. So teens will be blocked from using key parts of the apps between midnight and 6 a.m.
2: Yeah, great.
0: So they can get some sleep.
2: Yeah.
0: Yeah. Can they do that for us too?
2: Also, like I said, we need that.
0: There is not a single time that you or I need to be scrolling the apps after midnight. Never.
2: I would kind of disagree. I feel like I am the exception to the rule
0: right
2: now.
0: Oh, because you've got a
2: baby. Yeah, like me and my partner when we're up.
0: But should you be scrolling or should you be, you know?
2: I mean...
0: Reading?
2: I don't want to read at 3 a.m.
0: School mode? They're going to introduce school mode for young people. All push notifications muted between 8 a.m. and 3 p.m. on school days, apart from important messages like security alerts and stuff.
2: Yeah.
0: Even then, should you be getting your security alerts from Facebook? I don't know. This is a good one. All likes will be hidden for teenagers. So at the moment, you can choose to hide your own likes. They will be forced to automatically hide the likes for teenagers and reactions. So it prevents bullying and...
2: That's great.
0: ...making you feel like a loser because you only got 2 likes on your post, you know?
2: That's good.
0: And then there's a whole lot of other ones. Teens will get a reminder every 15 minutes about how long they've been on the app. That's very annoying.
2: I've already put that on my own.
0: Yeah.
2: Instagram and TikTok, and then I just ignore it.
0: It's funny how fast your brain learns to just swipe it away.
2: Oh, yep.
0: Yeah.
2: I always go extra 15 minutes.
0: Brie and I have both. Do you do that?
2: Yeah.
0: Brie and I have both put the 2 hour limit
2: what
0: on our social media.
2: I always go extra 15.
0: I go ignore for today.
2: Oh, do you?
0: Yeah. On my mind, I'm like,
2: at least
0: we'll start tomorrow.
2: At least I'm kind of trying.
0: Yeah. Yeah. No, don't.
2: You're just
0: No, you're giving yourself the illusion of trying because every time it comes up, you just go 15 more minutes.
2: Yeah.
0: You know? Someone siding with you, they said, breastfeeding mums need to scroll at 2 a.m. Okay, yeah, I take it back.
2: Yeah.
0: I take it back.
2: That might be the only exception.
0: You're not breastfeeding, though.
2: How do you know?
0: Well, I don't.
2: Don't tell me what I am and am not doing.
0: But I assume.
2: I technically could be. I learned that recently.
0: Yeah, you know what? I'm not going to argue with
2: yeah,
0: that.
2: Yeah, I wouldn't.
0: Those are the changes. Stacey Jones from The Warriors on the show with us after Ariana Grande and Hate That I Made You Love Me on ZM with Brian Clint.

0: Usher and Pitbull. DJ got us falling in love on ZM with Bree and Clint. Right now, can we get a very big... Because we have the icon, the little general himself, Stacey Jones, on the phone with us. Kia ora, Stacey.
1: G'day, mate.
2: G'day, guys. How you going?
0: Bloody good. Good to have you on the show, Stacey Jones.
1: This is huge.
2: Yeah, awesome. Thanks for having me. Yeah, we just come off the training field, so...
0: We heard that. We heard we were getting you...

0: straight after training. How the boys going?
1: You know, it was good. Today was our big day, so it's quite a physical session that we have. We sort of have a match-up with our reserve grade team, and the boys get stuck into each other. And
0: we come through
1: pretty good.
0: We saw the footage of Dallin scoring a try with a broken collarbone on the weekend. Was he doing hit-ups with a broken collarbone today as well?
1: Yeah, if he wanted to, I reckon he would have. But that's one of the toughest things I've seen in the game.
0: Isn't it?
1: And what he did was unbelievable.
0: Yeah.
1: He was meant to come off the field, and he stayed on and scored a try. So, a broken collarbone and patched up, and hopefully we'll get him back in a couple of weeks.
2: I mean, he knows the corner like no one else, and to do it with a broken collarbone was just outrageous.
0: I reckon it was up there with Richie playing on a broken foot and Buck playing with a nut hanging out of his ball sack, Stace.
1: Oh, 100%. And I remember those two incidents as well. So, you definitely can put it up there with those.
0: We are stoked to have you on the show. You guys are in an incredible position at the moment, top of the table. The whole country is so behind you guys. It's never been the case that we would be interviewing coaches of the Warriors on a station like ZM before, but the whole country, Stacey, is just so up the wars. Can you guys feel that at the moment?
1: Yeah, look, the support's been unreal. In particular, the last 3 or 4 years, coming back from when we spent a lot of time in Australia with the COVID restrictions, and the support that we've had from everyone around the country has been unreal. And the performances have been up there. But, we know we're in a good position right now, and, hopefully we continue with the form that we have.
2: Stacey, obviously you have played in a grand final match back in 2002. If the boys do get there, what is the one piece of advice you would be giving to them?
1: Oh, look, it goes so fast the whole week, and you just got to embrace it. It's like no other week, and, I look back at that, it was such a long time ago. But, you just can't, make sure you have no regrets, you know, your preparation and all that. We probably got a couple of things wrong that week, but, your preparation is key, and I think that's one thing that this group is really good at, that they get themselves ready for games. And we've had lots of injuries, and, players have stepped up, so that's a good thing about the group.
0: Bree and I were at the grand final last year, not playing, obviously, and I agree, it was a total blur, Stacey. I barely remember any of the week,
1: Yeah, was that because of what was happening off the field?
2: No comment.
0: Hey, we've got our own grand final to do tomorrow, the ANZ Donation Station. We're raising money for Daffodil Day. Have you heard about this, Stacey Jones?
1: Yeah, I have, and well done. What a special day, because a lot of people are affected by cancer. So, I'm sure a lot of our boys will be out there supporting around wherever they can.
0: Yes, absolutely. I was wondering, because we've got a big goal to reach donation-wise, and we're encouraging people to text DONATE to 305. That instantly donates $3. I was wondering, and I hate to put you on the spot, but could you give us a little bit of an inspirational rev-up to get people in behind the donations for Donation Day, the same way that you would get the boys charged up if they were running out against the Panthers or the Storm? Stace.
1: Yeah, 100%. Yeah, just look, it's such a big thing for New Zealand, what Daffodil Day represents, and a lot of people have been affected. Everyone's probably been affected by cancer in some way or other, and what better way to get behind it and donate. So I'll definitely be telling all the boys get behind it. So if all the boys can do it, let's make everyone else get behind it.
0: Bloody good.
2: You're a legend, mate. We appreciate you taking the time.
0: See you at the Point Chev Bowls Club for a handle shortly.
1: Sounds good.
0: You guys on Sunday as well, 4 o'clock, Go Media Stadium. How good? Up the Waz.
1: Up the Waz, yep. We can't wait. We're looking forward to it.
0: How good. That is Stacey Jones from the Warriors.
2: What a legend, what an icon.
0: We have your chance to play Tosses, the last ever Tosses. Well, for now on ZM, that activator's coming up at 5 to 4. Plus, Rupert Grint is going back onto Harry Potter, if you can believe that.
2: As the same character?
0: He was Ron Weasley, yeah.
2: Oh, I thought he was Hermione.
0: We'll talk about that next in the tea.
3: Brooks tried dating apps,
4: star signs,
3: and gut instinct.
4: A full moon doesn't seem like the right time for a first date. Now she's handing her love life over to something far less conventional.
5: It was psychic Bran. He was trying to tell me that my eclipse month, the date on the bottom of the eclipse tin, is apparently the date that I'm getting proposed to.
4: So we're putting it to the test.
5: This already feels so right.
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0: stupid song could ever
1: sing. Olivia Rodrigo on ZM with Bree and Clint. Your activator for the final tosses is coming up in a couple of minutes.
2: The Tea, live from LA with Dee McCarthy.
1: First of all, our man in Hollywood is our man in Tennessee this afternoon, I believe. Is that where you are, Dean? Memphis, Tennessee?
3: Hi, y'all. Just landed in Nashville, Tennessee.
1: Oh, Nashville.
4: Oh, Dean.
1: Are you there for American Idol?
3: No, I'm here because I'm dating a hot Nashville guy.
4: Really?
1: Even better.
4: How did you meet that cowboy, Dean?
3: He was on American Idol.
4: No way!
1: See?
4: God, I never thought that Dean would be dating Benson Boone.
1: And here he is. Dean, there's goss today that Rupert Grint will be returning to the Harry Potter fold. The only one of the three main actors that retired from acting is going back to Harry Potter.
3: He really is. They must be giving him some big money. So here's the situation. Obviously, he was 11 years old when he played Ron Weasley, but he's returning to the same role on Broadway. He's actually going to be returning to a Broadway spin-off, which is very, very cool. So, you know, Harry Potter fans, here's your chance to see him up close and personal. I got to tell you something really wild about this. Have a guess how much money he made from the Harry Potter series back when he was 11 years old.
1: Oh, my God, I hate to think. And
4: a lot.
1: I bet he's still making money for it, too. I bet those kids still get paid regularly. Did he make $10 million from the Harry Potter franchise, Dean?
3: He made $112 million New Zealand dollars.
1: Jeez.
4: That's outrageous.
1: Yeah, I'd retire too.
4: Well, yeah, I mean,
3: I'd retire. I'm surprised he's even doing this. He must be bored.
1: I'm interested to see what his character is on this Harry Potter spinoff. I like to think that maybe he's like a 37-year-old Ron Weasley who's addicted to the pokies and his marriage has fallen through, you know?
4: And he's starting his life
1: on tough
4: over
1: times.
4: Again.
1: Yeah. His wand's a bit floppy.
4: I mean, I would tune in for that.
1: Yeah.
4: Wasn't Tom Felton, the guy who played Draco Malfoy, he was on Broadway for a bit too, or I think he still is.
1: Oh, yeah, okay.
4: I wonder if they'll be in the same show, because that would be awesome. Did you know, fact for you, I mean, the two people who've never watched Harry Potter.
1: Yeah, I was about to ask, how are you giving out Harry Potter facts?
4: I'm pretty sure Draco Malfoy, Tom Felton, out of all the movies, I read a fact once where it said he got about 12 minutes of screen time across all the movies.
1: Oh, really?
4: Or something outrageous like that.
1: And his character's that iconic.
4: Yeah.
1: How would you know? You've never seen it. That's The Tea with Dean McCarthy. He's our Hollywood correspondent on personal business in Nashville. And we're back next with the final tosses.
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4: No!
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0: 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ZM traffic.
6: Premium carpet installed for under $6,000 at Think Carpet Mill. Citybound from the airport to slow through Evans Bay, then moderate through the Mount Vic Tunnel and heavy again through the Arris Tunnel, and delay citybound along Rutherford Street, then on Adelaide Road to the Basin. On the urban motorway citybound, the tail for the Terrace Tunnel back to Bowen. State Highway 2 northbound, a heavy patch at Silverstream, then moderate to the Moonshine Bridge. Carpet, a standard 3-bedroom home for less. Search carpetmill.co.nz. And that's traffic.
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8: Cloudy skies and a few showers for Wellington. We've got northerly winds and 10 overnight. Tomorrow mainly fine, but a few showers in the afternoon with strong northerly winds and 14.
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10: In this update, two people have died in South Auckland this afternoon, with some schools locking down and police swarming Wattle Downs. A woman was pronounced dead at an address in Gambier Place, and a man was discovered dead during a search. Cordons are up at Mahia Road. People asked to stay away. Crown Range Road is closed between Cardrona's Snowgate and Eastburn Road due to rockfall and stranded vehicles. There's a detour via State Highway 6 Kawerau Gorge. State Highway 73 is reopened between Ōtira and Arthur's Pass Village, but it's still closed to Springfield. State Highway 95 is closed between Ta'ano and Milford Sound. TSB's owner is pushing ahead with its plan to sell to Heartland Bank for completion in December, pending approvals. That's news.
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11: 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It's Bree and Clint. You may have heard the news earlier today that Bruno Mars has announced he will come to play Eden Park. He's coming in March 2027. Eden Park, guys, what a show. 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
11: And our final tosser is you, Nicole. G'day.
13: Hi.
14: Oh my gosh, I can't believe I get to play last place.
11: You're the last tosser.
14: Oh my god, exciting.
12: This is very exciting, Nicole. How are your nerves feeling?
14: I was fine until I got on air, and now my heart's racing so fast.
11: Changes are about.

0: doesn't it? Well, it's okay. We're going to walk you through it. We're going to be here with you. Bree has the gold coin, and we'll just do it one step at a time.
1: Yeah.
0: So, Nicole, let's start with the $100. Will you toss it or will you take it?
2: I'd love to toss it.
0: Yes, girl.
1: Nicole. Okay. I'm going big tosses for the last round.
0: All right. Just keep it on the table, would you?
1: Don't tell me what to do.
0: Okay. Well, just do whatever you want, okay?
1: Thank you. Nicole, heads or tails?
2: I want to go tails, please.
1: Okay, here we go.
0: Got everything crossed for you, Nicole.
2: Me too.
0: Oh, that was a big toss.
1: Can you see?
0: What did you say it was, Nicole?
2: Tails, please.
1: Oh, you're bloody lucky, Nicole. It's tails.
2: Oh, woohoo.
1: One down,
0: Nicole.
1: You've got $200, Nicole.
0: That $200 becomes $400 if you toss it. Or you can take it, Nicole. What do you think? What are you feeling? Don't make the decision yet. Just tell us what you're feeling.
2: I feel like I came with nothing, and I'd real love to take my family on holiday, so I think I need a little bit extra.
0: You can't take your family on holiday for $200.
1: No, you need a bit more.
2: No.
0: Not on this economy.
2: Yeah, I think I'll toss it. Let's do it.
1: Okay, what are we thinking? Heads or tails?
2: I'm thinking stick with tails. Tails don't fail.
0: Tail don't fail. I like it.
1: I'm going even bigger this time.
0: Oh,
1: you said don't change it.
0: Well, do whatever you want. See? It's rolled off somewhere else around the room.
1: It may have rolled off the table, but it's a tails, Nicole.
2: Oh, my gosh.
0: Nicole, you have $400. Now, this is where it starts to get fun and scary.
1: Yeah,
0: $400 becomes $800 with one toss.
2: Oh, I feel like I'd be more happier to go home with $800.
0: I feel like
1: you definitely would, Nicole.
2: Yeah, I feel like let's toss it.
1: I think throw caution to the wind. We're going to toss it heads or tails.
2: I think I'll just have to stick with tails, please. Third time round.
0: There'll be three tails in a row.
2: Okay. Yeah, I'm sure.
1: Okay.
2: Let's do it.
1: Oh, I'm so nervous for you. This is where I get real nervous. Okay.
2: You got this.
1: Okay, come on. It's you and me, Nicole. We got this. Here we go. Looking for a tails. It's tails!
2: Oh my God!
1: Get it!
2: Oh, no. Now I have a real hard decision.
0: Nicole, look at me. I know you can't see me, but look at me, okay? $800 in one toss.
1: How many people in the family?
0: $1,600.
2: There's five of us.
1: Five of us. I feel like $1,600 would do it for a holiday.
0: Selfishly, I want the last one to go for as much as we can get.
1: Me too. But
2: me
1: then
2: too,
1: I
2: do. It's your
0: money,
2: too.
0: But it's your money, Nicole.
1: I don't want Nicole to miss out.
2: Oh, I feel like I'm going to risk it. I feel like I'll toss it.
0: But what are you going to choose, Nicole?
2: Hard decision. I feel like I should stick with it.
0: What are the odds that we hit four tails in a row?
1: I feel like the odds get lower and lower, but I don't want to influence her.
0: Surely the odds are exactly the same every time. Surely we start from zero and the odds are 50-50.
1: Surely.
2: Surely. Yeah, I'm going to stick with tails. I'm crossing my fingers and touching wood.
1: Okay, Nicole.
2: Come on, Bree. You got my back.
1: Okay. You sure? You're positive? You want to go tails and you want to flip for the 1600?
2: Yeah. I want to do it.
0: The final toss for ZM's Tosses 2026.
1: Might not be the final. She could go again after this.
0: Oh, my God, she could. All right, actually.
1: You could lose everything here, Nicole. I just want to make sure you're aware.
2: Yeah.
1: Okay. All right, here we go. Everyone send the good vibes to the coin right now.
0: What are we vibing? Tails?
1: Producers, yeah, what are tails. You vibing?
3: Tails never fails,
0: no,
3: right?
0: No, we have to send tails because Nicole wants tails.
1: Tails.
2: Yes, tails never fail.
1: You bloody better put tails.
2: Make it a goodie for the last one.
1: I kissed
0: She's kissing the dirty coin.
1: Okay, that's how much I want you to win, Nicole. Here we go. For $1,600, we're looking for tails. It's tails!
2: Oh my God, it's a tail!
1: Nicole!
0: Nicole, you've just won $1,600.
2: Oh my God. Can't believe it.
1: It's outrageous.
2: Oh. And then my decision whether I want to just leave with that, right?

0: It's, look, Nicole, I feel like I couldn't do it. I feel like I would take it if I was you, but yeah, it's up to you.
1: If I lost it, I'd be real gutted. That's a lot. I mean, 800 twice.
2: Are you taking it, Nicole?
1: Yeah, I feel like I've got to take it. I'd be silly not to, right?
2: I agree.
0: Good on you, Nicole.
2: I agree. $1,600 coming your way. It's the last toss.
1: Oh, I'm going to spend that wisely with my family, honestly. They're going to have some fun.
2: Where are you going?
1: I don't know yet.
0: You bloody deserve it. It's been a while since
1: you've been on a plane.
0: You've never been on a plane?
1: No.
0: Oh, mate, this could be your first time on a plane.
2: We're so happy for you, Nicole. Thanks for listening to ZM.
1: Thank you so much. You're
2: a successful tosser.
0: Good on you, Nicole. You enjoy that with your family.
2: Thanks, everyone, that's played over the last couple of weeks, too. That's been a fun game that we have been playing with you guys.
0: That's it. Done and dusted.
2: Well, how much money we gave away in total?
0: We'll wait to round it out.
2: Next on the show, we want to talk to people who have got in trouble overseas. Here's Harry Styles on ZM.

0: Harry Styles' American Girls on Zin with Brian Clint. Nicole just won $1,600 in the final tosses.
1: She's going to take her family on a holiday.
0: She hit tails four times in a row somehow. Someone said we didn't get her to do her hypothetical toss.
1: Oh,
0: her one more toss.
1: Should I toss it one more time to see if it would have been tails?
0: Do you think she would have gone tails again?
1: I reckon. Or maybe she would have changed.
0: We forgot to ask her. But let's imagine she tried to hit five tails in a row.
1: That's
0: feel
1: it.
0: Like that is
1: here we go.
0: Where we were headed.
1: Tails again!
0: There's something wrong with that coin.
1: It's weighted tails.
0: It's round on one side.
1: Yeah.
0: Anyway, that was fun. And Nicole deserved it. She was over the moon. Never been on a plane before. Going to take the family on a holiday.
1: I wonder where she's going to take them. That's going to be so good.
0: Well, hopefully not Bali after the story you're about to tell.
1: Yeah. We talked about Bali last week, didn't we?
0: We talked about Bali. We said Bali is no joke. There's a guy who is spending a year in a Balinese prison for playing up on a religious holiday in Bali.
1: Yeah, and he's in prison. There might be another guy about to join him in the same cell, an Australian.

0: Australian man is in the news today after he was arrested over an alleged outdoor gardening incident.
1: Oh, outdoor gardening.
0: Outdoor gardening.
1: Do you know, I found this out the other day. There are people who are new to this show who don't know our code word.
0: Indoor gardening is what you think it is.
1: Indoor gardening is...
0: Yeah. Outdoor gardening.
1: Outdoor gardening is indoor gardening done outside.
0: Yeah.
1: Because indoor gardening is usually done indoors.
0: Exactly. This was in a Bali street. A guy named Billy Aspinall, he's 27. He was detained overnight after CCTV footage of the alleged incident on August the 22nd went viral.
1: Right.
0: And police and immigration actually caught up with him at the airport.
1: So wait, he's doing it in the street.
0: Yes.
1: And he got caught on security camera.
0: Yes.
1: But not caught in the act.
0: No.
1: Right.
0: Well, someone did. Someone walked past.
1: Ah.
0: But anyway, caught on CCTV and it got his face in that video. And then with facial recognition technology, they identified him at the airport and stopped him from flying back home to Australia. Yeah.
1: Oh.
0: They're now looking for the unidentified woman who they also believe is a tourist.
1: Oh, man.
0: Yeah. There is some good news for him. There is some good news because the article does state that the entire alleged incident did last more than 15 minutes. So it's not all bad news for him.
1: It lasted more than 15 minutes outdoors?
0: Yeah.
1: Surely you want to... You want to get it done quick.
0: The time of day, I feel like, does come into it with this story.
1: Right.
0: You know, if it's like 2 a.m,
1: yeah,
0: not very likely there's going to be heaps of people around.
1: Oh, I see what you mean. I thought you meant for the duration. Yeah, no. Yeah, sure, yeah.
0: It was 6:30 p.m. on a Saturday night.
1: What?
0: Like when people are eating dinner.
2: What time does the sunset in Bali?
0: Yeah, I don't know. I feel like it would still be kind of light, though.
1: Oh, 6:19.
0: There you go.
1: So he's doing it at golden hour.
0: They waited no time.
1: Yeah. Oh, my God. That in the CCTV footage,
0: yeah,
1: they would look so good.
0: Yeah, look amazing.
1: That's the perfect lighting to get caught on CCTV.
0: If you ever want to do it with the lights on, the golden hour is
1: 6:19.
0: Prime.
1: Yeah.
0: Yeah.
1: Gnarly, though. Who knows what is going to happen to him, because they do not muck around over there.
0: No.
1: They'll take that very seriously. You can get the full Chappelle Corby treatment.
0: I don't know. Yeah, I don't know what the punishment would be, but...
1: Terrifying, the idea of getting in trouble overseas, mm-hmm, of getting yourself in a sticky situation. Do you know who you would call? If you had one phone call, say you get arrested in, let's say, Bali.
0: Oh, God.
1: And they're like, you get one phone call. Who are you calling?
0: Probably a friend of mine that's a lawyer.
1: Oh, yeah, not your mum?
0: Well, my mum would be pretty good. Yeah. My mum's pretty great in those situations.
1: She'd get you the family lawyer, though.
0: Yeah.
1: She'd get you the local Stanthorpe lawyer who negotiated their last farm plot that they purchased.
0: Our lawyer, and they do our tax every year.
1: Yeah, yeah.
0: They do the whole thing.
1: Yeah, yeah, and they come over for Christmas.
0: Yeah.
1: Well, who better?
0: Who would you call?
1: I've got one friend that I would call.
0: Why? Because he's been in those situations?
1: Correct.
0: Mm.
1: And I would say, hey, you know, this is the situation.
0: Yeah.
1: Remember who you called? He'd go, yeah. I go, call them.
0: Call them for me, please.
1: Yeah, call them for me.
0: I thought we could ask this afternoon.
1: And stop at nothing. Okay?
0: Be relentless.
1: Yeah.
0: I wanted to know from people, is this you? Have you been in trouble overseas before? And what did you get in trouble for? Singapore chewing gum. You're not allowed chewing gum in Singapore.
1: Yeah, but I think it's a fine. I don't think it's prison time.
0: Yeah, but still counts. You got in trouble. How much was How much was the fine?
1: Yeah, okay, sure. Yeah.
0: It doesn't have to be prison time.
1: No, but if you got arrested in a foreign country.
0: Oh,
1: terrifying.
0: That's scary.
1: Terrifying.
0: Did you get a big fine, arrested, you got in trouble in a different country?
1: Or are you texting us from a burner phone that you have stuffed up your sleeping bag in prison currently?
0: Yeah. 0800 dials it.
1: Are we your one phone call?
0: Or you can text us. We will accept the call charges from any prisons. You can also text us on 9696.
1: Did you get in trouble overseas? That's what we want to know. Here's Tame Impala's Dracula on ZM with Brian Clint.

0: Langley's Be Her on ZM with Bree and Clint. 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
1: An Aussie man has been arrested in Bali over an alleged outdoor gardening incident. Wink, wink.
0: Wink, wink. In Bali, where they are very, very strict. I feel like there's two rule, like sets of rules. There's what can happen within your resort and what is permissible outside of your resort. Really? I don't know.
1: Yeah, yes and no.
0: Because when we talked about that religious day that the guy got arrested for breaking the rules of and going to the beach, because we said you can't drink alcohol, you can't watch TV, you can't use the internet. People text us and said you can do it inside the resort. You just have to stay within the resort on that day.
1: Yeah. Which, I mean, I feel like just do a little bit of research. Not that hard to follow the rules.
0: Well, just don't do outdoor gardening.
1: Yeah.
0: In a foreign country. I think it's pretty good advice.
1: I mean, start there as a rule of thumb.
0: Yeah, yeah. But if you have to do it,
1: don't do it in Bali.
0: We asked you guys, did you get in trouble overseas? And there are some terrifying text messages that have come through.
1: Yeah. What about this one? It says, my friend got deported from France in 2016. He chucked a beer bottle in a protest.
0: Jeez.
1: Whoa.
0: He got swept up in the hype. He's like, whoa, are we protesting?
1: What are we throwing?
0: What are we protesting? Oh, it doesn't matter. Give me something to chuck. Someone said, I was at a party at the Governor General's house in Rarotonga. Oh, fancy. Okay.
1: That's so fancy. How'd you get the invite there?
0: I put a flower behind the wrong ear. His wife wasn't happy and had me thrown out. They threw me up against a coconut tree. It was like something out of the Flintstones. As the lump came up?
1: Like on the back of their head.
0: Oh, I get what you mean. Oh, you got an egg on your head. No police involved. Jeez.
1: Just that the sounds like a story security. Out of a movie, doesn't it?
0: Wonder what the flower indicates.
1: If you're single or not, maybe.
0: Oh, okay.
1: Yeah.
0: And the Governor General's wife was like, get away from my man.
1: How dare you? And you're like, no, I'm taken. And you're like, well, the flower's in the wrong spot.
0: Ruby texted us and said, my best mate got stopped at the airport in Vietnam because she had a rip down one of the pages in her passport. Ruby's written, don't ask me why.
1: Why?
0: And then she's put the puff of smoke emoji.
1: Oh.
0: Did you?
1: I get it.
0: Did you use your passport for rolling papers?
1: Who was using a page out of the passport for that?
0: And was it like something to do? Or were you that desperate for some kind of...
1: Like, you must have been desperate.
0: They said her passport had been tampered with and therefore she wasn't allowed into the country. Then she got put in a Vietnamese airport jail cell for 2 days by herself.
1: 2 days?
0: And separated from her partner. They finally had her deported a few days later, and it's still a taboo topic for her because she's so traumatized by her time in the cells. What a wild story.
1: That's actually awful. Can you, what, how? 2 days. I get the passport being tampered with.
0: Yeah.
1: I do get that because they're so strict about that.
0: But by the sounds of it, she didn't do that in Vietnam because it says she wasn't allowed into the country because of her tampered with passport.
1: Oh.
0: So she'd done it outside of the country and she still went into a prison cell.
1: Yeah, that's a bit rough.
0: You feel it in a foreign country, eh? You even feel it flying to the States at the moment when you're going through customs.
1: What
0: and
1: do you
0: you're
1: mean
0: like,
1: at the moment? It's been like that for a long
0: well,
1: time.
0: Well, that's true.
1: Remember when we went into LA and customs?

0: get in big trouble overseas. Someone said, my sister got arrested in Singapore for forgetting that she had nunchucks in her carry-on luggage. She spent 36 hours in a cell and then got sent home.
1: That's amazing.
0: Why on earth did your sister have nunchucks in her carry-on luggage?
1: Were they training nunchucks or were they real nunchucks?
0: Everyone knows nunchucks go in your checked luggage.
1: Duh.
0: Duh.
1: It's the same as batteries.
0: Batteries.
1: Nunchucks.
0: Nunchucks.
1: And deodorants.
0: Yeah. And liquids over 200 mils.
1: It's just standard.
0: In the checked luggage, you dummy. Thanks, guys. We're going to play What's the Plot shortly. There's $500 cash up for grabs. God, we're giving away a lot of money today.
1: Aren't we?
0: We'll play. We'll get you to call very shortly. First, here's Benson Boone's Time of My Life.

0: Benton Boone on ZM with Bree and Clint. We're going to play What's the Plot next. It's our movie guessing game where if you can beat Bree by guessing two movies correctly before she does, today you'll win $500 cash.
1: Yeah, it's a good amount of money.
0: Yes, big one.
1: But we're not going to give it to you. You have to take it.
0: Yeah.
1: You got to come in here. You got to swing your you-know-what around and take the money from us.
0: What if you don't have a you-know-what?
1: Then swing your big old you-know-whats.
0: Oh, yeah, nice.
1: It's up to you guys.
0: Breeze will be swinging. You can bank on that.
1: Yeah, I'm not wearing a supportive bra.
0: No. They're going everywhere.
1: Excuse you.
0: 0800 dials it in. We'll play next. No, it's

0: Temper City on ZM with Brian Clint.
1: Once upon a time, there was a girl. She was smart, debatable, talented, athletic, not really. But picking a movie title based on just the plotline, that she can do. Brian Clint's What's the Plot?
0: It's our movie guessing game where today, if you can beat Bree, you will win $500 cash. And the person with that opportunity is you, Catherine. Good afternoon.
2: Hi, Catherine.
3: Good afternoon, you guys.
2: How's your day been so far, Catherine?
3: Oh, it's been pretty good, thank you.
2: Oh, might be about to get a whole lot better if you win the $500.
3: It certainly would.
0: Right, Catherine, have you heard What's the Plot before?
3: I have. I play it with my daughter in the car and drive home every Thursday.
0: Very good. Hi.
2: What's your name?
4: Clara.
2: Hi, Clara.
0: Clara, if you know the name of the movie, you can buzz in as well, okay?
2: You're allowed to help.
0: Okay, cool. Guys, our theme for today, Bruno Mars has just announced his concert here in New Zealand. Our friend Brooke from ZM's Late Show has just been to New York to interview Bruno Mars. The biggest movie in the world is Spider-Man. That's also set in New York. So today, we're heading to the Big Apple. All of our movies set in New York.
2: Ooh.
3: Okay.
0: Pretty popular, pretty popular backdrop for films. New York, isn't it?
2: Yeah, very much so.
0: That's where King Kong was, wasn't he?
2: He climbed the Eiffel Tower.
0: Empire State Building.
2: The Eiffel Tower. That's not in New York.
0: Bonjour, it's me, King
2: Kong. Brain is clearly somewhere else. That's good news for Catherine and Clara.
0: Catherine, you need to mash this baby brain, okay?
3: Do my best.
0: Good luck. Don't wait for me to finish the plot. Buzz in as soon as you want to have a guess. Movie number one. After being humiliated on her birthday, a teenage girl wishes she
2: Brie. Suddenly 30.
3: 13 going on 30.
0: Suddenly 30? Or 13 going on 30? It's two names for the same movie, and Bree is correct.
2: Yeah, weird how it's got two names.
0: Some films are like that. Some films, they get marketed with different names around the world. It's bizarre.
2: Weird.
0: But Suddenly 30 is acceptable. 1 point, Bree. Okay, movie number two. You're still in this, Catherine and Clara, okay?
2: Come on, guys, you got it.
3: Yep, thank you.
0: A writer at a women's magazine makes a bet. Brie.
2: How to lose a guy in 10 days.
0: Oh, my God. She's so good, Catherine.
3: Guys. Wow.
0: And Clara, you'd know from listening, Brie's unstoppable. Yeah.
2: Hey, but you don't go away empty-handed. We've got 50 KFC chicken dollars as a consolation, guys. Thanks for playing.
3: Thanks so much.
0: All good. Thanks for playing, guys.
2: You know, I hate myself sometimes.
0: Why?
2: Because I should have just let them get the second one.
0: Do you
2: make it interesting? But no, competitive old me just couldn't let it happen.
0: Do you think Michael Jordan hates himself?
2: No,
0: when
2: Michael,
0: he dunks on them fools?
2: No one loves Michael Jordan more than Michael Jordan.
0: I think you might love Michael Jordan more than Michael Jordan.
2: Yeah, that's true, actually.
0: Next, crazy Dolly Parton news about when we will get to hear Dolly's final song. This is very cool, but also very strange, so we'll talk about that next at ZM.
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8: 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And on State Highway 2 northbound, heavy patches at the Nauranga Interchange in Melling. Then heavy from Silver Stream to the Moonshine Bridge. Southbound heavy from Batoni and Eastern Hutt Road. Heavy northbound from Stokes Valley. Citybound from the airport through the Mount Vic Tunnel. Moderately heavy in patches from Evans Bay Parade. 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I'm Andy Harwood. 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

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And don't forget, it's ANZ Donation Station all day on ZM this Friday. So make sure you catch us tomorrow at Ye Olde Pinball, and don't forget to play ZM. 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

0: Sienna Spyro's Great Expectations on ZM with Bree and Clint. If you're here to play Rewards Rush with us, score some free fuel from BP. Your activator's coming up just before 5 o'clock.
1: Do you know what the fine is if you run on the pitch at, like, Eden Park?
0: I think you get banned from the stadium for...
1: life?
0: Life or 10 years, something like that.
1: Yeah, right.
0: It's decent.
1: I've just looked it up. It says running on the pitch at Eden Park during a major sporting event carries a maximum court-imposed fine of up to $5,000.
0: Oh, yeah.
1: Or up to 3 months in prison.
0: Yeah, but they wouldn't.
1: Wow. It doesn't say anything about a ban, though. It made me think about it because I saw this story about a pitch invader that's went down at a football match. Have you seen this?
0: No.
1: Because obviously, normally, what do the... normal suspects look like?
0: Naked.
1: Generally.
0: I've got no time. Look, I'm not endorsing pitch invading at all.
1: No.
0: I think it often ruins the game. There was a bad run of pitch invaders at the Warriors for a while. Not here for
1: it. It's annoying.
0: But I am.
1: Do you ever remember the pitch invader? He was full naked. It was during a State of Origin match. And it impacted the game.
0: Yeah, I think I do. I remember Ma'a Nonu tackling a naked streaker once.
1: It was Andrew Simons.
0: Andrew Simons, the Australian cricket team,
1: yeah.
0: Shouldered a guy.
1: Nailed him.
0: Anyway, I can laugh at a naked streaker. I

0: cannot get on board with a fully clothed pitch invader.
1: Oh, okay. I feel like you might retract that after I tell you about this one.
0: Okay.
1: This might be... I'm gonna go out on a limb and say I fully endorse this pitch invader.
0: Really?
1: Because I'm not a fan of pitch invaders either, but this one... I can get on board,
0: all
1: okay?
0: Right, convince me.
1: So this went down on Sunday in San Jose, and it was a football match, and here's what happened.
2: Now set them up where they are still safely amongst the top four.
3: There's a baby on the field.
2: You mentioned Chicken Little. I think she wanted a piece of the... This has happened before at PayPal Park.
3: Has it really?
2: Toddlers wander out.
3: I want
2: to say it happened last year. Good reminder to the Quakes fans tonight to stay young at heart. Remember, it's just a game.
3: Lighthearted.
1: It was a full baby that ran onto the field.
0: Cute. I mean, where's the parents? But cute.
1: They eventually got the toddler back to his mum, and she looked very shocked. Can you imagine? You're like, wait, where did my kid go?
0: Does the mum get fined in it?
1: Surely not.
0: Nah, you wouldn't. No. But
1: I mean, they're the best type of pitch invaders. Like, we've seen the cats. We've seen the dogs.
0: People love an animal on the field.
1: It's the best.
0: Yeah.
1: But I've never, ever heard of a toddler.
0: I've seen a chicken before.
1: Oh, really?
0: Yeah, I've seen a chicken on a football field, I believe.
1: Okay.
0: Yeah.
1: In sadder news, that toddler has gotten a lifetime ban from the stadium. So, I mean, rules are rules.
0: It's because the poser kept his nappy on. Well, there you go. I would never have considered a baby.
1: Wild, eh?
0: Mm. Next on the show, how and how long will it take for us to hear Dolly Parton's final song? Really interesting this. We'll give you the details after Taylor Swift's Style on ZM with Bree and Clint.

0: Taylor Swift style. On Set In with Brian Clint, your rewards rush activator's coming up in a couple of minutes. The world's still in shock from the passing of Dolly Parton. What about the Tim Curry one today?
1: Oh, that's sad too.
0: And he was 80 as well.
1: Yeah.
0: Both 80. Coincidence? Well, yeah, definitely a
1: coincidence. No, I think it is a coincidence.
0: Yeah, yeah. Dolly Parton, though, first and foremost, our Dolly Parton tribute tomorrow will happen tomorrow when we sing this song for Friday Oaky. Uh-oh. Live from the Sky Tower, too, with an audience.
1: I can't wait.
0: There is news today, though. Well, actually, it was already out there, but people are talking about it today. Did you know it will be another 20 years before Dolly Parton's final song gets released?
1: No, I didn't know that.
0: The track, she's obviously recorded it, produced it, it's finished. It's not one of those songs like a Tupac song where they just do a remix of a song she'd half finished and then put that out.
1: Or like Elvis's A Little Less Conversation?
0: Yeah, that kind of thing.
1: Mm.
0: It's not that. She made the track. She loves it. It's done.
1: But so she has done this.
0: She's done this thing.
1: As like a time capsule.
0: That's exactly what it is.
1: For a song,
0: so the,
1: almost.
0: The track is locked away in a box and it will be released on what would have been Dolly Parton's 100th birthday.
1: Oh.
0: It's called My Place in History. It's in a chestnut box, which is on display at Dollywood in Tennessee.
1: Uh-huh.
0: And there are strict orders that no one is allowed to open the box until January 2046.
1: I wonder what it sounds like.
0: Yeah.
1: I wonder if she's taken into account that it's going to be in the future.
0: Oh, yeah.
1: So I wonder if it's like quite,
0: got some,
1: you know,
0: robot noises in there.
1: Forward thinking in terms of the music.
0: Yeah, yeah, yeah.
1: World. Like it's a whole new genre.
0: Yes,
1: it's a whole new country genre. It's country trance.
0: Digital country.
1: It's country dubstep.
0: Yeah. Is dubstep what you consider futuristic, is it?
1: I don't know if it's country. I've never heard that
0: dubstep
1: before.
0: Dubstep came out in like 2014. What are you talking about?
1: Have you ever heard country dubstep, though?
0: No, actually.
1: Yeah.
0: Shame on me. The song is, it's on a CD. So they've put the CD in the box, but they've also put
1: whiskey.
0: No. So they've also put a CD player in the box just in case no one has a CD player in 2046.
1: What if it like disintegrates or something?
0: What if a CD disintegrates?
1: Or like, you know, like what if the CD like ends up corrupting?
0: Yeah, good point, I guess.
1: Well, I've got, you know what, I've got it. We could test it.
0: Yeah.
1: We could test this theory because you know what I found in my glove box the other day?
0: What?
1: I found burnt CDs from my first ever car.
0: Sick.
1: In my glove box. I think I've just transferred stuff from glove box to glove box when I've changed over cars.
0: Yeah.
1: And I wonder if they still work.
0: Bring it in. We'll get a CD player hooked up in here and we'll go through your...
1: My God, should we see...
0: We'll listen to it on air. That'd be fun.
1: What was playing in my car in 2008?
0: I'm sure Dolly's people have thought about this. I'm sure they've got it under control. But yeah, 20 years from now... We'll get to hear it. Do you think they'll play Dolly Parton's new song on ZM in 2046? Do you think whoever is doing the Brian Clint show in 2046, hopefully us, will play the new Dolly Parton song?
1: Damn, we would be old.
0: Yeah. Yeah. We'd be older than Flash and Ford. So there is a chance. And... God willing, we'll play the goddamn song.
1: 100%. New Music Friday. Here's Dolly Parton's latest.
0: Free tickets to Bruno Mars after 5 o'clock, but let's play this next.
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1: Keep up with rugby's greatest rivalry live on Sky Sports. State Highway 2 northbound, heavy patches at the Nauranga Interchange in Melling. Then moderate to heavy Silver Stream to the Moonshine Bridge. Southbound moderate to heavy from Petone. And Eastern Hutt Road, heavy northbound from Stokes Valley. On the urban motorway citybound, the tail for the Terrace Tunnel is back to Bowen Street. Watch the All Blacks take on the Springboks early Sunday morning on Sky Sports. 0800 Jams to update us. That's Time Saver Traffic.
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9: Cloudy skies and a few showers for Wellington. We've got northerly winds and 10 overnight. Tomorrow mainly fine, but a few showers in the afternoon with strong northerly winds and 14.
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10: In this update, two people have died and residential streets blocked off with police swarming South Auckland's Wattle Downs this afternoon. Emergency services rushed to Gambier Place about 1:45, where a man and a woman were found dead. Nepal's death toll from flash floods seems likely to rise. More than 160 people have died, with hundreds of tourists missing since a massive flash floods wiped out buildings and vehicles near the Tibet border. Five Kiwis are missing. Transport Minister Chris Bishop says Labour's irresponsible to pledge to not raise the fuel tax if elected for a full term. Leader Chris Hipkins saying they'd consider pushing back National Land Transport Fund projects to compensate for the reduced income. New Zealand First Deputy Leader says Genesis Energy's rising profits are scandalous. The Jen Taylor took home $518 million for the year ended June, up 14% annually.
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11: Kia ora, everybody. Good afternoon. It's Brian Clint. We have free Bruno Mars tickets. He announced today that he's coming to New Zealand. He's going to perform at Eden Park in March. We actually sent Brooke from ZM's Night Show over there to catch up with Bruno Mars.
12: Before we go on stage, you know, we always got to remember why we're doing this and remember what we're about to feel.
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14: Yeah, that's where you can hear it. 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

0: Thanks to BP. Bex, you could do with some free fuel.
1: Hi, Bex.
2: Hi. Yes, absolutely.
0: Absolutely. All right, what's going to happen is we're going to bung the BP fuel pump in your car. It's going to go up and up and up. You need to say stop before it stops, okay? And whatever you say stop on, that's how much you win.
2: Okay.
0: Best of luck. Here it goes.
3: $45, $51, $107, $151, $500.
2: Stop.
0: Yes, Bex.
1: Holy. You were hot on that trigger, and I feel like you crushed it.
0: Did you hear that buzzer right at the end there, Bex?
2: Yes, yes. You, my heart's pounding out of my chest right now.
0: You got in there. Don't worry. You've nailed it. $500.
2: Holy moly. Wow. Thank you, guys. That's awesome. You've made my week.
1: No worries at all. What car are you driving, Bex?
2: A Ford Territory, so it is thirsty.
0: Oh, yeah, she's thirsty.
1: You need every bit of that $500.
0: Yes. Well done, Bex. 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
1: How good. Up next on the show... A mum has ordered a costume for her child for book week. She's gotten the wrong costume.
0: Uh-oh.
1: And it couldn't be further than what they wanted.
0: We'll talk about messing up dress up day next on ZM.

0: out for a Bruno Mars song. If you're the first one through, 2 free tickets to see him at Eden Park in March.
1: You sent me, or I saw on your socials, I can't remember which one now, but it was a very, very cute photo of your two daughters going to book week.
0: Oh, yes. I think I sent it straight to you.
1: Yeah. It was so cute.
0: What did they go as this year? Alison won.
1: No, wait. Let me see if I can remember. Okay. Tui, your eldest, went as Hermione.
0: Yes.
1: From Harry Potter.
0: Yes.
1: And your youngest, Maggie, went as Alice from Alice in Wonderland.
0: Yes.
1: Very good costumes.
0: Oh, it was all my wife.
1: Yeah, she nailed it.
0: She nailed it. She knitted Tui's Hogwarts scarf.
1: Such a good job.
0: Gryffindor scarf.
1: Very well done. They would have been a huge hit at school. I came across this story where this mum is furious after she has left book week costume till the last minute for her 10-year-old daughter.
0: Uh-oh.
1: And she's decided she'd jump on a website called Costume Box and order a costume.
0: A ready-made one. Yeah,
1: a ready-made one.
0: Yeah.
1: They decided they would go with the musical Nanny Deluxe costume.
0: Okay.
1: Which is of Mary Poppins.
0: Oh, it's like those look sharp ones where they can't call it Mary Poppins.
1: So it comes with a coat, a skirt, a hat, and a bow tie. Very cute costume.
0: Carpet bag?
1: I don't know if it comes with the bag.
0: Yeah, okay.
1: But I mean, it's all there. Looks great. Ordered it last minute. What turned up, unfortunately, was not that costume, and it was a costume of what do you think was the costume that turned up?
0: I don't know. She wanted Mary Poppins.
1: Uh-huh.
0: What did she get?
1: She got a costume of Supreme Leader of North Korea, Kim Jong-un.
0: How is that musical, Nanny?
1: You should see how terrifying the mask is for the Kim Jong-un costume.
0: I hope the kid wore it.
1: No, they were furious. She, like, messaged them. Anyway, turns out
0: that... Oh, is the kid not an Uni fan?
1: Nah, apparently not. The addresses on two different orders got mixed up.
0: Which family was ordering their child a Kim Jong-un
1: costume?
0: No, I don't
1: think it was a family for book week ordering that. I think it was just a random person.
0: Oh, so it wasn't a child-sized Kim Jong-un costume?
1: No.
0: Oh, I was imagining this, like, cute little, like...
1: No.
0: Tiny little, because you know he's got those suits that he wears.
1: Yeah.
0: Pretty iconic outfit.
1: Which, I mean, yeah, that would be pretty cute.
0: Yeah, right. Oh, so the kid had nothing to wear.
1: Anyway, the CEO of Costume Box, the company, has got wind of this and they've sorted it out.
0: Good.
1: Yes.
0: Probably not in time for book character.
1: No, they did. They got it done in time.
0: Oh, they did?
1: Yeah.
0: Oh, well,
1: made
0: okay.
1: it a priority.
0: All right.
1: Yeah.
0: All
1: so right. good
0: Very
1: on
0: good.
1: Them.
0: Very good.
1: It made you and I think about times that we have dressed up for different school events.
0: Yes.
1: And I recall an Easter bonnet parade being quite traumatic for myself.
0: Right.
1: As my mum thought it would be appropriate to get a full A3 sheet of cardboard, roll it into a cylinder and shove it over my entire head, and that would be my Easter bonnet.
0: What, just like a big cone?
1: Yes.
0: Like a dog?
1: She cut little holes so I could see out of it. So we stuck cotton balls to it and then goes, off you go, that's your Easter bonnet.
0: Please welcome to the show, crafty mum extraordinaire, Mama Di.
2: Oh, excuse me. Hi, guys.
1: Do you recall the Easter bonnet that I'm talking about?
2: Yeah, absolutely. And I went for the highest. So you won a prize for it.
0: Yeah. Oh, so you were going for structural integrity and height over
2: but
0: practicality and style.
2: One thing.
0: What?
2: There was really good bunny rabbits on the top of it.
1: Yes, you put a couple of ears on it.
0: Do you have a photo of it somewhere, Di?
2: Yeah, I do.
0: I'd love to see it.
1: It's so bad.
2: It got multiple hits because it went the following year as well.
1: No, I was going to say, you know, she made that same Easter bonnet for me 3 years in a row. I had to wear that monstrosity.
0: I like to think kids are like filling up the top of the thing with pens and pencils and bits
1: People
0: of sandwich.
1: People thought I was a rubbish bin.
2: No, excuse me. You always know it's successful because every year there'd be another kid doing the same thing.
0: Another kid whose mum forgot.
1: Oh, trust
0: had me. Had to make the cone bonnet the night before the Easter parade.
1: Now, look.
0: Be honest with us, Di. Be honest. And it's okay because mums are busy. But did you forget and was it a rush bonnet job?
2: No, unfortunately, I hadn't forgotten, and it was all planned.

0: So that makes it worse.
1: I look like a dog that had just been spayed, Mum.
0: Yeah, but we won the highest.
2: Yeah.
0: We won the highest. I don't...
3: Unless you couldn't gnaw at your bits for the day.
1: Yeah, true. That did detour me for a day.
0: The worst part about it was that I knew that Brianna would be flying around the school if the wind took her off.
3: Like a wind sock.
1: Honestly, Mum.
0: Wind tunnel.
3: Yeah.
1: No. This is something new to talk about in therapy. Thanks for reminding me.
3: Get your own kid now that you can traumatise.
1: I'm definitely not.
0: How about, Brianna, you start talking about the things that I was actually really good at, like birthday cakes.
1: Oh, she actually was amazing. The Women's Weekly, she made every cake from that book.
3: I'm keeping a list here. So Mum and I, great at birthday cakes, great at coaching team sports.
1: She was very good at that.
3: Terrible at Easter bonnets and school lunches.
1: Yes. And also telling her children that their pets went away to a farm when they actually got run over by a car.
3: But great at finding replicas of dead pets.
1: Very good at that. And then saying that it was the same dog.
0: But, oh, come on, the Easter bonnet parade was a hit.
1: Can you please send through the photo of this bloody Easter bonnet, and then I want Clint to judge.
3: I want to see it.
1: I want Clint to judge. Yeah. You know the worst part is I'm standing next to all the other kids with their amazing Easter bonnets.
3: In your amazing Easter bonnet, right, Di?
0: Excuse me, Brianna, you thought it was amazing.
1: Yeah, well, I was a kid. What did I know?
3: We want to know, did Mum mess up dress-up day? It's okay. Shit happens. Mums are busy, like we said. A lot on the plate.
1: Yeah.
3: Not another bloody dress-up day.
1: Did she have to improvise?
3: But if your mum didn't quite nail the brief, or Dad, we'd love to hear about it on 0800 Dials at M. Or you can text your story about dress-up day fails to 9696, and we'll get them on next.

0: Disco Lines and Tinashe, No Broke Boys on ZM with Brian Clint.
1: What are you laughing at?
0: This topic, I just remembered a story from my childhood.
1: Okay.
0: We're talking about when mum messed up dress up day. Because one mum's waited to the last minute, got a costume that was meant to be Mary Poppins and it was a Kim Jong-un costume.
1: Yeah, the costume shop stuffed up.
0: I just remembered when I was at primary school, we had opposites day.
1: Yeah.
0: And so you had to come as something opposite. Quite okay. A loose brief. And I said to my mum, I was five, and I said to my mum, well, I want to go as a woman.
1: Okay.
0: And so she dressed me up as a woman for opposites day.
1: Heels?
0: From memory, I had like some kind of like stretchy pencil skirt thing on.
1: Okay.
0: Or maybe a blouse.
1: Yeah.
0: Not sure. Anyway, got there. Wrong week.
1: Oh.
0: I was a week early for opposites day.
1: If that situation couldn't get worse for you.
0: Exactly right.
1: Mm.
0: There was one other kid, my friend Nahaka, and she'd come.
1: But they also got it wrong.
0: Yeah, she got it wrong too, but she'd come as a boy. It's not as awkward for a girl dressed as a boy on opposites day as it is for a.
1: You just kind of have shorts and a backwards cap on.
0: Yeah, exactly right.
1: Yeah.
0: Me, I looked like some secretary, some 5-year-old cross dressing secretary. But you know what? It made me the man I am today. And we asked you, did mum mess up dress up day? Or dad, actually. And your mum made a good point as she got off the phone. She said, just remember, if dress up day was left to the dads, it would just be an ordinary day. They'd just show up in what they normally wear.
1: Yep, or a Hessian sack.
0: Yeah.
1: You're the scarecrow from The Wizard of Oz.
0: One of those reusable New World bags.
1: Yep.
0: With a head hole cut in it. She's groceries.
1: You're Greta Thunberg.
0: Nikki's here. Hi, Nikki.
1: Hi, Nikki.
2: Hi. What happened? How you doing?
0: We're good, Nikki. What happened on dress up day?
2: Oh, well, I was kindy, so I must have been, I was four.
0: Yeah.
2: When mum thought it was a really good idea to dress me up as a Quality Street chocolate stunt.
0: A what?
2: A quality, you know the old Quality Street chocolates, like the roses, yeah?
0: Okay. Oh, yeah, okay, yeah.
2: This Quality Street.
0: Yeah.
2: She dressed me up as a chocolate box.
0: She dressed you as a chocolate box?
2: Yep, I think it was an old wallpaper box.
0: Oh, yeah.
1: Don't tell me you had real chocolates in there.
2: Well, I probably ate real chocolates, but I don't remember the food because I was traumatised about the free costume.
0: Stuck inside a wallpaper box.
2: Well, I was, but because she went, oh, but it's winter and you'll be nice and warm.

0: wearing a jumper and you're tight.
1: Yeah, look, Nikki, I'll be honest, your mum phoned it in on that one, didn't she?
0: Yep, and she put all this work into it, and she stuck all these lollies all over it, pictures off, and I had her hat that was a lolly and everything, and I probably thought it was okay until I couldn't sit at the table with the other kids.
1: She couldn't get in the doorway.
2: Couldn't fit in there, yeah. Oh, mum's done her best, though, hasn't she? Leanne's here. Hi, Leanne.
1: Hi, Leanne.
3: Hi, how are you?
2: We're good.
1: Thanks.
2: Dress-up day fails, Leanne?
3: Wacky Wednesday, and took my daughter to kindy, and like opposite socks, hair done on opposite, you know, one side was a plait.
2: Oh,
3: like,
2: yeah.
1: Yeah, because it's wacky.
2: Yeah, she looked
3: really, real wacky.
2: Yeah.
3: We pull up, and she's like, no one else is dressed up. And I'm like, yeah, get out of the car. And,
4: oh, no.
3: And she was right, no one else was dressed up. And then she goes, I'm not going. And I was like, yes, you are. Took her hair. I tried to make it look. And I was like, no one's going to notice. Just take your shoes off when you go inside.
2: Yeah.
3: And she goes, I don't want to go. And I was like, no, you'll be fine. It's fine. It's fine. And anyway, she's 22 and she still says, hey, remember that day you sent me to kindy and I was the only kid to dress up?
2: Why was she the only one that dressed up for Wacky Wednesday?
1: No, she got it wrong.
3: Well, I was a week early.
2: You're a week early too, just like me on opposites day. Yeah.
3: I feel like as mothers, you've got a lot. Like,
2: you've got a lot on your plate. Yeah,
3: I remember these mistakes happen. Wednesday, just the wrong week. Yeah.
1: I mean, lasting trauma for your daughter, but you know these things happen. You can't
2: looking
1: be
2: like an absolute
1: you
2: hot
1: can't
2: mess.
1: Be perfect 100% of the time.
2: My sister has red hair, and on dress up day, Mum dressed her as Chucky.
1: Oh no!
4: Oh.
2: Chucky from Rugrats or Chucky from that horror movie?
1: Both are great. This one's pretty good. It says, I put together the most perfect outfit for book week for my 7-year-old. The dress was short, so I got her to put shorts on underneath, but I did them up super tight so they couldn't be seen. Unfortunately, she couldn't get them undone, so when she went to the toilet, she wet her pants.
2: Oh,
1: that's a disaster. Absolute disaster.
2: I always reckon that happens to the models at the World of Wearable Arts.
1: Mm.
2: You know, you see someone walking down the runway dressed as a full aquarium, and I'm like, if you need a piss, how?
1: You just go.
2: Oh, I guess if you're an aquarium, you just go, yeah.
1: You just go.
2: Just fill the aquarium. My name's Jackie. Mum dressed me as Jack Frost for kindy dress-up day. A shower cap with an ordinary loose jersey. All the other girls were in pretty Cinderella dresses.
1: Oh. That's a disaster. Someone else said, I wanted to be Dorothy from The Wizard of Oz when I was 8 and kept pestering my mum to come and help me. Come the Halloween disco at my primary school, she surprised me with a costume, but instead of Dorothy, she had a very hastily put together Tin Man, including silver face paint that went everywhere. Apparently, I wasn't clear about wanting to be Dorothy, but more clear about Wizard of Oz. I

0: Tate McRae's She's All I Want to Be on ZM with Bri and Clint. I know you guys are still listening out for the Bruno Mars track of the day. I can see you calling as soon as the next song kicks off each time.
1: It hasn't played yet.
0: You haven't missed it, okay? There are two tickets to see him in Eden Park in March. That show got announced today. I can tell you it will play in approximately the next 10 minutes, okay? Your Bruno Mars song.
1: God, you're giving him really...
0: Well, I know that you're hanging out for it.
1: Big details.
0: Yeah. It will play.
1: I thought you were going to say it's going to play definitely within the next 20 minutes.
0: Oh, definitely within the next 20 minutes.
1: Yeah.
0: Yeah, definitely.
1: 100%.
0: Yeah. Well, the longer we talk, the longer it will take. So.
1: Yeah, let's stop talking. Less talking, more birthday bangering. Number one songs when you turn 16.
0: Simon's up. Hey, Simon.
1: Hi, Simon.
2: How we doing?
1: Good. Thank you, Simon. Hey, all we need is your birthday, mate.
2: 18th of September, 85.
1: All right, Simon, that means you were 16 in 2001. And back in 2001, this had a number one hit.
0: What a tune. All rise. It's Blue and All Rise. What do you reckon, Simon?
2: Almost a good one.
1: Almost.
0: He's like, if it was five.
1: One of the many hits from... Blue.
0: It's one of my favourite hit from Blue.
1: Yeah. Might be my favourite hit.
0: I think it's on their greatest hit.
1: Yeah. Very popular album.
0: Let's go to Holly. Hey, Holly.
1: Hi, Holly.
3: Hi.
1: What have you been doing today, Holly?
3: I went on a school trip to see a program about Disney. We went to the Auckland ITC campus and we got a big talk about the International Disney program.
0: Interesting.
1: You've had a fun day.
3: Yeah.
0: Let's cap it off with a birthday banger. Holly, what's your date of birth?
3: 5th of June 2009.
1: All right, Holly, that means you were 16 last year in 2025. And on that day, this was number one.
0: Alex Warren's big one. What do you reckon, Holly? Are you an Alex Warren fan?
3: Yeah, he's pretty good.
0: Yeah.
1: Yeah, that song was massive.
0: Wait there, one more birthday banger for Lottie's dad. Hi, Lottie.
1: Hi, Lottie.
4: Hello.
1: How old are you, Lottie?
4: I'm 14. I'm about to be 15, though, on Saturday.
1: No way.
0: How
1: Happy
0: exciting.
1: Birthday for Saturday.
4: Thank you.
1: That means...
4: I just want to say, long-time listener, first-time caller.
0: Yeah, Lottie.
1: First time. Go, Lottie. Go, Lottie.
0: Lottie, we can do your birthday banger in 1 year.
1: Can you promise to call us back?
4: Yeah, I'll definitely call then.
1: Okay, cool. Great. We'll talk to you on your 16th birthday, but right now let's do Dad's. What's his birthday?
4: 10th of July, 1976.
1: All right, Lottie, that means your dad was 16 in 1992, and here's his birthday banger.
5: So, ladies, yeah. Ladies, yeah. Do you want to roll my Mercedes? Yeah. Turn around.
1: It's Sir Mix-a-Lot, Baby Got Back.
5: Got the shout, Baby Got Back.
4: Oh, that's great.
1: That's such a great, goodie. Yeah.
0: It's a fun
4: that's
0: song.
4: So good.
0: Yeah, yeah.
1: Baby Got Back.
0: It's really good, actually, Lottie. I'm going to vote for it.
1: Me too, Lottie. You've won.
6: Oh, my God. Becky, look.
0: Hey, have a great birthday on Saturday, Lottie. Thanks for playing Birthday Banger. What's your dad's name?
6: One of those
4: Mike.
6: Guys.
0: Mike. Oh. Shout out, Mike.
1: But yeah, have a good birthday, Lottie. Thanks for calling. We'll talk to you in a year.
4: Thank you.
0: Here it is. Bruno Mars on the way. First, though, Sir Mix-a-Lot.
6: Okay.
0: From 1992.
6: Just so big.
0: It's a birthday banger on ZM.
6: Just so
1: round. It's like out there. Gross. Look. She's just so whack.

0: We got back.
1: It's the winner of birthday bangers today on ZM for Lottie's dad, Mike.
2: Good on you, Lottie.
1: Tune. We got a text while that was playing from someone. They said, "Oh my God, we did a hip-hop dance to this when I was 14. The teacher asked, who wants to be? And I thought they were going to say the girl doing the speaking part at the start.
2: Yeah.
1: So I jumped up very enthusiastically. What she actually asked is, who wants to be the girl with the big butt? I had to strut across the stage with my ass sticking out.
2: Love that for you.
1: Who's getting a class of 14-year-old dance students to do Baby Got Back?
2: Yeah, it's fun.
1: A legend, that too.
2: Yeah.
1: very funny. Okay, Bruno Mars tickets. We're going to play Bruno Mars next. Okay, this song here.
2: Don't call now.
1: Well, you can. You can try.
2: Well, you can, but it's not going to work.
1: We're not answering them until it plays.
2: Until the song starts.
1: The first one through on 0800 dials at M can have two tickets to the Justin.

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4: 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Citybound from the airport slow approaching Evans Bay Parade, then eases through the Mount Vic Tunnel. Heavy again though from the basin through the Arris Tunnel to Willis Street. On the urban motorway, citybound the tail for the Terrace Tunnel back to Bowen. State Highway 2 northbound heavy at the Nauranga Interchange, then moderate to heavy Silver Stream to the Moonshine Bridge, southbound moderate from Petone. Join N3 Trade today and save on building supplies, fuel, tech and business purchases.
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0: Bruno Mars on ZM with Brian Clint. That is the Bruno Mars song you've been listening out for today for free tickets.
1: What y'all know about this?
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0: Yeah, huge concert announcement today on ZM. Bruno Mars will play Auckland's Eden Park on the Eden Park on the 13th of March 2027. It's Bruno Mars with DJ Pee-wee, which is actually Anderson .Paak. And because Anderson .Paak is the other half of Silk Sonic with Bruno Mars, there's also a Silk Sonic performance that happens as part of this show as well.
3: It's going to be a fantastic show, and you needed to call 0800 Dials at M when you heard that Bruno Mars song. And Alana, that was you. You're going to be going.
4: Oh my god, sorry, I'm not going to film it.
0: You have some of the very first tickets in the country to what is going to be an enormous Bruno Mars concert, Alana. How do you feel?
4: Oh my god, I cannot believe this. Oh, I'm so freaking excited.
3: Who are you going to go with?
4: My sister.
3: Oh, hell yeah, that'll be a fun night out for the girls.
0: It's a weekend too. From memory, it's a Saturday night, this show.
4: Oh my god, holy moly.
3: Have you seen him before?
4: Yes, he's like my favourite artist.
3: Oh, amazing. You deserve these tickets then, Alana.
4: Oh, thank you so much. Oh my god.
0: You're so welcome. Thanks for listening to ZM. We'll see you at Eden Park for Bruno Mars.
4: Oh my god, thank you so much.
3: You're welcome.
0: This is very exciting. Here's the details you need if you want to be there. The artist pre-sale is Wednesday the 2nd of September at 11 a.m. That's next week. The general on sale is Friday the 4th of September. That's next week at 11 a.m. All of your details to get tickets for the Romantic Tour to see Bruno at Eden Park are up at zmonline.com.
3: I would not wait, because that show is going to sell out.
0: Next on the show, a double proposal has gone down. One of our best athletes here in New Zealand actually has had a double proposal with their partner.
3: What, they've proposed to two people?
0: No, they've proposed to each other.
3: Oh, I was going to say, that's a little bit, you know,

0: It's expensive.
1: Progressive.
0: Expensive for that person buying two rings.
1: No, just two people. Two rings, though. And we'll talk about it next. Hesse and Aspiro on ZM.

0: Sienna Spyro and Material Lover on ZM with Bree and Clint. I've never witnessed a double proposal before. You know, where someone gets down and proposes.
1: And someone goes, wait a second, I was going to propose to you. Here's my ring.
0: Yeah, yeah. Draw. It's like a standoff. Boom. It's like a proposal standoff. It's happened kind of here in New Zealand. One of New Zealand's best ever surfers, Paige Harrop, has had a double proposal with her partner, Kate Scullin. They've both proposed to each other.
1: Surfer and a scullin.
0: A surfer and a scullin, yeah. Paige Harrop is a Kiwi pro surfer, and her partner, Kate, proposed to her
1: first. Okay.
0: In Australia.
1: Right.
0: And then 2 weeks later, they were in Queenstown, and Paige has proposed to Kate.
1: Yes, correct. So obviously both women had planned to propose.
0: Yes.
1: But her partner got in before her, and she's wait a second, I've been planning this, I'm still going to have my moment where I propose to you too.
0: They've shared some photos of the Queenstown one at least, and it looks pretty elaborate, the proposal, on the shores of Lake Wakatipu, I imagine, or Hayes, I'm not sure. So I reckon there were plans underway already.
1: Yeah.
0: And she's like, well, I'm not going to waste them.
1: She obviously already had the ring.
0: Yeah. I like to think that she proposed to her fiancé. And mm-hmm. she said, will you marry me? And her fiancé said, wait, aren't you engaged?
1: You should tell your fiancé about this.
0: Does your fiancé know that you're proposing?
1: Before you start proposing to people.
0: But yeah, cool. They both get a ring. So now they can be engaged.
1: That seems really nice.
0: And they both have an engagement ring.
1: Seems really lovely that they both get a ring. Me, I proposed to my partner back in March. It was amazing. It was lovely. I designed the ring, planned it for months. Me, if you might ask, no ring.
0: She's ringless.
1: Still no ring.
0: Show me those little piggies. Oh, no, you've got an aura ring.
1: My smart ring doesn't count.
0: Oh, is that not an engagement?

0: Is that not an engagement smart ring?
1: There's no diamond on this ring.
0: You could achieve a diamond badge on your smart ring.
1: And then you, Clint, said to me off air, he's like, why do you get a ring? You don't deserve a ring.
0: No, you don't get a ring.
1: You didn't get proposed to. You don't get a ring.
0: Yeah, you're the proposer. So you get your ring on the wedding day. That's what happened with me.
1: That's not an engagement ring. I want a diamond.
0: Well, you'll get it on your wedding day.
1: No, wedding rings technically most of the time don't have diamonds in them.
0: Well, you can have whatever you want. You're looking to get an engagement ring for someone who didn't get proposed to. Producers, so why do you care about rules?
1: Producers, do you think I deserve an engagement ring?
0: No, it's not about whether you deserve one.
1: No, not the man's time
2: you
1: to talk.
2: Definitely deserve one.
1: Thank you, Claudia. I appreciate that. Ella?
3: Nah.
2: Oh, whatever.
1: What a bitch.
2: I'm joking.
0: Ella's married?
3: Yes.
0: Who proposed in your relationship?
3: Ryan proposed to me.
0: And did you get him a little ring before the wedding day?
3: No.
1: Yeah, but he's a man.
3: I gave him something out.
1: I'm a woman. And I want a ring. I would like a ring. Stop putting me in your heteronormative box.
0: No, you're putting yourself... No, excuse you. Look,
1: get away from my box.
0: I proposed to my wife, okay?
1: You didn't even buy a ring.
0: Yes, I did.
1: You stingo?
0: Yes, I did.
1: You got given a family heirloom, so you technically never bought a ring.
0: Can I speak?
1: God, that's all you bloody do on this show.
0: Can I speak?
1: Yabbity, yabbity, yabbity.
0: Hashtag let men speak. I bought...
1: That was yuck.
0: I bought Lucy's auntie a coffee where she gave me the ring from Lucy's grandmother that I then proposed to her with. Okay, so I did buy something.
1: So you didn't buy her a ring?
0: No.
1: Like I said.
0: But look, I was happy to wait until the wedding day to get my ring that I don't wear. Why are you so hung up on it?
1: Why are you so against me getting a ring?
0: No, I'm not, actually. I would love you to get a ring because I want you to be happy because I love you.
1: No, don't try and backtrack now trying to be the good guy.
0: I do. I want you to have a ring. And actually, there's been something I've been meaning to ask you. I'm just kidding.
1: Did you buy that ring or did you get given it?
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9: 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In State Highway 2, moderate to heavy northbound, Silver Stream to the Moonshine Bridge, otherwise flowing well. It is slow on the urban motorway, citybound approaching the Terrace Tunnel, the tail back past Hill Street. Citybound from the airport also slow approaching Evans Bay Parade, but then nothing major through the Mount Vic or Arris Tunnels. Paul Milne Roofing, painting and building, paulmilne.co.nz. And that's Time Saver Traffic.
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6: Cloudy skies and a few showers for Wellington. We've got northerly winds and 10 overnight. Tomorrow mainly fine, but a few showers in the afternoon with strong northerly winds and 14.
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8: In this update, fears more water could be on the way after a devastating flash flood of mud and rock in Nepal and Tibet. More than 160 people have been confirmed dead and at least 1,300 are missing after floods in the border region. MFAT is aware of five New Zealanders among those missing and supporting their families. Police say they'll be working through the night to find those involved in deaths in South Auckland this afternoon. Emergency services were called to a property on Gambier Place in Wattle Downs just before 2, where a man and a woman's bodies were discovered. A homicide investigation's been launched. An advocacy group says all political parties should commit to real measures to reduce child poverty. More than 14% of children live in material hardship, a far cry from the cross-party goal for 2028 of 6%. Rocky Horror Picture Show star Tim Curry, famed for his outrageous portrayal of sweet transvestite Dr. Frankenfurter, has died. He was 80.
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10: Correct. 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
9: It's going to be a great day. 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And the usual bits too. We'll be doing Fridayoke with our big Dolly Parton tribute. 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
10: R.I.P. to Dolly Parton. 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
2: This is The Password, guys, where we give you the clues, you tell us the password, and if you get it before your opponent, we'll give you $50.
0: Abby, do you want $50?
3: Yes, of course, always.
0: Always. Well, you're going to work with Bree to guess the password, okay?
2: Hi, Abby.
3: Hi, Bree. How are you?
2: Good. Good to have you on again.
3: Thank you.
0: Louise is here. Hi, Louise.
2: Hi, Louise.
4: Hi.
0: Do you want $50?
4: Oh, yeah.
0: More importantly, do you not want Abby to have $50?
4: No, I don't want Abby to have $50.
0: Good attitude. That's a winner's attitude. It's a win
2: words.
0: At all costs
2: wow.
0: attitude.
2: Ruthless.
0: Like Bree when she took that $500 off that kid today and what's the plot.
4: Yeah, totally.
0: Yeah.
2: What?
0: Killer
2: Louise,
0: attitude.
2: You weren't even there, Louise.
0: Claude, can we have our passwords, please? Louise is foaming at the mouth to destroy Abby.
3: I feel the vengeance.
0: Yeah. All right, yeah, I got this. Yep.
2: Mm-hmm. Oh, God. That's a hard one.
0: Oh, what's the best way to go about this? Okay, yeah, I can go in. Louise.
4: Yes.
0: Your first clue is blossom.
4: Flower.
0: No.
4: Tree.
0: No. You can only have one guess at a time, Louise.
4: Okay.
2: Okay. Okay.
3: Can I guess Louise's? I've got Louise's. I know what hers is.
2: I bet you do, Abby. I bet you bloody do, but no, we're working
0: if you
2: to
0: guess
2: our own
0: it, if you guess it, Louise wins, Abby.
4: Come on, Abby.
0: Come on, I can do yours.
2: Can you?
0: Yeah. Easily. I can do it in one.

0: What would you say?
1: Well, I'm not going to tell you that.
0: Okay. Abby, your one-word clue. Carmex.
2: Carmex?
0: Yeah.
1: Too long. Louise.
0: Oh, that's so rude. Abby, what were you going to say?
2: I was going to say, dog, because it's a dog medication, isn't it?
0: No. Oh, it's not dog medication, or maybe it is, but that's not what I was referencing.
1: Louise, my next clue for you is... STEM.
3: Repeat that again.
1: STEM. STEM.
3: Plant.
1: No.
0: Okay, Abby, we've got another chance here.
2: Okay, let's go. Come on.
0: Blistex
2: and Comet. Pharmacy?
1: Louise, my next clue for you is red.
3: Rose.
1: No.
0: Lips.
2: Sorry?
0: Lips.
2: Sorry?
1: Lips.
0: L-I-P-S.
2: Lip.
1: Lips.
3: I know her one.
1: Louise. Yes. My next guess for you is stone. Put them all together.
3: Blossom. Stem. Garden.
1: No.
0: Okay. Vaseline?
1: Nah, it's not gonna work.
2: Wait. Don't touch me. Lip. Can I get
0: them together? So you had Carmex, Blistex, lips, and Vaseline.
2: Gloss?
1: She's so close. All right, we are down to our final guess each, and if no one gets it off these. Louise, my last one clue for you is tart.
3: Say that again.
1: Tart. T-A-R-T. Text machine's got it.
3: Pie.
1: No.
0: Okay, Abby, it's you and I. Let's do this thing. Your last clue. Lippy.
3: Oh, let me pick.
2: I want to say oil, but I know that's wrong. That's not my guess.
0: Put them all together. What else would you... Huh?
2: Lip product?
1: Louise, what was Abby's password?
3: I think it's lipstick.
1: No, it was chapstick.
0: You were close.
1: Oh, Abby, what was Louise's password?
2: Cherry blossom?
1: Cherry, yeah.
3: Oh.
2: Yeah. That's me, the $50, right?
1: No.
2: No.
0: No one gets it. Is that the first time ever?
1: It's our fault, not yours,
0: it
1: okay?
0: It is our fault, guys.
1: It's our fault.
0: We're very sorry. Can't win them all.
1: Here's some bones in him.

0: Bruno Mars locked out of heaven on ZM with Brian Clint. He's coming. He's here at Eden Park in March. And tonight, Brooke from ZM's Late Show has her big Bruno Mars interview. She flew all the way to New York City to interview Bruno Mars.
1: How long did she get with him?
0: I don't know,
1: Do we know?
0: I don't know. But
1: is she in the other studio? Can we ask her?
2: Brooke, how long did you get with Bruno Mars?
0: How long did you get to talk to Bruno Mars?
1: Seven minutes.
0: 7 minutes.
1: In heaven?
0: The interviews tonight, that'll be great. I saw another news blooper. We love a news blooper on this show. This is someone who gets the giggles uncontrollably.
1: Love that.
0: He's a weatherman in America, and I'm going to play you the whole thing because it's pure joy.
1: Okay.
0: Listen to this weatherman absolutely losing his biscuit live on television.
3: We're down east spots that could get its act together. Sorry, we're having a little bit of a scene off screen. As you can see, those cloudier conditions across most of the state this morning, and resulting in the chance for some heavier precipitation, a few bands of storms in some spots. We got to finish up this weather right now. I'm so sorry. Plenty of those 70s, some low 80s and spots of Monday. I'm gonna have to step on screen. I've never had this happen before. Oh, jeez. All right, let me get it together real quick. I'm so sorry. Dew points will be falling off. This is what rainfall's looking like. Let's just throw it to the 70s. Oh my gosh. 70s and low 80s. For inland areas, coastal spots. Different story, a little cooler. A load of the 70s. Josh, please take it.
4: What happened to professionalism, Patrick? Thanks, buddy.
0: Oh my god.
1: I could

0: There's no indication of what set him off either. Like,
1: I would love to know.
0: It was clearly something off camera that he had seen.
1: Yeah. Isn't that the best feeling?
0: Yeah.
1: I haven't had that for ages. You know what I'm talking about. And
0: It's uncontrollable.
1: It's where you laugh and you can't stop and it is uncontrollable. And
0: I always
1: honestly
0: think that must be so good for you. Like,
1: I believe it's honestly the best medicine. Afterwards, you get all this like rush of endorphins that you just feel so good.
0: Oh, brilliant. Brian Clint, back after this.
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3: 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On the urban motorway citybound, the Telford Terrace Tunnel is back to Bolton Street. In Newtown, Redford Street, heavy in patches both ways. Citybound from the airport, bit of a heavy patch at Evans Bay Parade, then a good run through the Mount Vic and Arris tunnels. 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

0: That's Ray and Where's My Husband on ZM with Bree and Clint, brought to you by the KFC Double Down. 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
0: Dean, this is a big story in the world of music and AI. Australia are making big moves against AI music.
2: This is so cool. The Australian music industry are going to ban AI-generated music from all major categories, like all of the major awards and all of the major like top hit charts.
0: So let me
2: explain what happened. So basically, someone used AI to do a remix of a Madonna song, Like a Virgin, in Australia, and the song went to number 2, and it's been charting for like 16 weeks, and it just caused chaos. So what they've done, there are stipulations around it. So the song, your song must have a human written lyrics by a human,
0: yeah,
2: and must be sung by a human.
0: Okay.
2: But you can have AI generated sounds, but it cannot be 100% AI generated, or it will not be on the chart.
3: Right.
2: Fascinating. I think the rest of the world might follow on this.
0: I hope so.
3: I think it's the right decision for sure.
0: Yeah,
2: I agree.
0: I know that AI is going to be brought into every job and everything in some way. But just the arts, like, you wouldn't go to a museum and look at a picture that was generated by AI. So why should the music be any different? And how are we going to have the MTV VMAs if a frickin' computer is going up to accept the award? Or some guy who just put prompts into a laptop goes up to get the award and he's like, thanks.
3: Thanks, everyone.
0: Oh, thanks.
3: Took me 3 minutes.
4: Thanks, everyone.
0: I'd like to thank Claude. That's the AI app, not our producer, Claude.
3: Gotcha. Yeah. I was like, who's Claude?
2: Love Claude.
0: Claude, do you use Claude or ChatGPT?
5: Nah, I refuse to use Claude.
3: No.
5: I'm the OG.
0: I use Claude.
5: And I'm
0: not talking about the AI.
5: Hey.
0: I didn't mean to do a creepy voice on the end of that.
3: Yeah, that was weird.
0: That's the tea with our Hollywood correspondent, Dean McCarthy.
3: Dean won't come back if you keep doing that stuff.
0: Yes, he will.
2: I'll send an AI version of myself.
0: He'll be back. Here's the latest Alex Warren. It's called Rescuer on ZM. Brian Clint.

0: Sabrina Carpenter and Espresso on ZM with Bri and Clint. And that's the end of the show. That's the end of the Bri and Clint show for another day. We have to get home and rest because, gosh, we've got a big day tomorrow, Bri.
1: It's a huge day. We're going to be on air from 12 till 6.
0: The six-hour Bri and Clint show, raising money for the Cancer Society.
1: That's right. We're going to be at Sky City doing the drop. Every time we raise $3,000, another $3,000, someone will be going on that new Sky ride.
0: You can donate anytime, by the way. Particularly if you have a work phone and your boss pays the bill.
1: Oh, that's a good idea.
0: Yeah, you just text the word donate.

0: 8 to 305, and they'll make a $3 donation to the Cancer Society. And yeah, like Bree said, $3,000 increments. Someone goes up the Sky Tower. It's going to be a lot of fun. Thanks ANZ for helping us make another donation station happen. And if you're in the city tomorrow, come down and say hi, because we will be broadcasting at the base of the Sky Tower.
1: Yes, correct. And we would love to see you, because we're going to be there for ages.
0: Fletchford and Hayley will be there from dawn, and we'll see you guys tomorrow for a big day.
1: Bye.
0: See you then.
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5: Oh, my darling. Oh, happy 7 o'clock on your Thursday. A lot of feel-good energy just raiding around Aotearoa as today, 2 p.m., we were treated to the news that Mr. Bruno Mars, I truly believe this, that everyone has a little space in their heart for Bruno Mars. It's been a minute, but he's released his The Romantics album, and he's right back up there taking up a lot of space in our hearts. I hate to be this, but I did go see him live in New York City. And it was everything I hoped for and more. No, it was more than everything that I could ever hope for, actually. I take that back. He's coming to the country. This is happening March next year. There's a chance for you to win your way to Bruno Mars right here on the show tonight, up on ZM socials, livenation.co.nz, for all the pre-sale information if you want to know how to get to Bruno Mars. And also, we were lucky enough to have a wee sit-down chat with Bruno Mars, which we'll jump into next on ZM's Late Show with Brooke and tell you how you can win yourself a double pass right here on the show tonight. So don't go anywhere, sugar. Bruno Mars chat coming up next. It's Sienna Spyro on ZM. In my-

0: play with Loser right here on ZM's Late Show with Brooke. Today we announce Mr. Bruno Mars coming back to Aotearoa for the first time since 2018, Eden Park, Saturday the 13th of March. Ticket pre-sales, all you need to know, livenation.co.nz. But I do feel, I hate to say it, like the luckiest girl on planet Earth, because got to go to New York City, see the Romantic Tour, sit down and speak to Mr. Bruno Mars. Take a listen.
1: How are you, Brooke?
2: I'm good, Bruno. Thank you so much for doing this.
1: Really appreciate it. Thank you for doing this.
2: And the show was incredible.
1: Thank you
2: for letting us come over here and see you perform it all. I wanted to get some background on the album for you, obviously the Romantic, the different types of romance you felt towards some of the tracks. So was there a track that you felt like a slow burn towards type of romance where you're like, took a while to get into it, but now it's the real thing?
1: Risk It All.
2: Yeah?
1: Risk It All was a tricky one to navigate. Finally got the feeling of I'm proud of that. You know, I'm really proud of that song. It went through the wash.
2: Was production-wise?
1: Yeah. You know, when you're dealing with songs, you got to capture this feeling.
2: Yeah.
1: You know, and that was just a tricky one. I know we had all these lines, say you want the moon and watch me learn to fly, and how to put that together, under what chords, under what groove.
2: Yeah.
1: And landed on that, and I'm so proud of that one.
2: Is there a Love at First Sight track on Romantic?
1: Love at First Sight, I just might.
2: Who could not love that at first sight? Just here, it's amazing. Any Enemies to Lovers tracks?
1: Enemies to Lovers.
2: It's a bit of a tricky one.
1: That's pretty deep. Enemies to Lovers.
2: Or maybe it was just like a throwaway.
1: No, I think Why You Wanna Fight on my album is a...
2: Yeah.
1: Come Home.
2: Let's fight, make up.
0: Mr. Bruno Mars, if you want the full interview, ZM's Late Show, all the details, tickets are up there as well. But his Lovers to Haters album, we're going to play out more of the interview, was this track here. It's Why You Want to Fight. Bruno Mars, who's just announced a show next year in Aotearoa on ZM.

0: Yes, Chaperone with Good Luck Babe right here on ZM's Late Show with Brooke. We're all about...
1: What y'all know about this?
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0: Coming to Aotearoa, Saturday 13th of March, livenation.co.nz. 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It's good to have a good friend, isn't it? You can get yourself a double pass to Bruno Mars right here on ZM's Late Show with Brooke tonight. I was lucky enough to go see him in New York, MetLife Stadium. Sat down with Wee Chinwag for full clips up at ZM Online if you want to check it out. But just know, this has chemically changed me, meeting Bruno Mars. And I think it will chemically change you too, going to his show. In terms of, I don't think I'm ever going to have a situationship again. Because if it's not risk at all, it's not going to be for me. So if you need that push in your life, then you need these double passes to go see Bruno Mars. So what I want from you, because the bar is so high with him in terms of romance, I want to get more romantic people, obviously, in the arena for him. You need to text 9696. If you want to win a double pass to Bruno Mars on the Romantic Tour, the most romantic thing

that you've ever done? The most romantic thing someone's ever done for you. How loved up have you been? How loved up are you? How romantic can you be for this double pass to Bruno Mars? Text it, 9696. I'm looking for the most romantic gesture you've received, you've given on 9696. Let's hear it on ZM's Late Show. She drank

Somber back to friends right here on Zidane's Late Show with Brooke and our hot little hands hot off flight from New York City, seeing him live on the Romantics tour. A double pass to just announced Bruno Mars. Can I just say, post-show, I forgot, oblivious, this man has so many bangers. My butt wasn't in that seat for a second. I was like, oh, I'll sit down when I don't know the song. And you know every single Bruno Mars song. To win this double pass, to lock in and secure your spot at the Romantics tour in Aotearoa, we're asking you to text 9696. The most romantic thing you've ever done, because we want to get an arena of loved up people. 9696. I spent 2+ years making my boyfriend a memory book for our 3-year anniversary. The most romantic thing I ever did, being kissed walking backwards down a hallway before amazing night. Oh, thanks Bethany for the visuals on that. I'm desperate. The most romantic thing someone's ever done for me is nothing, but you could be romantic and give me these tickets. Perfect, Lexi, you're in the draw for this double pass. Maybe nothing romantic's happened in your life. Maybe this will be the most romantic thing. We just need to see that love on

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Cat's Eye right here on ZM's Late Show with Brooke. Post Malone. Postponing his shows. Jokes. He's just fully cancelled them to Auckland and New Zealand. This is no time for jokes. He's gutted. He said, I'm sorry, and he can't wait to see us next time when he comes down under. All the details on Post Malone. Sorry, I shouldn't have started with a joke. This has set the mood so wrong. I'm genuinely sorry. I was excited to see Post Malone in the country too this October, but not to be on ZM. All the details you can catch up at ZM Online for Post Malone cancelling his Aotearoa Down Under Big Ass World Tour on ZM with Brooke. Thought we should commemorate with a wee bit of chemical Post

0: it's Kalani Folded right here on ZM's Late Show with Brooke, following the big news that Bruno Mars coming to Aotearoa March 13th next year for the Romantics Tour. When I tell you, we got to see this, what a treat, live at MetLife Stadium in New York. And it's called the Romantics Tour. But it's like an every other emotion as well tour, because it's Bruno Mars. Catch a grenade. There is so much to a live Bruno Mars show. We're sending you along. You've been texting 9696 with the biggest romantic gesture you've received, you've given. And Kelly has nominated her son, who's the hopeless romantic, wanting to take his girlfriend along. Kelly, tell us more about your son.
1: He's just always been such a hopeless romantic. And the gestures he shows to his girlfriend, for such a young age, he's always thinking about how he can show her how he loves her. You know, like, just because of flowers, things like when at that time of the month he'll take her over her favourite chocolate and drinking flowers and picnics and cooking her dinner. He's just the sweetest, sweetest boy.
0: This has restored my faith. Honestly, it's so beautiful to hear that young boys are acting like this, and I think they should be rewarded. If that sounds messed up, I don't care, because we'd like to hook your son and his girlfriend up with a double pass to Bruno Mars.
1: Oh my God, that would be amazing. I just told him today Bruno Mars is coming. He's like, no way.
0: So, yeah. What's his favourite? When do you remember him getting into Bruno Mars? Is he like 24 Karat era, or is he more like, I guess, hopeless romantic Bruno Mars songs?
1: Yeah, like right from the get-go.
0: Oh, please. All right, what's your son's name?
1: Logan,
0: we're going to try to get you on the line and let you know the good news. If you're somewhere out there listening, that you've got a double pass for you and your lady to Bruno Mars. Don't forget, pre-sale registrations, full ticket information, livenation.co.nz. More details up at ZM Online, and you can catch the full interview with yours truly and Mr. Mars.
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9: 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I've discovered something extraordinary in Lower Hutt. 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
5: What's up, love bugs? 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So stoked for it to be back tomorrow, broadcasting live from the Auckland Sky Tower. And for every $3,000 that we can raise, we're going to drop another celebrity from the sky ride. We've locked in the likes of Julian Dennison, Israel Alazania, Joseph Parker, Patty Gow, so many other in the lineup for tomorrow. So look forward to hanging out with you throughout the day tomorrow as we raise some serious cash for the 1 in 3 Kiwis affected by cancer and the Cancer Society who looks out for them on ZM's Late Show with Brooke. We're going to try get Logan on the line, who's just won a double pass. He doesn't know yet to Bruno Mars. His mum nominated him, so bear with. But also, I know it's been a sad week so far due to celebrities passing away. Dolly Parton, that hit home. But there is something in people thinking that a celebrity has passed away when they haven't yet. Whether it's of old age or them just not being with it. People we thought were dead that weren't. Chat coming up next on ZM's Late Show with Brooke. It's Sienna Spyro, Material Lover.

0: It's Ariana Grande. We Can't Be Friends right here on ZM's Late Show with Brooke. All thanks to haircare.co.nz. Mwah. Truly, madly, deeply missed our lovely ladies. And if you miss the love giving to your hair, you can text the keyword hair, H-A-I-R, to 9696 right now to get an exclusive link to a free Kerastase Heat Protected Spray on ZM's Late Show with Brooke. Saw this from Troy Sivan that he was lightly seeing someone around just gone Coachella season, and then they said something to him in the pit that made him instantly go, well, no, we're gonna have to break up.
1: It was after Coachella, and he was like, did you see that Madonna came out with Sabrina Carpenter? He was like, I thought that Madonna was dead.
2: Oh, no.
3: There's and a point.
2: That's like, the point.
3: Oh, no, you can't do that.
1: Like, yeah, I can't.
2: I thought Madonna was dead.
0: That's the wildest I thought they were dead story. Madonna, I know through and through. There's a couple of names who I'd be like, oh, they could be dead. She's alive and

Kicking. That's the point on ZM's Late Show. So I thought we could dive into the when did you learn they weren't dead, which I know it's been a hard week with it and celebrities at the moment, but there genuinely was a long period of time where I thought Stevie Wonder had passed. He hasn't, just so you know, on 9696, the celebrity you thought had passed away. But good news, turns out they hadn't. 969, could be you, could be a friend, and you were with them with the realization that that celebrity was still alive. Who was it? Let us know, 9696. We'll go to some of these after Adela. This ain't LA on ZM's Late Show with Brooke.

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1: Right here on Zoom's Late Show with Brooke, talking about Troye Sivan, who's come out to say an ex-situationship believed that Madonna was dead. And it was only when Madonna came out on stage with Sabrina for Coachella, gosh, that must have been a shock for them, that they learned Madonna wasn't in fact and isn't in fact dead. So we're talking about people you thought were dead and the harsh realisation, not harsh, the great realisation that they weren't dead. Cher coming through a few too many times for my liking on 9696. That's going to be a hell of a day, isn't it? We watched The Proposal, this text says, on 9696 the other day. My friend didn't realise that Betty White had died. Oh no, the reverse! Yeah, sometimes I'll re-remember someone's past and it will hurt all over again. Who do you not? Who did you think was dead? Elton John, Mick Jagger, Morgan Freeman coming through on 9696. Someone said, not dead, but I had an ex who fully believed in the whole Avril Lavigne being dead conspiracy a little bit too much. Yeah. I don't know, is that a red flag? On ZM's Late Show with Brooke. Next, we're going to try call our winner to a double pass. He's just announced a show March 13th next year. All the details, ZM Online. Stick around. It's Bruno Mars. Never

0: Good Neighbours Home, right here on ZM's Late Show with Brooke. The Romantics Tour is all we can talk about. Bruno Mars announcing a show March 13th right here in Aotearoa with your chance to win.
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0: And Logan, we've been trying to get hold of all night. His mum has secured him a spot. Let's see if any luck.
3: Hello, this is Logan speaking.
0: Kia ora, Logan. It's Brooke from ZM's Late Show, the radio station. How are you?
3: Hey, I'm good, thank you. How are you?
0: I'm good. I know that you're at work at the moment, so I'll make it quick. But you've got potentially the mum of the year, as she has nominated you for a double pass to Bruno Mars, all because of your hopeless romantic skills with your lady. And I just wanted to be the one to share the news that you are going to see Bruno Mars live March 13th in New Zealand.
3: Wow, that is amazing.
0: All that romantic stuff
3: you.
0: Is, that's all right, paying off. You're going to take your girlfriend, what's her name?
3: Her name's Tessa.
0: Tessa, and how long have you two been together? Where'd you meet?
3: We've been together 9 months now. We met through a friend.
0: A mutual friend. She's going to be ecstatic when you let her know that you're going to Bruno Mars together. So all the best, and thank you so much, Logan.
3: Okay, thank you. I really appreciate it.
0: All right, enjoy the rest of your shift.
3: Have a good night. Thank you.
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0: it's so polite. I saw someone got the notification 1 year ago today that there was rumors she was getting proposed to. It's T Swift on ZM's Late Show with Brooke. Let's see.
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0: If it's in the stars for you, your horoscopes, this is where nightly we open up so you can text your star sign, which if you don't know it, you can just text your birthday and we'll work it out backwards from there. What your star sign reading is for very important Friday tomorrow to set you up going into the weekend. So text 9696 for your star sign reading like this.
1: Aries, bold and ambitious, impulsive and always first in line, even if there is no line.
0: Don't bite off more than you can chew tomorrow, Aries. You won't be able to bend time. Surprise detours and shifting priorities may stop you from doing it all. Pause and prioritize. This always happens when I'm getting ready to go out and I'm like, oh, I'll paint my nails rather than prioritizing picking an outfit, and then I've got wet nails trying to pick an outfit and put it over me, and then the nails smudge anyway. So stop, pause, prioritize tomorrow, Aries.
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16: Hey, Honey Bunch. We've been looking forward to tomorrow for a wee while. 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It's a fave. This time, yet taking things literally to new heights. At the Sky Tower, we're going to invite some of our A-lister friends along to do the new Sky Ride for every $3,000 we can raise for the Cancer Society. 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It's going to be loads of fun and a great way to finish off the week. But still riding the high today of Mr. Bruno Mars announcing shows in Aotearoa. Shows, I mean shows. I will take it, and mainly because got to sit down and have a chat with the gorgeous man, Bruno Mars. My God, he's smooth. He's so smooth. So we're going to play out more of that chat next on ZM. If you want to win your way there, ZM's Late Show has one chance to win a double pass along to Bruno Mars with all the details on the Romantics Tour coming to Aotearoa March 17th for 2027. So ZM's Late Show on Instagram. Make sure you comment to win and we could be sending you along to see that absolute stunner when he's in Aotearoa on ZM. It's Harry

0: Welcome to the town, Bruno Mars, Treasure, with the announcement of him coming to Aotearoa on March 13th. Eden Park, get ready for the Romantics tour to come your way.
1: What y'all know about this?
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0: Pre-sale registrations, full ticket info, livenation.co.nz. Lucky enough to literally sit down with the man that we're talking about, Bruno Mars, in New York after watching the performance. Get out of line, all right? I'm buying tickets too. I'm buying tickets for future me, present me, past me, the ghost of me, my moon rising. So I'm buying a lot of tickets to Bruno Mars, all right? I'll see you in the queue. But got to speak to Bruno Mars. And the one thing I was thinking about was, okay, New Zealand, we're not the most romantic bunch. So I was trying to get a little bit of advice for him and how that's going to go down. Take a listen.
3: For me, seeing the performance in Magic on stage live, I thought, I might never have a situationship again. Because if it's not like this, I just don't want it. Is there, like, some responsibility with you making this intense music that you know that this could cause? Music makes people feel things and do crazy things. Mm. Are you ready to acknowledge that, like, maybe some couples would
4: break up? I hope so.
3: Yeah, if it's not right, if it's not risk at all.
4: Exactly.
3: Yeah.
4: That was one of the best compliments I've ever had the other night. Someone said, you know,

0: I'm playing my daughter risk it all.
1: Yeah.
0: And if it's not that, then don't waste your time with him.
1: Yeah, exactly.
0: And that was like the biggest compliment I got.
1: Yeah. You know? Well, I was going to ask you, you know, my tip for anyone going to the show is if you're wearing makeup, no need to apply blush. Blush comes very naturally. Ooh. At a Bruno Mars show. Are there things like that that make you blush?
0: I should have said that.
1: Yeah. Oh, you can use it if you like. Yeah. Ladies, leave the blush
0: on. I'm blushing now. There's a magical thing that happens when we're on stage, you know, when it does. Mm. And you never know when it's going to like all click over.
1: Yeah.
0: But when that happens, that's it. That's when you're in the flow state.
2: 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Bruno Mars, all the details, ZM Online. 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

It's Ella Langley on ZM's Late Show with Brooke. For the singletons out there looking for love, you heard, you felt. What's a face like you doing in a place like this? Looking for love. We've tried everything under the sun, tarot cards, dating apps, drinking the tea. The lady looks at the tea leaves, tell you you're no good. Friends setting you up with their friends. That's no good. That's awkward. Colleagues having to quit your job. What we are trying now is we're putting our fate in the date. With these new eclipse mints, they've got the best before dates on the bottom, and we believe that we could find your perfect suitor based off the best before date. So I'm going to be the little guinea pig. I'm going to give it a go. You can register up at ZM Online for our fate in the date with eclipse, and it's love written in the eclipse best before date. So get eclipse, check the date, and find a match. All the details, ZM Online. Coming up next, why you should be incorporating more arm workouts. We'll tell you after Role Model on ZM.

0: Carson on ZM's Late Show with Brooke, who's got the hot girl summer routine incorporating more arm workouts with her show, which is coming to Aotearoa this October. And some people in the crowd that started over in the UK have been trying to lift their friends up in the mosh. It takes about like maybe six people. You got to think it's like a coffin situation. Six people to lift up their friends so they can pull off this very specific Zara Larsson maneuver. Where they're like kind of doing a kickback dolphin scorpion situation. So we're going to have to muscle up and be able to do that, ladies, in the mosh for Zara Larsson. So I'm thinking bicep curls. I'm thinking tricep dips. I'm thinking carrying heavy things intentionally to get those arms so we're ready to lift our friends to make them look like dolphins at Zara Larsson concerts, all right, this summer?
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It's Stella Lefty right here on ZM's Late Show with Brooke, who's had to add to this song some songwriting credits to, so it's just to cover her ass. A lot of people saying that this sounds like a Noah Kahan song, so much so that just she said, yep, he's on it. Boston, sound anything familiar? Maybe a bit like... Noah Kahan stick season? Normally I can hear the comparison. Not quite, but it's better to be safe than sorry. Add him to the credit. And honestly, his songwriting skills, not a bad thing to credit. On ZM's Late Show with Brooke, it's Noah Kahan and The Great Divide.

0: Ariana Grande on ZM's Late Show with Brooke wanting you to take things to a new level. 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
6: 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I've never even had a
7: 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We've lost the driver. We've heard it all. We've seen it all. Slow down.
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0: It's Ricky Red right here on ZM's Late Show with Brooke over Romantic, which for the first time in a long time, Kiwis all loved up with the big news today.
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0: It's coming our way, Kiwis, so get kissing the Romantic Tour. All the details, ZM Online. You can win your way there with a double pass up for grabs on our ZM Instagram story. 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Luckiest lady in the world, yours truly, got to sit down with Bruno Mars to talk about more of the magic after we watched his The Romantic Tour in New York. Take a listen.
3: Yeah, well, before we go on stage, you know, we always got to remember why we're doing this and remember what we're about to feel. And so it's hard to turn that thing on, you know? So everybody got to be on their A game.
4: And the Hooligans, for you, the way you guys move on stage together, I get that you practice and practice, but it's almost like it's something else. Do you feel like you guys knew each other in another life? Because there's just something unexplainable with the way you guys groove together.
3: I think it's, you know, growing up with each other.
4: Yeah.
3: And we're gonna live and die. Like if we're gonna sink, we're gonna sink together. You know?
4: Yeah.
3: So let's try not to.
4: Yeah.
3: Let's ascend.
0: Yeah, let's try not to do that, Bruno Mars. But all the details for him, his gorgeous self, and the Hooligans, his band, coming to Aotearoa March 13th, 2027, Eden Park. Unreal, the Romantic Tour. If you want to see more behind the scenes, ZM Late Show on Instagram. We're lucky enough to go see him in New York on ZM. This is I Won't Be Doing That Again. It's Cat's Eye.

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All thanks to the lovely ladies at haircare.co.nz. 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

0: Swift, him out with Post Malone, who was doing the country October, but came out tonight that Post Malone has had to cancel his Down Under tour dates. So that's Aussie and us, which I only tell you that it's Aussie as well, so we don't feel as bad. But that big ass world tour that Post Malone was meant to bring our way in October has been cancelled. He's really sad about it. Something's popped up in the schedule that he just can't shift. But he looks forward to seeing us when he's looking at us next. So it's not all doom and gloom. Post Malone will be back in the country, just not on those October dates. If you want any more details on the cancellation, zet him online for all the deets.
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2: So we're putting it to the test.
3: This already feels so right.
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0: Christchurch, treated to a couple shows from him this week. 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
0: Let's see what's in the stars for you. Simple, you just text what star sign you are to 9696 and we can take a look at tomorrow's forecast together like this.
1: Aquarius, innovative and independent, humanitarian, and thinks sleep is optional when brainstorming.
0: Don't push your limits just because you're bored, Aquarius. You might simply struggle to resist temptation more than usual. But if you're hoping for forming a lasting bond with a person who can only be counted on to disappoint you, save your love for someone more deserving. Look, I know these star signs are specific, but I think that could... I'll just read that one more time so we can all kind of let that sink in. If you're hoping to form a lasting bond with a person who can only be counted on to disappoint you, save your love for someone more deserving. Yeah, like Olivia Dean on ZM's Late Show.

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0: It's Kiwi Made Music, Max LA right here on ZM's Late Show, looking for the Kiwi stars who are going to come join us tomorrow for our ANZ donation station. Israel Alzania, Joseph Parker, Joel from LAB, Patty Gower, Heather from Harcourts here, Shortland Street Stars. The whole thing, some of the Silver Ferns are coming to support such a good cause with the Cancer Society, who take care of 1 in 3 Kiwis who are tragically affected by cancer. So tomorrow, big day on ZM. 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Dropping some of these celebrities we just name dropped from the new Sky Ride at Auckland Sky City. So make sure you swing by, join us, hang out throughout the day, Daffodil Day tomorrow. We're going to be broadcasting live from the Sky Tower to raise some of these essential funds, some serious coin for the Cancer Society. So if anything, don't forget to chuck on your yellow and swing by ZM tomorrow to show your support.
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It's the gorgeous Gracie Abrams right here on ZM's Late Show with Brooke. All thanks to haircare.co.nz, keeping your hair looking gorgeous. All you have to do, text that keyword hair, H-A-I-R, and the lovely ladies will send you an exclusive link to get a free Kerastase heat protected spray worth $84. So say thanks, haircare.co.nz. Speaking of gorgeous, Mr. Bruno Mars announcing his shows on the country. I was lucky enough to sit down and chat to the man in New York City after watching the Romantic tour there. So we'll get some inside scoop from that chat next on ZM's Late Show. He said, tell me a story.

0: It's Tempest City Self-Aware right here on ZM's Late Show with Brooke, smiling ear to ear since the announcement today that Mr. Bruno Mars is bringing the Romantics Tour to Aotearoa March next year. If you want to win your way there, ZM online. But I sat down with him, luckiest girl alive, and there's a fan theory online that this song here, Die With A Smile, featuring Lady Gaga, has a little bit of something to do with the Attack on the Titans, the anime. So I thought, why not? Shoot my shot, ask him while I'm here.
1: You're smiling. I feel, do you know where this is going?
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1: Can you confirm or deny whether Die With A Smile?
2: I can't.
1: Okay.
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1: It's one of the tracks off of our debut album that just came out. It's a self-titled album called Borderline. And this is the song where you've just got to put the windows down, sing along as loud as you can, and have a good time. Kia ora, it's Borderline, and you're listening to our song, Watching It Burn, on ZM's Locals Only.

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0: Della Ain't in LA on ZM's Late Show with Brooke. 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
9: Captain's Log. I've discovered something extraordinary in Lower Hutt. Adventurama. After scaling the peaks at Clip and Climb, I bounced into another dimension at Jumparama. Then, I journeyed through the futuristic cyberpunk ninja course. Ah, take cover! And now, the wilderness calls me to Junglerama's mysterious realm.
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11: 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Know why it's happening. Know where it's headed. And where it might end up. With the New Zealand Herald. 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Journalism you can trust to cover all sides of the story. 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
2: This already feels so right.
1: With Hayley as her wingwoman.
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1: A full moon doesn't seem like the right time for a first date. Now she's handing her love life over to something far less conventional.
2: It was psychic Bram. 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
1: With Hayley as her wingwoman.
2: 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Now I need to find her a guy with the same one.
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1: Know why it's happening. Know where it's headed. And where it might end up. With the New Zealand Herald. 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Journalism you can trust to cover all sides of the story. 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
1: It's one of the tracks off of our debut album that just came out. It's a self-titled album called Borderline. And this is the song where you've just got to put the windows down, sing along as loud as you can, and have a good time. Kia ora, it's Borderline, and you're listening to our song, Watching It Burn, on ZM's Locals Only.

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1: A full moon doesn't seem like the right time for a first date. Now she's handing her love life over to something far less conventional.
2: It was psychic Brand. 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
1: I've got to get a little PSA for the
2: A pisser.
1: A pisser for the hay fever girlies.
2: Dude, that's
1: and the boys. The boys get the hay fever.
2: Not like we do,
1: the gays, man. The gays get it bad.
2: The gays get...
1: What
3: sleazy gay out of our friends do you know?
1: All of them.
3: Who?
1: All of the gaggle
2: Matt,
1: get hay fever.
2: Mike, Sean, Jared, Matt. All of them.
3: Are you just making
2: Ryan.
3: It up?
1: No, Ryan gets particularly...
2: Both Todds.
1: Both.
2: Oh. James.
1: Oh, big-hearted James.
3: I've never seen them sneeze once.
1: Oh, but no, they're hay fever girlies.
2: Right. Dude, I sneeze like hell, and I live next to a pine forest.
1: Yeah. Which they're cutting down at the moment and not replacing with anything.
2: It's
1: God,
2: so
1: it looks ugly.
2: It's ugly.
1: The forestry industry's got a lot to answer for.
4: What's it doing to the value of my property?
1: So, I've got to say, it rained at my place, and then when the rain dried off the deck, it was full of yellow pine pollen.
3: Dude.
1: And I was like, uh-oh.
3: It's the season.
1: Tis the season. To the sneezing.
2: Me too. And I've got a white house.
1: Yeah.
2: And it gets covered. My cars get covered. My deck gets covered.
3: What does having a white house have to do with getting hay fever?
1: You can see the pollen because it's like yellow.
2: Yeah, it's really like bright yellow.
1: Yeah.
2: Darling, it covered my spa pool lid.
1: I'm so sorry.
2: To get Jeeves.
3: You see, Matt, our friend Matt's messaging, he doesn't get hay fever.
2: That's not what he said.
3: He says, I never sneeze.
1: He's a 2 Claritin a day guy. He bookends the day with
3: you
1: a Claritin.
3: You only need one, Vaughan.
1: Sometimes you'd need two.
2: Hit two. Really nip it in the bud.
3: Right.
2: So it's pine season. Because we get a nice break, us hay fever girlies. Over winter, it kind of like goes
1: pulls
2: away.
1: Back a little bit.
2: I've had the Claritin out because my bestie was saying she's allergic to cats. I'm ready to go.
1: Yeah.
2: Yeah, I'm ready to go.
1: Right. Oh,
2: this is miserable.
1: It's just a moment of silence. Everybody, especially Matt, very sneezy.
2: It's like one thing after the next.
3: Because you've got your adult acne.
2: I've got my adult acne raging at the moment. I don't need to sneeze.
1: It's another. It's just
2: acne and sneezing.
1: The hits just keep coming.
2: And they don't stop coming. Running past them and they hit the ground running.
1: But a cute boom.
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0: previously on Fletch, Fawn and Hayley.
1: You know Chrissy Teigen? I like Chrissy Teigen. She had done some problematic things, I think.
2: Yeah, didn't she? Didn't she really rip off your mate? She did rip off my mate. Didn't she rip off the cake lady?
1: Yeah, yeah. Anyway, so she's been bringing this up. She's 40 years old.
2: Is she?
1: So significantly older than me.
3: By four? Three and a half years.
1: Okay,
3: right, yeah.
1: So, about low-rise pants, hallmark of the early 2000s. Man, I hit those low-rise. Man, you made a funny joke. What was the joke you made, Fletch, about the pubes out the top? Oh, my God. Oh, I've forgotten it. Fletch made the funniest joke, Vaughn, about being able to see your pubes out the top of your jeans. Oh, my God, it was so funny.
3: I can't remember.
2: When did he make it?
1: At the gym. It was so funny.
3: Oh, I wasn't there.
1: Oh, damn it.
3: Okay, yeah.
1: Anyway, funny joke. But they were so low that I can see, you know, the top of your pubis mundus. Like, that was the trend. And then they came back. And a lot of us, heading towards 40 or older or in our 30s or anything, really, we're just like, I don't know that this is for us. Because I've got a lot going on.
3: Yeah. Even in the 2000s, I didn't dabble with low-rise jeans.
2: Didn't you?
3: Did you?
2: No.
3: Because guys were.
1: What? Yeah, but they had their boxes out the top.
3: Yeah, you've got to have your boxes up the top.
2: Are you talking about, like, riding them low, like...
3: No.
1: I think this is specifically women with a low rise, where the cut is low.
2: Yeah, like Christina Aguilera.
1: Yeah, that's
2: what I think of when I think of low-rise jeans, because she, wore them in the Dirty video and, like, would often...
1: Those were arseless chaps.
3: I'm sorry, but only skinny people can pull this off.
1: Tiny,
3: skinny people.
1: Tiny, low. Because mine... It'll go over the top.
3: Yeah, muffin top.
1: It's the muffin. And the muffin top, my muffins.
2: Do you know the muffin man?
1: I know him very well. It's soft, it's looser now. So the muffin top doesn't even have as much puff. My muffin is not as puffin as it used to be. It's softer, it'll floop, I think.
2: So it's more of a sourdough.
1: I'm a fluctuator. And the skin isn't bouncing back in the way I hoped. So Chrissy Teigen's dilemma, she was like, you know what? Let's sail that ship. Like, this is a young person's game.
3: Yeah.
1: Let's not make this fashion.
2: But
1: we're not doing this. No, but then other celebrities, like the Biebers and the, you know, the Jenners and the Kardashians were like, yeah, we can do this.
2: But they are
1: young. We get our fupas sucked out.
2: But there's some...
1: No, they're not. The
2: bottom end of the Kardashians are young.
1: Oh, Kim loves. So people are saying it's a young person's game. And it's... Yeah.

0: And I just think it's not about age. It's about what age does to the body.
1: Yeah.
0: We shouldn't be kept out of fashion because we've expanded.
2: Just there's other options. You don't have to wear low-rise jeans.
1: I'm sure, like, when it was in the
2: early 2000s and, like, my mum's generation were like, well, we can't wear that because of all the bits.
0: You're just a bit older now.
2: Just under the tip. Jeans under the tip.
0: I don't want my fupa going over the top. I want my boobs almost going over the top. Yeah. That's how high I want my jeans. Olivia Wilde, 42 years old. She wears low-rise jeans all the time.
2: She's very thin. We can't be comparing ourselves to these people. They are living a different lifestyle. Comparison is the theft of joy. You know, she doesn't get to, like, munch a big delicious toasted sandwich. That's not her game. Yeah. We do. We don't get to wear the low-rise jeans. It's all ebbs and flies, baby. Let's not compare ourselves to people online.
0: I totally agree. And I actually think that's an exchange I think is quite fair. I'll take the toasty over those jeans any day.
2: I'm
0: going to
2: have a toasted sandwich every day of the week over a pair of low-rise jeans.
0: Right now.
2: I don't have the pubes for it.
0: Oh, I have the pubes for it. Too many people.
2: I've got to quickly tell the story. It's an old story. Fletch was there. It was very funny. We were doing a concert and the Fast Crew were playing and it wasn't the age of the low-rise jeans. Do you remember this? I'm going to tell it.
0: And I've got...
2: He's rolling his eyes at me.
1: I wouldn't say who.
2: Well, there was only one female in the Fast Crew.
1: Oh, no, we're not saying this.
0: But they were... Not for 1 minute did I ever done you.
2: Yeah, they were talking and, like, they were, like, leaning and getting photos and stuff, and one of them, like, looked and he's like, Bex, pants up, we can see your pubes. And it was the funniest, just the way it was just like, Bex, we can see your pubes.
0: They were that low.
1: Low-rise jeans.
0: Low-rise jeans.
1: Yeah, wouldn't have said that.
2: It still makes me laugh every time I hear a Fast Crew song. All I can think of is the guy going, hey. Pants up,
0: babe.
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4: 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My German Shepherd Mars used to help me deliver flyers. He was fit, healthy, and 4 years old. When he started slowing down, we got him checked out.

0: ZM's Flesh, Warren and Hayley.
1: Yesterday I had to, I don't know what I kept on hitting, but I think I need to offer Siri some reassurance that I'm okay. Because I was listening to a podcast, you know Esther Perel?
2: Yeah.
1: She's like a therapist, mostly a relationship therapist.
2: French, she's got the lovely voice.
3: French, hello, yes.
2: Yeah.
3: Now, why do you feel like he would be saying that to you, girl?
2: Yeah. She's
3: so
2: great.
3: Talk to him. Talk to him directly. He's right next to you.
1: She's amazing. She has a podcast called Where Should We Begin? And it's a real life couples counseling session. And I'm like flying the wall. I love it. So interesting.
2: So I've never listened. I've only heard her in interviews, but the podcast, are the couples, is she replaying the chats?
1: So the couples are real. They go on knowing that it's for the podcast. Because they're a one-off client. So it's not like an ongoing thing. She does a one-off session. They come in with their issue. And she does like a one-hour session.
2: Right.
1: And then we listen.
4: They get it's like Embarrassing Bodies.
2: But it's free.
4: They're getting free treatment.
1: Yeah.
4: But everybody gets to see.
1: Everyone gets to see their dirty laundry. And I've just been listening. And they're so amazing. Sometimes they're really funny and interesting. Some of them are like riddled with like scandal. And you're like,
2: wow. Okay.
1: Anyway, I was listening to a couple of episodes yesterday, and I was in and out of my car the whole time, and it was in and out of my headphones. And I was driving along, and there was a guy who was trying to get to the bottom of why he couldn't move past something in their relationship.
2: Right.
1: And it was, you know, the words he was using was like, think this, you know, goes back to childhood. I'm not sure where this started for me, but I believe it was, you know, something with my father and an issue where I didn't feel a lot of love. And then my wrist just goes, bzz. I'm so sorry to hear that. I was like,
4: you'd bumped
1: look down, and I've obviously bumped it, started like it's listening, so he's listening, and she says to me, I'm so sorry to hear that. And I was like, oh my gosh. And I click it off, and I was like, whatever. It happened another separate time, and it was a woman talking, what was it? Oh, it was about her issues with her her body, you know, and it was her and her wife, and they were having issues with intimacy.
2: Yeah.
1: And I was like, loving this episode, you know, intimacy and blah, blah, blah, blah. And the woman was saying, you know, I was raised in a time of, you know, always needing to lose weight. My mother always put me on diets. And then my wrist goes, have you spoken to your mother about this? And I was like, what the hell? Siri was giving me like, Siri thought that I was offloading deep emotional trauma. I was like, no, sorry, I've actually got a session booked with my actual therapist today.
2: Yeah.
1: And was offering, like, not advice, but just small, like, I'm really sorry. I'm really sorry to hear that. So I feel like, sorry, I just need to let you know I'm actually fine. None of that was my trauma.
2: Yeah. How was it activating? Was it just listening?
1: I don't know if I...
4: No, it will have heard something that sounds like, hey, Siri.
1: Recently, or something like that.
4: Yeah.
1: It would have turned itself on. So this, there's some robot overlord in America is thinking that I am trauma dumping into my watch about my...
2: It's probably saved on your Apple profile.
1: Yeah, my terrible relationship with my father and how he didn't love me, and my body image being warped by, you know, constantly being put on diets by my family.
4: And you didn't do

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1: Wegovy. Why diet your whole life when you can have Wegovy?
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1: Cloudy skies and rain for a time for Wellington. We've got gusty northerly winds, 14 the high, 10 the overnight low. Tomorrow fine and sunny with nor'westers and 14 again.
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1: In this update, rescuers are struggling to reach communities hit by extreme floods in Nepal, with 389 people confirmed dead and more than 900 missing. Ian McInnes from Tear Fund says many areas remain cut off after roads and bridges were destroyed.
2: We have Nepali members on our team who said they think this will be the worst single flooding event that they've had in Nepal since the mid-1990s.
1: MFAT says five Kiwis are believed to be missing. The hunt is on for an offender after a man and woman were found dead at a South Auckland property. Police have been working overnight, with cordon still up and a heavier police presence expected in the Wattle Downs area. Taxpayers may have to pay more for roads if Labor wins the election and pauses fuel tax increases. Eric Crampton from the New Zealand Initiative says fuel taxes are vital.
3: Optimistically, a Labor-led government would choose to bring forward changes where the government has talked about getting rid of fuel excise duty and shifting everyone onto road user charges.
1: And heavy rain has forced about 16 evacuations around Queenstown, Franklin and Lake Hawea, including a camping ground. A slip has also hit Queenstown's two-mile water treatment plant, prompting a conserve water notice, while orange rain warnings remain in place across parts of the South Island. ANZ is supporting the Cancer Society this Daffodil Day. Text DONATE to 305 to make an instant $3 donation.
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6: Woo!
5: You're looking amazing here.
6: Let's hear it, everybody! So far, it is just sort of the ZM setup crew, yeah, but, yeah. You know, it's good vibes are on.
5: And so far...
7: I was on the wrong mic, guys. I was also whipping and woohooing into the wrong one, so yeah, I'm on the okay. Live mic.
6: Good boy,
7: now.
6: He's good. He's new to radio. Yeah.
5: Now, Hayley, behind you, the ANZ donation station, the total raise so far, and this is just people texting in over the last week or so.
6: 18,837.
5: Yeah. Which means for every $3,000 raised, we're dropping someone. So I'm first at 9 o'clock this morning.
6: Yeah, you are. You've been voted, I believe, mostly by the Brian Clint listeners.
5: Fantastic. Happy to do it. I'm excited to do this.
6: Yeah, mm-hmm. 50, excited.
5: What, hauled up 53 stories.
6: Dangled.
5: Dangled. And then dropped.
6: Controlled descent.
5: I'm very excited
6: I've seen
5: about
6: it. It's fast.
5: Joining us this morning, a bunch of celebrities and well-known New Zealanders and sports people throughout the day. We're going to be broadcasting right through until 6 o'clock, raising money for the Cancer Society. So if you can help us out, 1 in 3 Kiwis are affected by cancer. You can donate to 305. Just text the word donate to 305. It's an instant $3 donation.
6: You know, I only just saw on the sheet that because you can go tandem on this thing.
5: You can.
6: So you can go solo or tandem. And that Ryan Bridge and Chloe Swarbrick, who famously don't have aligned political views, are dropping tandem together.
5: And that's who you'd want to drop with, isn't it?
6: I would. Yeah. Look, I whacked on some mascara knowing that Chloe was coming today. I actually have someone I want to drop with. There's a conversation I actually need to have with Heather Duplessy Allen.
5: Okay, because of your car park nemesis.
6: And I think airing things out in the air could be good.
5: Yeah. Okay, the top six born coming up. Sad news.
7: Post Malone has postponed.
6: That was way better than my Post Malone joke I made ages ago that people called me out for because Brie had made the same joke.
7: Yeah.
6: I said, what, Post Malone? What happened to Pre Malone?
7: Post Malone, it sounds like a cancellation, doesn't it?
5: It does.
7: Apparently he's using the term postponed, his New Zealand gig. Oh, the top six reason Post Malone has postponed. His New Zealand show.
6: Next on the show, though, we're raising money for the Cancer Society, and we know that melanoma is very prevalent in New Zealand. Well, good news. Kim Kardashian's spray tanner has given her hottest spray tan tips.
5: Sienna Spyro, material lover on ZM.

0: It's Justin Bieber, Daisies on ZM, Fleach Vaughan and Hayley.
1: Now, we're here raising money for the Cancer Society with ANZ, and definitely in New Zealand with that gaping hole in the ozone layer, melanoma would be one that we're most worried about.
0: Yeah.
1: We spend too much time in the sun, I definitely do.
2: That's the one that got Bob Marley, eh?
0: Yeah.
1: Did it?
2: Had it under the toenail.
0: What? Yeah.
2: You're telling me I need to sunscreen my toenails now?
1: I don't sunscreen my toenails. I thought the toenail was protecting the skin.
2: I thought the nail was doing something. I know. yeah, it was under his toenail.
0: Right. And

0: old mates always getting their, you know,
1: bits cut out.
0: Bits cut out.
1: Yeah,
0: my father
1: had a few bits cut out.
2: Yeah, my granddad famously had quite sizable ears, and then by the time he passed away, sadly, not from cancer, thankfully, but they were small because he'd got them
0: kind
2: cut
0: of
2: off,
0: whittled
2: cut
0: them
2: off,
0: down.
2: Because he was a house painter, no hat.
0: Right.
2: All through the 70s.
0: Madness.
2: So we're wearing hats, wearing sunblock, even in the winter. You guys wearing your sunblock in the winter?
0: Yes.
2: Fletch?
0: Yeah.
2: With more conviction.
1: One more time. Fletch, you're wearing your sunblock during the winter?
0: Yeah, of course.
2: Yeah, boy. Great.
0: Yeah.
2: Well, if you want a tan, because we all feel hotter with a tan, there's a salon owner. She's in Auckland. Her name's Amy. She was actually on Married at First Sight, but she doesn't want to talk about it.
1: I wouldn't want to talk about it if I was on Married at First Sight.
2: Harrowing experience,
1: either.
2: She said.
1: I wonder why, I saw this article, I wondered why she looked familiar.
2: Yeah, Maths New Zealand bride, she went to LA, she owns a tanning salon. Mm-hmm. She went to LA and she did like a course with a guy called Jimmy Coco, whose client list includes all of the Jenners, Kim Kardashian, Jennifer Aniston, Ariana Grande, who was problematically dark for a while, and Matthew McConaughey.
1: She did go a bit dark for a while. I thought she was Latina for a while.
2: Yeah, so did I. Ariana Grande.
1: She's not.
2: So this Jimmy Coco ran a course for people to learn how to get better tans.
0: Right, like fake tans.
2: Yeah, fake tans. Spray tans. Because that's safe. That's the safest tan you can get. Now, if you're listening and you're a spray tan girly, like I am, this is what you want to ask your spray tanner for. It's called the heart contour technique, and this he uses on Kim Kardashian's abs and ass.
0: Okay.
2: So on the, like, if you get your general spray tan like this, you guys have had them before, eh?
1: Yeah.
2: Go up and down nice and smooth.
1: For Pride Month.
2: Because you're chaps.
1: Well, I went to the Northern Hemisphere Pride Month. I was leaving a very, like, cold and pasty.
0: Yeah.
2: Your ass was out and it was too much and the ass was
0: This
2: chaps.
0: Is post-divorce, isn't it? Just finding yourself.
2: He was like, maybe I'm...
1: Yeah, I went for
2: like,
1: a lot. And not for me. I tried. I really tried.
2: He didn't just look at it.
1: Not for me.
2: So you asked him for the... You ask them for the heart-shaped contour.
1: Yeah.
2: So on your tummy, you'd go up and down in a harder line.
1: Okay.
2: So then you're giving yourself some abs. You know what I mean? So you go up and like down.
0: But how do you get the contour? They spray it.
2: So you'd go over. It's like building layers.
1: Right.
2: So
1: remember colouring
2: it darker?
0: In? Yeah.
1: It's like, you know how you'd go over with the crayons, specifically harder.
0: Wait, so you're spray painting abs.
2: You're spray painting abs.
0: Okay.
2: So you get the abs, so you've got nice lines down here towards, if you're a male,
0: the
2: perhaps some gutters.
0: Yeah.
2: And then he does it on Kim's bum, where he will go, like, from the top of her crack, up over the cheek and round, creating a harder contour on her tush
1: gotcha.
2: Well, this whole time I've been going and getting a raw dog spray, one colour, you know, all for one. This whole time I could have had abs.
0: So do they have to wait for it to dry?
2: Yes, yeah, so you do a layer.
0: Right.
2: You dry.
0: Yeah.
2: And then you ask for the heart-shaped contour, and he was you have abs and an ass.
1: Do you know what I reckon would be really good?
0: Even if you've got a fat puku?
2: Yeah, just draw abs on top.
1: It's just the shape. I'm sure we've had this. I've had this done in studio. I remember years ago.
2: Contoured abs.
1: Could you spray tan abs? And it definitely made you look more shapely.
2: You could. I wonder if you could also do like biceps and get like the line in there.
1: Yeah.
2: Get a line on the quads. Yeah.
1: Panel beaters, I reckon. You know, guys that like hand paint cars.
2: Yeah.
1: That'd be good on a spray tan.
2: Warhammer.
0: No, but you can't have
1: Warhammer
0: them.
1: Warhammer nerds.
0: You can't have them in a booth with a hot chick.
2: Because we're naked in there. I'm asking this.
1: Right. Okay.
2: What
1: about a gay panel beater?
2: I'd feel safe.
1: Are there any gay panel beaters? 9696?
2: 9696. I've got the text.
1: 96. I wouldn't imagine it's an industry full of homosexuals.
0: If you're a gay panel beater, just text donate to 305, make an instant $3 donation.
1: Yeah, that'd be good.
2: Also text 9696 and tell us if you're gay. And you're
0: or straight panel beaters can also donate to donate 305.
2: Can they?
0: Yeah, make an instant $3 donation. That'd be absolutely fantastic.
2: I thought it was only
0: help
2: for homosexuals.
0: No, everybody can
1: donate.
0: Every
1: panel beater.
0: Panel beater or not, donate to Daffodil Day.
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8: Guys, this was super, super rare.
9: Yeah.
8: I went to the vet. Nothing but compliments.
9: Really?
8: The vet.
9: Oh, with okay. Vet talks.
8: Yeah. No, me. Put the thermometer at my bum and he said, perfect temperature. Yeah. I said, well, I'm here, I'll just get a checkup. But no, I'll tell you next what he said.
7: Zombo.

0: Art and Matilda here. We just want to wish you guys good luck.
1: Good on you guys. 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
0: Yeah.
1: Get behind them.
0: And that's a $3 donation. It's such a great cause. On behalf of New Zealand, we thank you for doing this.
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0: Sam Fender, Olivia Dean, Rain Me In on ZM, Fleach Vaughan and Hayley, it's 27 minutes past 6.
1: Guys, my dog, Ralph, I've got two dogs, Ralph and Richie.
0: Richie McCaw,
1: the adopted
0: big
1: golden
0: rugby
1: retriever.
0: Fan.
1: Well, the people that named him were.
0: Yeah.
2: You didn't think about renaming?
1: Nah. I just call him Richie. I don't call him Richie McCaw.
2: After Richie Rich.
1: Yeah.
2: The Macaulay Culkin character.
1: Yes, that's it. So Richie's a golden retriever, so he battles with a little bit of obesity.
2: I'm also a golden retriever.
1: I am the golden retriever of humans.
2: I battle equally.
1: Well, Richie and I have been on a bit of a health journey.
2: Yes.
1: And I've been taking him for a run or a walk every day, and his intake's been cut down. I'm happy to report, since February, Richie's lost 3.5 kilograms.
0: Oh, that's great.
1: Now, without the peptides.
2: No peptides.
1: No injectables.
0: I've been to the dog park. All these people turn up with dogs that were fat, all of a sudden skinny. You're on the peptides.
1: So he's lost 3.5 kgs. We put him on that. So the vets were very.
0: Yeah. How much have you lost in your...
1: Actually, nothing. This is what I said to
0: the
1: vet.
0: It's
1: unfair.
0: I'm
1: doing the same amount of exercise. I don't think I've limited my intake, though.
2: Are you doing the Tom Holland still?
1: I haven't done it this week because I hurt my shoulder.
2: Oh, then it's good.
1: That's why I'm just waiting for that Wolverine peptide.
2: Yeah.
1: I've got to get that recovery peptide.
2: Wow.
1: So then I take Ralph in for his vaccinations, and he's down to 25 kilograms.
2: Wow.
1: So he's lost 4 kgs.
2: 25
0: kgs. That's heavy.
1: For a dog.
0: Yeah.
1: Yeah. So he's actually perfect. The vet was like, because I hadn't seen this vet before. Graham was his name.
2: I love Graham at Vets North.
1: Yes.
2: Isn't he lovely? He's a laugh too. He has a nice time. Yeah. I saw him last
1: great time.
0: Even
1: animals.
0: Though he has to put down lots of animals, he's a laugh.
2: He's putting them out of their misery, I think.
1: He does a tight five just before he injects them. Really lightens the mood.
2: A few jokes and stuff. No, he's got a good sense of humour.
1: So he hadn't seen Ralph before, and he's like, how old is Ralph? And I said, how old do you think Ralph is? And he looked at me, he's like, before I look it up, my guess is 3. Ralph's 7, nearly 8.
2: Wow.
1: He said Ralph's in the best condition of his life.
0: Wow, it's a pup time.
1: He said his teeth, his ears, he got the whole check, he did the limbs and everything, and he's just like, this dog is just in immaculate condition. He said, it's the healthiest dog I've seen this week.
2: Because my cat is 4.3 kgs, and he fluctuates a little bit, but he started rejecting his food. You know how you lose your appetite when you go on the...
1: On the jabs.
2: On the injectables,
1: yeah.
2: But he's adjusted and he's back. But can I just say something about my cat that I've noticed? Remember when my dad moved in with me and Rolly like abandoned me like I never existed, or brought him out of a plastic bag and gave him the life that he has now?
1: Yeah.
2: He's done it with Mike. New boy in the house.
1: Okay, he's...
2: He's got a man thing.
1: He's a man's
2: He's anti-feminist,
1: man.
2: I think.
0: Could you have a gay cat? Could be a gay cat.
2: It could be gay because, like, so Mike didn't stay the night before, and, like, Rolly had a real chewed. He was, like, sitting on a box in a corner, like, well, this is the most miserable life I've ever known.
1: I think you might have a gay pussy.
2: And then, do I have a gay pussy?
1: I think you've got a gay pussy.
2: Mike was around last night, and his whole attitude changes. I'm shit on his shoe.
1: Yeah.
2: And he's in with Mike. I think he's got a big gay crush on my boyfriend.
1: I'm going to say, can cats be gay? Cats can't be gay in the human sense. However, they do exhibit some same-sex mounting or affectionate behaviours.
2: He mounts
1: Mike.
2: That's
1: actually what I do too. I'm not gay in any human sense. I exhibit some
2: same-sex mounting
1: and affectionate behaviours.
2: Well, I've got a gay cat for sure.
0: Right.
1: Okay.
2: Not in the human sense, but he loves to mount my boyfriend.
1: Yeah. Any of you got any Major Murray news to share?
2: He's sort of going around doing the rounds.
0: He's just still there, 6 kgs, I'd say.
2: Has he? Yeah.
1: I wonder what Graham would say about your fat puss.
0: Well, do you know my kind of cat, the British short hair, the last time I went to the vet, there's a poster on the wall of
2: the
0: obese cats.
1: Oh,
0: and the cat they use is a British short hair.
2: Yeah, because they are supposed to be a bit chunky.
1: Yeah, they're chunky.
2: Has he destroyed any of your new curtains and couch?
0: No, he's been well behaved.
2: He's a new man.
0: Because I've got the plug in, the pheromone, that fake pheromone. Fell away.
2: Get it animates.
0: Yeah.
1: Oh, okay, right.
0: Yeah. And it just
1: behaves. And that calms your pussy down, doesn't it?
0: Yeah. Born, stop it.
2: So your pussy's calmed down. Mm. Mine's gay.
1: Mine's come into the house lately very, very dirty, I think, because it's wet outside and muddy.
2: Don't say wet.
0: Well, just stop
1: I wasn't going to say wet.
0: Well,
1: I wasn't going to say
0: stop
1: wet.
0: There.
1: I was going to say dirty.
0: Okay.
1: He's a dirty little pussy.
2: Right. Oh, for God's sake, Vaughan.
1: He is! He goes in the swamp next door. He drags his muddy feet in. He's making a real mess. I say, Cheetah, you're a very naughty puss. But I still give him love and affection.
0: That is lovely. All right, 28 minutes away from 7.
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2: 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The Uber motorway flowing well. No delays yet on State Highway 102. Transmission gully is all nice and clear. 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State Highway 59 through Paikikariki. Again through Judgeford. State Highway 58 right by Flighties and Murphy's Roads. 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
9: I don't want to sound like Trump here, but it's rigged.
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12: It's a huge rigged election.
9: Let's count the votes again
10: or something. Yeah,
9: no, I'm actually very excited to do this.
10: We are
9: very
10: all excited.
9: Very excited to do this. Now, if you'd like to help us out, we're doing this today for a good cause. ANZ have partnered with the Cancer Society for 36 years. One in three Kiwis affected by cancer. We all know somebody.
10: Yeah.
9: We all know somebody. 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
10: We're doing well so far, but we're about to knock towards the 20,000, so this is good.
9: Now, Vaughan, you've got the top six coming up.
11: Post Malone has postponed his New Zealand show. I've got the top six reasons why he did that.
9: Also, Hayley, for the

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1: Now, this is going to sound like I'm coming in and stealing someone's idea, but I want to pitch something.
0: Okay.
1: Because there is an amazing show. You would have seen something similar maybe on Instagram or TikTok. They do it in LA, I think it is, and it's like a live dating show, and they blindfolded. Have you seen that? You know, and they sit next to each other, and the audience is
0: like the classic TV shows of the 80s.
2: Blind
0: and
2: 90s. Date,
1: yeah, blind
2: date,
1: number one,
0: yeah.
1: And all that kind of
0: yeah,
1: stuff.
0: Tell me,
1: it's quite famous in LA. This one that they put up on Instagram, but there's one in Sydney right now. It's called Cupid's Court. It's a hybrid comedy and live dating spectacle where hopeful singles, they're dubbed the Accused, go along and friends as well. You don't have to be single. And the comedians on stage, they find someone that they say has like main character energy, will be fun to work with. And they're single, and they get them up, and then the audience, they'll be like, I'm a suitor, I want to like have a go. And they do like a live dating show, and the audience gets involved, and they've got green flags and red flags, and they can like ask questions and whatnot. The audience decides who's the winner. Say there's three contestants, I'm not sure. The audience decides with their green flags and their questions, and then they get set up on a date. It's like a live, fun dating show, but run by comedians.
0: And it's on stage, so it would be a bit looser than a TV show.
1: Exactly. It's ruckus. It's really fun. Cupid's Court. It's not about finding the one. It's just about having fun and whatnot. But I was like, we should absolutely do this. I reckon our listeners, but especially like when I've been touring around meeting all the girls, it's dire. The dating scene's dire. The app fatigue, we talk about it all the time. People are just sick of it. I mean, we've been talking to Brooke, right? She's desperate.
0: Mm.
1: Sorry, loved her. God, that came out so bad.
2: Yeah, so the tone and the word?
1: No, she's
2: like, unlucky in love. She's currently looking and not having much luck.
0: She's desperate.
1: She's desperate.
0: Desperate.
1: But people are having this app fatigue. I reckon FVH, live dating show, and we set up, and we're the masters of the puppets.
0: Yeah.
3: It'll be fun.
1: And we get our listeners to come along if they're single, bring their single friends along, get them up on stage, and we use our audio. Carmen's looking at me, she's nodding.
0: Mm.
1: I think we should absolutely do this because it would be so fun, and people love like getting involved in other people's love lives. It's like a better version of when you're
2: sitting
1: out
2: around
1: at a bar
2: and swiping on somebody else's Tinder
1: and going
2: account.
1: On someone else's
0: I'd
1: Tinder.
0: Probably have to have a couple of Raspberry Cruises before I get up on stage.
1: But this is what I mean. I think if we did it like 9696, if you'd want to come along to this, we'll be in it. Because look, here's the audience. They've got their little flags and they're waving.
0: So the audience decide if they get together.
1: Yeah.
0: With the green flag or the red flag.
1: Yeah, we're just the sort of orchestrators of it. But
0: then our audience,
1: our listeners would come along and they'll be like, yeah, we like him or we like her, or no, that's not a good match.
0: Put yourself out there. I love it.
1: Leave that with us.
0: Okay.
1: Leave that with us.
0: Top six is next. You may not have heard the news, but Post Malone has postponed. We'll give you the details and what you need to know if you do have tickets next, but in the top six.
2: I've got the top six reasons Post Malone did postpone.
0: He's now Post Malone.
2: Post Malone. Post postpone.
0: Taylor Swift, ZM.

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1: From your local community Facebook page, this is the top six.
2: I was just giving a sting to the end of the
0: Right, gotcha. Yeah. Today's top six dealing with the fact that Post Malone has postponed. Yes. Fletch, tell us more. You've been investigating this in a bit more depth than
3: I. Yeah, Ticketmaster said that Post Malone's event has been postponed and that all tickets for the show will be fully refunded and no longer valid.
2: Which, so not transferred.
3: Which sounds like a cancellation, but I mean,
2: that's
3: he's obviously
2: not just New Zealand.
3: So it was Giving Big isn't selling well. If, you know, one gig gets cancelled, but he still tours Australia and Asia, but everything's been cancelled. His dates in Asia, he was headlining a festival in Australia.
2: Yeah.
3: He was doing, like, Marvel Stadium in Melbourne. He was doing all the big stadiums in Australia. They've all been postponed.
2: I hope it's okay.
3: Yeah, there's no reason given. Like, he hasn't made a statement. Live Nation, Ticketmaster, they haven't said anything. Just
2: it's
3: that
2: a
3: it's
2: long
3: been
2: flight.
3: Postponed. Maybe it's the flight.
0: It's a long flight,
3: So sad, though, because he has so many fans here in New Zealand.
0: Yeah. Well, I've got the top six reasons Post Malone has postponed in today's top six. Number six on the list, he heard about the sheep.
2: He's not into them.
0: He heard about the sheep. Yeah, he's not into them.
3: That we've got one for
0: so
3: every...
0: Sheep. Yeah.
2: Got the three?
0: Not as much
2: three?
0: As we used to.
3: Oh.
0: Not as much as we used
3: really?
0: To, sheep. Yeah.
2: Well, also, we're eating them in a larger array. Because I could go a leg of lamb.
0: Dude.
2: Before winter's over, I've done no legs of lambs this winter. But I could do a slow
0: I was actually
2: leg of
0: thinking
2: lamb.
0: About getting a couple in the paddock and just not giving them names. And then, you know, mysteriously one day the freezer's full with lamb mince. And
2: the girls are like, Daddy.
0: I'm not going to tell them.
3: I can't believe on Daffodil Day, a field full of daffodils and the lambs just jumping through.
2: Frolicking.
3: You're talking about
0: and I'm
3: mincing
0: them.
2: If you let them get to shape, like, mutton.
0: You know what? People poo-poo on mutton. I love a mutton flap.
2: I've only had a, all right. I've only had a, don't look at me like that. I've only
0: What'd
2: had
0: you
2: mutton.
0: Call me?
3: Wasn't that your marching nickname?
2: Oh, mutton
0: flaps.
2: How dare you? I've only had mutton in Thailand. I had a mutton curry in Thailand.
0: Right, okay.
2: It was all right.
0: That wasn't
2: it's just stronger.
0: Yeah. I don't think so. Yeah, I grew up famously, you get more meat off mutton because they're bigger. It doesn't matter that it's fattier and chewier
2: crazy
0: and grosser.
2: It works like that.
0: But my family grew up on bang for buck because everything was cooked with an inch of existence anyway.
2: Yeah, and they had one too many kids.
0: Yeah. Number five on the list of the top six reasons Post Malone is postponed. He had heard that it cost $2.70 to send a postcard home.
2: He's like, that's sort of my whole brand. Is
0: postcards. I'm Postcard Malone.
2: You're
0: that's what people don't know. My middle name is Card.
2: People don't Postcard Malone Card.
3: People don't do postcards anymore, do they?
2: I thought about it when I was overseas because, you know, do excuse me, but the Eiffel Tower has a post office in the middle.
0: Oh, yes.
2: And you can send, you can send a postcard from the Eiffel Tower post shop.
0: That's really cool.
2: Yeah, but no.
0: So I sent one from Stewart Island when I was there earlier in the year back home to the girls.
2: Okay.
0: And
2: how long did it take?
0: Like a week. And it cost $2.70.
2: And then you were like, heard of text, Dad?
0: Yeah, and he's postponed. Because of the postcard Malones. Number four on the list.
2: You need a loan to send a postcard from Post Malone.
0: Malone to postcard Malone. Number four on the list of the top six reasons Post Malone is postponed. He heard that we got to nearly $3 a litre for gas again.
3: Oh,
0: again.
3: God.
0: It's sneaking back up.
3: Yeah.
0: It's sneaking back up. It's a very cheeky bastard. It's sneaking back up.
2: Cheeky bastard.
0: Number three on the list of the top six reasons Post Malone is postponed. He heard we don't actually all live in Hobbit Holes. So, you know.
2: Was that news to him?
0: That was news to him. He thought we all lived in Hobbit Holes.
2: Would love to, but did he hear about what happens in the Hobbit Holes?
0: Did he hear about the Hobbit Hole? What we talked about in the
3: breaking
0: Hobbit
3: news.
0: By the way, my daughter, August, who's a huge Lord of the Rings fan, disgusted to hear that someone
3: had fornicated.
0: It had fornicated in Bag End.
2: If you don't know what we're talking about, go to our socials. Yesterday, an ex-worker of Hobbiton, I believe.
0: Yeah, next tour guide, who I asked for some facts about Hobbiton, because if you've done the tour, they've always got 1,000 facts on hand, told us that his friends who worked there.
2: Yeah,
3: had sex in Bag End. Which you would.
0: You absolutely would. It's on the bucket list now. Number two on the list of the top six reasons. Post Malone is postponed. He saw the price of mints.
2: Oh, yeah.
0: I saw the price of mints again yesterday. Shocked me to my core.
2: I did nachos last night.

0: Oh.
1: Rocked me.
0: Did you mix your mince? Because don't go primarily beef, mix in some pork. No, it brings a little bit of flavour.
1: I did fancy low-fat mince as well. Oh, yes.
2: My nachos at the moment with cost of living is just, I just ate a bag of Doritos.
1: Yeah.
0: Can't have the salsa. Can't have the cheese.
2: Yeah,
0: the dairy. Yep. Just smashing a bag of chips.
1: Just Doritos.
2: Yeah.
0: Good boy.
1: Sweet chili.
0: Good boy. That's why, you know, that's why he's doing well for himself. And number one on the list of the top six reasons Post Malone is postponed. He thought we were going to make him drop off the Sky Tower to raise awareness for Daffodil Day, which is where we're broadcasting from right now.
2: Oh, Vaughn, that was so seamless. What an incredible seamless
0: integration.
2: Now, we are dollars away.
1: Two texts away from hitting 20 grand.
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5: Keep up with the rugby's greatest rivalry live on Sky Sport. Good morning. The Uber motorway is heavy from Hill Street. State Highway 1, you've got no delays. State Highway 2, moderate through Silverstream again, right by Kennedy Good Bridge. Moderate to heavy patch approaching Mallee, flowing well from Putsoni. Watch the All Blacks take on the Springboks early Sunday morning on Sky Sport. Ivanka Zonic for TimeSaver Traffic and Travel.
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1: Cloudy skies and rain for a time for Wellington. We've got gusty northerly winds, 14 the high, 10 the overnight low. Tomorrow fine and sunny with nor'westers and 14 again.
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1: In this update, Tear Fund is launching an appeal to help communities hit by the deadly flash floods in Nepal, with hundreds confirmed dead and many more still missing. Ian McInnes says its priority is making sure people are safe.
3: As quickly as possible, getting access in there, whether that means that bridges are erected or getting communications re-established with the communities which we serve, and launching initial disaster response into those valleys.
1: Police are hunting for whoever's responsible after a man and woman were found dead in South Auckland yesterday afternoon. Local councillor Daniel Newman is urging residents in Wattle Downs to be careful.
4: For people to go about their business, but just being aware that an incident has occurred.
1: Pet owners are especially feeling the squeeze, with costs of owning a pet rising faster than inflation and incomes over the past 5 years.
5: Vet care costs have surged more than 40%, and pet food and pet-related products more than 27%. That's despite many products recently dropping in price. Wages rose just over 17% over the same period.
1: ANZ is supporting the Cancer Society this Daffodil Day. 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
7: Should we get a little woo-woo?
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6: 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Fantastic. So we've just hit over the $20,000 mark. 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
7: not stopping yet.
6: From 9 o'clock, when the Sky Ride at Sky City Auckland opens, I'll be the first on there. For every $3,000 raised, one of us, or race celebrity that joins us throughout the morning, will be dropping.
7: Now, we're all excited, but we did a silly little poll, which is coming up, on are you afraid of heights? Because we're going up 53 stories.
6: Now, that's the thing. Celebrities as well that are coming in for a chat today, they might not be dropping, but they can nominate someone to drop for them. After 8 o'clock this morning, Julian Dennison joins us.
7: Yeah. We're going to chat with Julian Dennison from Hunt for the Wilder People. He's an absolute legend, which will be very exciting. Also, I need to talk about what happened to me yesterday. I headed to a sort of a fancy part of Auckland.
6: Yeah.
7: And I felt quite harshly judged.
6: Oh, no.
7: I got some bombastic side eye.
6: Oh, no. Yeah. Shannon's got a hack for us soon, but next on the show,
7: we're going to talk to one of our lovely listeners, Marissa, who did have tickets to FVH Live, which you can still buy, livenation.co.nz for tickets, and now she doesn't. And I'll tell you why when we chat to her.
6: Harry Styles, American Girls on ZM.

0: ZM, Fleach Vaughan and Hayley broadcasting live from Sky City, Auckland, under the Sky Tower today. It's Daffodil Day, the ANZ donation station, and we've actually just been handed a decibel reader.
1: Because I believe Sky City has a max level. We're above it. We're playing. You'd be able to hear some music, maybe. 80 is the level. And me just talking like this, old loudmouth Sproul, talks too much in class, 70. So I'm just going to hold this here, and okay. Fletch, you give me
2: a hearty laugh. Oh, he went to
1: 84.
2: Yeah,
0: what, are you kidding me?
2: Upper 80s.
1: Okay, Vaughan, yell like you're telling the girls to get off their phones.
2: Girls, get off your phone!
1: 98.
0: Oh.
2: That's what I. That's
0: Do you think parents in the 80s and 90s would have been in the 120s?
2: Yeah, the good old days.
1: What
2: the
1: did
2: equivalent
1: you say
2: of like
1: to me?
2: A chainsaw.
1: Jeepers.
0: Okay,
2: you
0: well.
2: Wait till your father gets home.
0: Yeah, we may be dipping above 80 decibels, breaking the Sky City outside raucous limits.
2: What about the screaming later on when people are doing the drop?
1: Sort of not our problem.
2: Right.
1: Not our problem.
2: Not a ground level.
0: Well, that's, you're not on the ground.
2: Yeah, exactly.
0: Yeah.
1: But we are. We're raising money with ANZ for Cancer Society. The Cancer Society. It's Daffodil Day. And this is why we want to talk to Marissa, who joins us on the phone. Lovely listener. Hi, Marissa.
3: Hi, how you doing?
1: It's actually really good. We're having
4: really
1: a lovely,
4: good,
1: fun
4: you.
1: Morning. Now, you how long have you been listening to your good mates, Fletch and Vaughan?
3: Pretty much forever. I absolutely love you guys, and you guys are such a big part of my morning. I make my morning so happy, so yeah.
0: Oh, it's great. Stop
1: it. I left myself out of it because I've only been around for a short time, but I feel like the show's improved in the last 4.5 years. Would you agree, Ken? No.
0: Okay.
1: 22 years together, but you know, now, the last 4.5.
0: You don't have tickets to Fletch, Vaughan and Hayley live.
1: But you did.
3: Well, I did have tickets. Yeah. But I've decided to raffle them off for Daffodil Day for my branch. Every year we fundraise in branch for Daffodil Day, and I thought, what does Christchurch want? They want Fletch, Vaughan and Hayley live tickets. So that gave me the idea to give them away.
1: That is so nice of you to do that, because you've bought them with your own money, and I was like, we don't come cheap, you know, we don't come cheap. But you're going to get one hell of a show, livenation.co.nz, for some tickets. But so,
2: What are they up to? Has the raffle, has the auction started? Are we raffling them off? How much money
3: have
2: we made?
3: We're raffling them off in branch. I've had heaps of support from my friends, because the thing is that everyone is actually touched by cancer, unfortunately.
1: Yeah.
3: It's been amazing how my friends and family have responded, and so, yeah, I'm really happy with what we've managed to raise.
1: Well, we're very happy that you've used our tickets for our show for a great cause, but we're unhappy that you're now no longer attending.
3: Yes.
0: So we want to make that right.
1: Yeah, we're going to give you back your tickets.
3: Oh my God, really?
1: Yeah,
0: we're going to give you a double pass to Fletch, Vaughan and Hayley live, so you can still raffle off the tickets, raise money for the Cancer Society.
3: Much.
1: Oh,
3: yep.
1: Babes.
0: No worries.
1: You've got to pay for them, but that's... No. They're on us. We just think it's awesome that you've used the tickets for that, and we would hate for you to miss the show.
3: Cool. Oh, that's cool. Can I quickly just say Mexicanos also gave us a voucher, and they do the best fish tacos, Hayley. So if you are in Christchurch, please.

0: Please try them. They're amazing.
1: Okay, you're speaking our love language.
2: That is a huge call. Best fish tacos. I've had some wonderful fish tacos in my time.
0: No, please try them. They're amazing.
3: Okay. Are we talking battered? Okay. What is it? What is it called? Faja?
0: Yes,
3: Baja?
0: So good.
1: Baja.
0: Yeah.
1: Yeah. Baja. Okay. Yeah. Okay. Well, there are going to be a lot of like raffles and little kind of charity things happening, and yeah. There'll be collectors all out throughout New Zealand today raising money for the Cancer Society. You can also just send an instant text, donate, the word donate, to 305. It's an instant $3 donation to the Cancer Society. And like you say, cancer does touch so many Kiwis, unfortunately. One in three affected.
3: Yeah. Yeah. So, we know too many people.
1: If you can help out, it's just $3. That'd be much appreciated. Marissa, well done. Thank you for raising some funds.
0: Thank you guys. It's so awesome. You made my Friday.
3: And we'll
1: see you at Flesh, Fawn and Hayley live.
3: We'll make it good.
1: Next on the show, producer Shannon, who's also with us here on the live broadcast, has a hack for us next.
3: Now, can we also talk about this? Because I think it should be 5 stars or she has to drop.
2: She doesn't look so confident now. The face dropped.
3: Don't I like agree? That. 5 stars or she drops.
1: Or at least 3 or 4.
4: Three.
2: She's okay. Wait, are you Dutch auctioning your own hat? 2.
3: Okay, Shannon gets at least 3 stars or you're dropping from the sky tower, Shannon.
1: Love that. We'll

0: Austin on ZM, Fletch Vaughan and Hayley. It's 17 past 7, broadcasting live at the ANZ Donation Station, the Daffodil Drop Edition at Auckland Sky Tower. And, oh.
1: We're microphoning.
0: Wait, how are we doing this?
2: I'm just going to hold a microphone down by my laptop speakers.
0: Because we normally do Shannon's hack the intro with a backing.
2: State-of-the-art technology. Here
0: okay,
2: we go.
0: Stand by. Here we go. Oh, doesn't sound great.
3: If you see a faded sign at the side of the road that says 15 miles to a Sherman's hack.
1: I think it works.
3: Sherman's hack, baby.
0: Well, producer Shannon, she joins us for one of her infamous hacks. Or mostly always terrible.
1: Now, and we've agreed, Shannon. Shannon is terrified of heights, was not going to drop today, because she's been working hard on this, so she was like, I've done my mahi,

0: But we've just decided, without her consent, that if you don't get at least 3 stars for this hack shandog, we're going to make you drop for the Cancer Society.
1: Okay, wow, okay.
2: Because for those that don't know, for every $3,000 we raise today, someone's dropping. Yeah, we've already raised about $20,000 together with ANZ, so I'm first up.
3: Yeah. You actually were really close to 7 drops.
2: Yeah,
3: because that's 21. I'm just doing multiples of 3 here.
0: And Shannon, that'll be great. You could do one of those.
2: Okay, well, so this hack must be over 3 stars or you're dropping.
1: Okay. Maybe can I have 5 minutes to just do some research and maybe find a different hack?
0: Back your hack.
1: Okay. No, so my hack today, isn't it the worst when you're with a big group of people and you want to go to a...
0: Oh, Vaughn hates it.
3: Yeah. Big group, small group, more than 2, you're terrible.
1: Yeah. When you're with a big group of people and you want to go to a restaurant, but it's quite busy and you're like, they're not going to seat us. You know, you just rock up
0: we're
1: and
0: 7.
1: Like, yeah, no reservation.
3: You got to have a booking if you've got
2: who doesn't make a booking? No, just for 7 people.
0: People that don't have you in their friend group.
1: Yeah. They don't have a Fletch.
2: Okay.
1: So my hack today, if you think that they're not going to seat you, you're like, they're just not going to. What I would do, let's say the 5 of us are going, Carwin's with us.
0: Yeah.
1: I would say, Vaughn.
0: Oh, embarrassing you left out the cameraman.
1: Sorry, Rogan.
0: Sorry, but you're not coming.
1: Vaughn, you wait down the street for a minute.
3: Perfect, I'll go home.
1: No, Vaughn.
3: Oh, we're not waiting. Okay.
0: He's in an Uber.
3: Oh, guys, I'll be there soon.
1: Vaughn's waiting outside.
3: Yeah.
1: We all head in and we say, look, there's only 4 of us. It's all good. They'll seat us down.
3: Yeah.
1: Vaughn rocks in. Fletchy, surprise, I've flown over from Australia to visit you. We all go, oh my goodness.
0: Oh, can we make room?
2: Just bring a chair, bring a chair.
1: The restaurant will go, how beautiful that Vaughn's picked this restaurant to do a surprise.
0: Right,
1: we will accommodate him. Please have a seat.
0: And then Dr. Shawnee and his husband Jared turn up. We're like, oh my God, this is crazy.
1: This is the biggest surprise ever and the restaurant's just going to love you.
0: Okay,
1: right.
0: And then I'm going to come out and I'm the maitre d', right? We're at a South African restaurant.
2: Oh. Okay, yeah.
0: Excuse me, I'm sorry, whose party is this?
1: Oh, my party.
0: Right.
3: Wait, you're South African now too.
0: Right.
3: Right, my party. Right. We're South African now.
0: I'm sorry, there's too many of you. Some of you are going to have to go home.
1: No, but he wasn't in the car with us.
3: Oh, this is in Lekker, bruh.
0: That's not my problem.
3: Come on, let's see the menu.
0: There's not enough sausages on the bruh. I'm sorry.
3: Bruh.
1: We didn't know he was coming.
3: I'll come out back and have you with the bride.
2: The table might not literally them. Might not be enough.
0: Are you
3: this is a, this is a terrible hack.
1: They'll pull tables together for you.
0: No, they won't. It's full.
3: This would be a hospitality nightmare.
0: I think we're all imagining the same.
3: Someone's nervously started tapping their fingers together because they've realised they've got a real dud on their hand.
2: Someone's dropping.
1: 9696, please say 4 stars. Someone please text
0: me. The listeners
2: can let us know, but I think it may work. I mean, you can always pull in a chair, but the restaurant has to be spacious. A lot of places are rammed.
3: 2 people tops.
0: Yeah, I'm trying to imagine where we often BYO, Canton Calf.
3: Oh, no, you're not pulling this at Canton. Yeah. That's booked out.
0: You can't do that.
2: No. Also, that's one of my pet hates is like when you're too crowded. It's like being on a plane, your elbows, you can't eat properly, and everyone's...
0: Someone's added a chair.
3: They said 12 people at an 8-person table.
2: Yeah.
3: Oh, no, that's terrible.
1: I just pointed at the text machine because I got 1 positive text and then 4 hate ones came in. So let's just ignore the text machine.
3: As a front of house restaurant staff member, this is a stupid hack. Don't do it. We despise you. 0 stars. Drop her. And how would these random people keep turning up and know what restaurant you guys were at? It could work, but this is as someone who works in hospo, you're an asshole, Shannon, for giving anybody this idea.
0: No asshole, 0 stars, drop her. It's so brutal.
3: Yeah.
0: I'm going to do 2.
3: Negative 3 stars, that's 2 drops, somebody said.
1: Whoa. We didn't have the multiples in the situation.
0: For me, I'm going 2.9 because it's just close enough to annoy her that she's always to drop.
2: Yes, yeah. Okay, 2.99 stars from me.
3: Someone actually said that annoyed me so much, I'm going to text donate to 305 just to make sure she doesn't drop.
2: In fact, dear listeners, if you could text the word donate to 305. It's an instant $3 donation. Let's get Shannon dropping.
0: So we're saying it's a 2.9?
2: Yep. I think so.
3: If.
1: I haven't even signed the waiver yet.
0: Oh, well. Literally takes five minutes.
2: You better log in and sign the waiver because you're dropping later on the new Sky Ride here at Sky City Auckland. We've been broadcasting the ANZ Donation Station. It's what is it on average? A 2.8 star?
3: 2.8
2: Shannon?
3: Stars.
2: 2.8.
3: Okay, let's just make it 2 because
0: let's
3: that's easier
0: two.
3: To sing.
2: Yeah. Okay, easier to sing. 2 stars. Okay.
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4: 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Good morning. State Highway 2, moderate through Silverstream. Moderate to heavy at Melling, flowing well from Petone. No delays on State Highway 1. You do have a heavy run-in on the urban motorway from Hill Street. 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Avanka Zonich for Time Saver Traffic and Travel.
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1: That's right, broadcasting live until midday when Bree and Clint are going to take over, and the drops are going to happen soon on the new Skyride here at Sky City Auckland. I'll be the first one to drop at about 9 o'clock.
13: Oh, you do have, like, little butterflies?
1: No, I mean, I'm excited.
13: You
1: I'm
13: love
1: excited.
13: A thrill.
1: So you get pulled up.
13: From you used the bottom, yeah, you used to go out the top.
1: You used to step off the ledge, didn't you?
13: Yeah, and now you get twice the fun because if you start at the bottom, they pull you up. I believe you may dingle dangle.
1: That's the correct
14: I think
1: term.
14: I think the dingle dangle, yeah. the length of the dingle dangle is completely up to the operator as well.
13: Hate that.
1: Oh, God, yeah.
13: Cause hate that. It's,
1: yeah, have you ever done had the giant drop at Dreamworld?
13: Oh,
1: yeah.
13: There's one at there's Rainbow's
1: this,
13: Edge.
1: Yeah, and there, just this moment where you're sitting there and it's like,
13: you hear that click?
1: When?
14: I just got that. Oh, I just got that tingly feeling in my hands.
1: Yeah, well, we're going to have everybody that drops mic'd up as well. So let's hope people keep their swearing contained.
13: Far out.
1: Yeah.
13: And it's all raising money for the Cancer Society. And we've got people dropping in along the show, some celebs.
1: Yeah, Julian Dennison's our first celeb in after 8 o'clock this morning. Going to chat to him.
13: But next we're going to talk to Amber, who is a

0: Cancer Society ambassador who herself currently is battling through cancer. So I'm excited to talk to her next.
1: The Chainsmokers Coldplay on ZM 728.

0: Chainsmokers, Coldplay on ZM, Fleach, Vaughan and Hayley. It's 28 minutes away from 8, broadcasting live from the ANZ Donation Station, the Daffodil Drop Edition. We're at the Skyride at Sky City, Auckland.
1: Yeah, if you're in Auckland, come say hi.
0: Yeah, if you're passing through the city this morning, absolutely. And if you're out and about in any of the centres across the country today, there'll be people out donating as well. 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It's an instant $3 donation.
2: Well, there's a loading zone right there, and there's a truck there. Just jam in your blinkers and pop on and say hi.
1: Jam a blinker on.
2: Jam a blinker on and can't
0: grab
2: say
0: some
2: hi.
0: Jelly beans.
2: We've got too many jelly beans. I think we overdid the jelly beans.
1: We've got a lot of jelly beans. Now, we've also got an extra guest. Hi, Amber.
3: Hi.
1: Amber is a Cancer Society ambassador. What does that mean?
3: It means a lot to me, personally. So obviously going through the cancer journey, they were there the whole way through for me. And so to be here, promoting them is, I owe my life to them.
1: So
2: where are you at on your cancer, if you don't mind me asking, where are you at on your cancer journey?

0: 3 weeks ago, I got the all clear that I'm now in remission.
1: Oh, yeah. Amazing. Amazing.
2: And you had cervical cancer.
0: Yes.
2: Which is one of the, for me, the scariest because... I don't know, I feel like women can miss it because they don't want to go and get checked for it, and it can be quite aggressive and fast, can't it?
0: Very aggressive and fast.
2: Yeah.
0: So I'm someone, I was always up to date with my pap smears.
2: Yeah.
0: Had abnormal ones in the past, but that'd all been cleared. It was probably only about 3 years since my past one, and then I went in, decided to get a pap smear one day. Nice and easy now, it's all the self-testing. It's kind of like a COVID swab, but different hole.
1: If you put your pap smear in the same hole as the COVID test, you're not going to get the results.
2: Abnormal.
0: So,
1: oh my God.
0: Nice and easy.
3: Wow. Same test, different hole.
2: Yeah.
4: That should actually be the line that they market this.
5: Yeah. Holy moly.
0: So results came through and I was stage 3.
1: Holy
0: shit. Wow. Yeah, very fast and very quick moving. And so they actually said, because you're young and fit, we're going to hit you hard and fast with your treatment.
2: How old are you?
0: I'm 32 now.
2: That's not on. Like, that's so scary. I had the abnormal pap smears. I was, my mum was very like, you go get pap smears. And I was like young and I was going, oh no, I don't want to do that. Oh, you know, don't look. And I had the Letts treatment, you know, when they cut out the abnormal ones and stuff. And then I was on the yearlies for a bit. And it's so important to get checked because it just, I mean, look at you. You were doing all the right things.
0: Yep.
2: And it's so fast moving.
0: Yeah.
2: How has it impacted your life? Like, when you got that word that it's stage 3, what was your immediate reaction?
0: I just went blank.
2: Yeah.
0: You know, like, as you say, like, you've had sort of the early on treatment, and that's what I thought it was going to be at first. My gynecologist said, hey, she sat me down and said, hey, there's going to be some treatment involved.
2: Mm.
0: And in my head, I thought, oh, yeah, sweet, we're early, you know, like, I'm just...
2: Laser it out.
0: Yeah,
2: and off
0: I'll
2: we
0: be
2: go.
0: Done. Then I went in for that follow-up appointment, and I was told it's going to be... chemotherapy, radiation, and brachytherapy, which is the internal radiation.
2: Not to be confused with
5: which does nothing. When you said, oh yeah, because I'm young and fit, they hit me hard and fast, I was expecting, oh yeah, like a chemotherapy immediately and hard. You have with three different types of treatment going on at the same time.
0: Yeah, so all over sort of the Christmas period, I had 11 weeks of chemotherapy every Tuesday.
2: On Christmas.
0: And Christmas was my only day off,
2: okay.
0: I enjoyed staying home.
2: Yeah.
0: And then on the 6th week, I began 25 rounds of radiation daily. So I'd come into Auckland City Hospital. Shout out to them. They were amazing. The medical crew there and the nurses are just the most amazing people I've ever dealt with. And then, there's 3 rounds of brachytherapy, which is internal radiation. So they sort of knock you out and they insert some rods. So it's targeted. It's direct at the point.
2: Yeah.
0: And I have to lay on my back in a hospital bed for 6-7 hours until they sort of treat you. And
5: wow.
2: 6-7 hours?
0: Yeah, in a hospital bed. Yeah.
5: Not
0: allowed to move. Have to lay on my back. So
5: but you're awake for 6-7... You're awake...
0: Just laying there. So I sort of said, give me some drugs to sort of like put me to sleep.
2: Yeah, some.
0: Yeah.
5: God, Fletch having to stay still for 6 or 7 hours.
4: I couldn't sit. That'd be hell.
2: And so now that you've been given, like, just as of 3 weeks ago, congrats, by the way, that's amazing. What happens now?
0: I'm getting back into the routine of life, back into my jobs, things like that. Still get tired, you know, if I have a full day of work or something, you know, sort of thing. But I've got wonderful bosses that I work for, and they've been completely understanding through the whole process.
2: Yeah. Well, it feels, what a journey to go through for someone so young.
0: Yeah.
2: Do you feel like this is... sort of shaped who you are? Has it changed you, like, fundamentally?
0: It's completely changed me. So, for me, like, cancer was the control in this whole process. So, they sat me down, they were positive from the start, they said, no, we're going to get this. And that sort of meant a lot to me. Like, mentally, I could go on positive. But it's everything else on the side. So I'm now going through chemically induced menopause, not perimenopause, menopause.
2: Oh, you skipped the peri-peri.
0: Yep, wow. Skipped the peri-peri. So yeah, 32 going through that, the emotional side of it, you know, the financial side of it.
2: Yeah, and just, for your family as well, I imagine.
0: It's just completely changed everything. Like,
5: and
0: does
5: the Cancer Society have things in place to help you at every one of those stages, like the emotional support, the financial stuff? Like, they've been around all of that?
0: Yeah, everything. Anything you need, they're there for you. Like, getting a wig. So one of the first things they said with my side effects with the drugs was, you are going to lose your hair.
2: Did you lose all of it?
0: Yeah, these guys
2: as well.
0: No,
2: but
0: I tell you what,
2: different.
0: I love being bald.
2: Dude, okay.
5: How easy is it, right?
0: Oh, oh my God. You have a shower.

0: Dark and straight?
1: Yeah.
0: Wow. And now it's growing curly.
2: Yeah, it was my aunt teacher at high school. Yeah. She had straight brown hair and went through chemotherapy, came back ginger and curly.
0: Wow.
2: I know, crazy,
0: okay.
2: Eh?
3: Well, it is amazing work that the Cancer Society do, and that is why we are here today, yeah, raising money with the ANZ for the donation station. If you can, 1 in 3 Kiwis are affected by cancer. You can text the word donate to 305, and that is just a $3 donation. If we all do that,
2: yes,
3: we're going to raise so much money.
2: And we're going to make a lot of people drop from the Sky Tower, Amber.
0: Yeah. Oh, you're on the list, Amber.
3: You've been through enough, but you're going to do this?
1: Hey, look, I beat cancer and now they're going to throw me off the Sky Tower.
3: Love it.
1: Yeah.
3: Yes, love it.
2: Well, thank you so much for talking to us and good luck with the rest of your journey and thanks for sharing with us. And get your pap smears.
1: Yes.
2: Get your balls checked. Get your lumps checked. Get a mole map. Do everything. The HPV vaccine is available for young women. Like, yeah. Get ahead of it, right?
0: And remember, yeah, it's the same as the COVID test, but a different hole.
2: That's right. Yeah. Beautiful words from our Cancer Society Ambassador, Amber. Thanks so much for coming on the show, Amber.
1: No, thank you for having me.
3: It's 20 minutes away from 8. Next on the show...
2: Yesterday, I was in sort of a nice little region of Auckland, and I received multiple bombastic side eyes.
3: Sienna Spyro, Great Expectation on ZM.

0: Sienna Spyro, Great Expectation on ZM. Fletch Vaughan and Hayley is 17 minutes away from 8.
1: This may shock you. I haven't really received a lot of prejudice in my life.
2: as a mostly white,
1: but very white presenting.
0: Yeah, private school girl, kind of actor.
1: Yeah, kind of fine, right. You know what I mean?
0: Yeah. Like, okay.
1: Never sort of done it that rough.
0: Yeah.
1: Anyway, so yesterday I had to pick up, I have bought an antique drinks cabinet from 1870. Now...
2: That's the year you purchased it from. That's how old it is, a shop.
1: No. Yeah, the year it was made is 1870.
0: Right.
1: This would look hideous in either of your homes, but in mine it makes great sense. You know? It's a walnut, beautiful thing.
0: Okay.
1: So I had to head out to Orewa in Auckland, which...
2: Oh, yes, up on the Hibiscus
1: Coast. Very north.
0: How would you describe that for people that don't know
1: Seaside,
0: Auckland?
1: Like a beachside retirement
2: village.
1: Very, like, kind of Tauranga Mountie vibe.
0: Yes, yep.
1: I got out there and
2: quite,
1: I was like,
2: quite.
1: Quite white.
2: Quite white.
3: Quite white.
2: You would say it's quite white.
1: I said it's quite white and older.
2: Older. Yeah. And older.

0: degeneration.
1: It's just bordering the South African heavy North Shore.
0: But they didn't look. So the women that I want to talk about, they couldn't hear me talk.
1: Right.
0: Did not know I was one of them.
1: Right.
0: No, so I was out in Oriwa and I picked up this cabinet, and I'm on a real like op shoppy vibe at the moment. So I was popping into a few, you know, SPCA and Red Cross and all that. And I'm in a shop and there was two women.
2: Yeah.
0: Older, I'd say end of 60s, if right. not mid 70s.
2: Yeah.
0: To do. They look quite well to do. Yeah. Lovely sort of puffer and a nice coiffed hair and some jewels. And
1: well, they do wear a puffer nice. Even on a day when it's not that cold. They feel the cold a bit more.
0: Yesterday was 19 old, degrees by the beach. It was warm.
1: Skinny old white people.
0: Yes. Always skinny old cold. White people. And I was wearing, yesterday I wore gym gear to work because my intention was immediately after work I'm going to the gym. I didn't. When I picked up my cabinet.
1: The thought was there.
0: So yeah. I'm wearing little shorts, like gym shorts and yep. shoes and stuff. And I'm working around the shop and I see this woman. And they're giving me a bit of a side eye. And I was like, I'm not getting racially profiled, am I? Look at, you know, I'm whiter than they are, look. And having a little thing. And then I see them whispering to each other and kind of gesturing towards me. And I was like, my God, they're being obvious. And then I clocked that they're looking at my legs. And I thought, they're figuring out that I know how to squat. You know what I mean? I can drop it low. I can deadlift. And I was like, I don't know. You know, I think everything's fine. So I am. Don't worry. We've just got someone trying to come into the booth at the moment. We are broadcasting live from the Auckland CBD, the heart of New Zealand.
2: Wow.
1: Oh, okay.
0: He might have wanted to donate.
1: I was wondering what he wanted to talk about.
2: I don't think he did want to donate.
0: No. We're good, eh? Anyway, leave this op shop in Oriwa and I pop along to the next one and there is a gaggle of women. I think they're on a excursion.
1: Oh, yes, an
0: outing. You know what I mean? Maybe they've got had a bit of a walk along the Broad Walk or something like that. They've popped in to see if they can get a nice, you know, some fine china or something. And it happens again. They have an absolute lot. And I realise they're looking at my tattoos and they're doing that thing of, she'll bloody regret that.
1: Right. Yeah.
0: Oh, my God. What the hell is that? Man on a horse?
1: Was it yesterday that you said that you made an apology? I can't remember if we mentioned on any. You made an apology to the shortness of your skirt that you wore to work. Oh, no, that was the day before. Yesterday you were wearing gym shorts.
0: Yeah. I couldn't find my go-to skirt, and I found a skirt that was pre-blowout, and I was like, I'll just slip that on, and the fat was holding it higher on my body, and there was cheek, and I was at work, and it was inappropriate. But the tattoos were out. It was the first time, because I'm really getting a collection going. It was the first time I felt that older lady thing being like, what has she done to herself?
1: What's a pretty girl like that?
0: Yeah, you know?
1: God, you'd be so pretty without that. You know, these drawings all over yourself.
0: Yeah, and because I'm all covered and I've got no tattoos anywhere else really, but the legs, you could see them being like, oh, gosh. Oh, Tara, we're having a good gossip. I kind of liked it. It was quite thrilling,
2: wow,
0: you know?
2: Okay, yeah.
0: Oh, what's she going to look like when she's older?
2: Like you, basically. Yeah.
0: But with cool, blurred out scribbles all over me.
1: Yeah.
0: Well, I'm going to go to Turkey.
2: Distorted squiggles.
0: Yeah, blown out, sort of stretched apart squiggles.
2: Yeah. We're broadcasting live from the ANZ donation station at the base of the Sky Tower, and we are going to start the drops at 9 o'clock. And today's silly little poll, are you scared of heights? A lot of people are. We'll get to the results next. ZM.

0: Today's silly little poll.
1: Are you scared of heights? We are here at the Sky Tower, underneath Skyride, and if you're scared of heights, I would say this would be a terrifying thing to have to do.
0: Yes, because they pull you up.
1: Yep.
0: You're strapped in, they pull you up, because you used to jump off, but now they pull you up, and you dingle-dangle, is the official AJ Hackett word for it, and then you are let go and drop.
1: The more we talk about it, my hands, I get that vertigo feeling, that knees get a bit funny, your hands get a bit clammy.
2: But you know that the payoff is you come down and you immediately be like, that was so
1: adrenaline. I did the up the top where you'd have to convince yourself to put your weight in the harness. And lean off, and then dangle, and then you'd
0: Have the problem doing, so this takes it out of it.
1: Well, I think it's a sign of intelligence. It's your brain literally saying, no.
2: As prehistoric animals, we didn't know about AJ Hackett's bungee. You know what I mean? Like, we weren't prepared that you can actually jump, but all then be on a course.
1: Are we born with two fears? One's loud noises, and one's formal?
2: Probably. According to my therapist, I actually need to be regulating my nervous system. And I said, after tomorrow, I am jumping off the Sky Tower. And she was like, okay, we'll start that on Monday, shall we?
1: Are you scared of heights? Because Georgia Burt, the lovely Georgia Burt, terrified of heights.
2: Hi, yes. Georgia.
3: Hello, guys.
2: We've got a roaming reporter.
3: I look like a tourist. I've got my fanny pack and all.
0: Now, for the ANZ donation station, the Daffodil Drop Edition, for every $3,000 that we raise, one of us will be dropped. And we're already, we announced before, together with the ANZ, have raised just around $20,000. We'll give you an update soon, the latest tally. But Georgia, I'm going first at 9.
3: Yeah, that's all good for you.
0: What about you? You're not dropping at all.
3: No, we've talked about this. You let me pull the cancer card. We've talked about this.
2: People who have just joined us, Georgia, you have had cancer.
3: Yes, just literally last month I hit the 4-year mark. So in a year's time, so not yet, but in a year's time, I'll be able to say I'm cancer free.
2: Wow.
3: All going well.
2: And you had a really rare type of cancer. It was in your leg.
3: Yeah, so it's called a myxoid liposarcoma, and it's essentially cancer of the fat that can transfer through the blood.
2: Yeah.
3: So I always get tests on like my kidneys, my lungs, all that kind of jazz, because if it goes there, then that's not great news.
2: Not great news. But you shared your journey. You were on air. I mean, it was crazy. But the cancer card works sometimes.
3: I don't use it much. This is the only time.
1: She didn't even use it to get days off work when she was going through treatment.
2: We'd be like, why are you here? But you're like, but what else am I going to do?
0: You literally are scared of heights, though.
3: Terrified. Like, even just talking about it, I've got a little bit of a thing. It's weird. I sound weird, eh?
0: Okay, well, Georgia, you're not going to drop, but would you go up to the observation deck?
3: Yep.
1: Can you stand on the glass panel?
3: I don't want to stand on the glass panel.
0: Okay, after 8 o'clock, before we talk to Julian Dennison, Georgia is going to go up to the observation deck and stand on the glass panel.
3: No, I'm not. I'm going to go up there and I will.
0: Will you peek over the glass panel?
3: You might get a wee tiptoe lean.
2: Okay. What about and just go like on off? You've literally beaten cancer.
0: Okay.
3: It could break.
2: It won't.
0: You're not in a minority, because listen to our silly little poll results.
1: Are you scared of heights? Yes, 51%. No, 49%. I thought more people would have been scared of heights.
0: Same.
1: Because I wouldn't say I'm scared of heights, but
2: scared of falling.
1: Get nervous. I'd get nervous doing this, but it's not, I don't know, it's...
2: well, it's just not right, we're not birds.
1: No, we're not doing this. Sophie said, I made some feedback on this, Sophie said, I'm terrified. Did I bungee jump? Yes. Have I done it twice? Also, yes. So terrifying, though. There is something exhilarating about facing your fears. Fear of heights, no. Fear of falling, yes, from Jack, which seems to be a common thread. My brain isn't scared of heights, but my knees and my stomach are very scared of heights. I'm not scared of heights, but I don't like to jump off anything high. I don't like the falling feeling, but I like being up tall buildings, says Alana. Nissa, I got a bit of vertigo the first time I went scuba diving because I looked down and the floor of the sea was 30 metres below me.
0: No.
3: That's all good. And in the ocean, you're not high.
0: I don't mind heights, but the diving, I could never do that.
3: Oh, I could do
2: the ocean and space. Like, none of my business.
0: No thanks.
2: No.
0: Yeah.
1: I'm an aerial acrobat, said Lydia. So no, real clumsy on the ground, though. I don't know if I'd be flying around from the curtains if I was scared, you know, if I was clumsy on the ground. Only now that I'm in perimenopause, says Bronwyn.
0: Bronwyn's in peri-peri.
1: Yeah, wow. I'll just add that to my list of complaints for perimenopause, because there's a few of them. I wasn't until my frontal lobe fully developed, said Ruby. I used to be able to climb trees and do anything, and then as I got older, I was just like, no.
0: Yeah.
1: I'm the opposite, says Kate. I feel the calmest and happiest when I'm up high, in the air in any way, or on a long-haul flight. I'd do heights, adrenaline stuff daily if I could. People think I'm insane.
3: That is crazy.
1: Well, for silly little poll, are you like Georgia Burt and are you scared of heights? 51% of you said yes.
0: And Georgia Burt, we're going to put that to the test.
1: Hi, Georgia. Hi.
0: She's going. She's going.
3: I'm going up the service lift.
0: Oh, she's going up there. Tell us what it's like in there.
3: Scary and dark and, oh my God, there's glass.
0: Because the public lift has glass floors and glass windows, so you see the whole way up and it's exciting.
3: Yeah.
0: What's the service lift like in there?
3: It hasn't opened yet, but so far we're just in a grey old concrete room, which I don't know if is better or worse.
0: Does it smell like hot, sweaty firemen? Because that's where they do the...
1: This is where they
0: start running up the stairs.
3: Wait, does this mean I'm going to come out with a six-pack?
0: No.
3: Like tight legs? Because I'm into that.
0: You're taking the elevator, Georgia.
3: Oh, well, don't tell people that. I could have been walking. Oh, there's milk. If anyone wants any milk, we've got lots of it.
2: Bring us down a milk.
0: Bring us a 2-litre blue top.
2: Okay,
0: we'll catch up with Georgia next as she comes to us from the observation deck and faces her fear of heights. Julian Dennison as well is joining the show soon.
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6: 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Now just south of the Haywards Interchange, we've got a truck sitting on the shoulder there, so do drive with care. Heavy from Kennedy Good through to Melling, flowing well from Putsuni. 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
8: Cloudy skies and rain for a time for Wellington. We've got gusty northerly winds, 14 the high, 10 the overnight low. Tomorrow fine and sunny with nor'westers and 14 again.
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8: Natsu Maria, good morning. In this update, the desperate search is continuing in Nepal after a massive flash flood killed at least 389 people, with hundreds still missing, including five Kiwis. Peter Hillary, son of Sir Edmund, says these events do happen in the Himalayas, but it's extremely rare to see one on this scale.
9: Just last year, there was a smaller one that destroyed one of the schools that my father built in the village of Tami at 3,900 metres.
8: Police are still hunting whoever's responsible for a double homicide in South Auckland yesterday afternoon. Dolly Parton-inspired bar Jolene is opening in Christchurch today, joining its sister venue in Auckland. Co-founder Jesse James says both bars will be celebrating the life and legacy of Dolly Parton.
10: We're going to pay a massive tribute. We're going to donate to her charity, which was one of her wishes. We're going to take a little percentage of the bar and donate that as well.
8: And Donald Trump has signed an order to rename Lake Ontario to Lake America. He says it follows his move to rebrand the Gulf of Mexico.
11: So if you think about it, we have a gulf and we have a lake. Now all we need is an ocean. So maybe we'll have to change the name of the Atlantic and or the Pacific.
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12: 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Brian Clunter going to take over at midday, and we are here raising money with the ANZ for the Cancer Society. One in three Kiwis are affected by cancer.
13: Yeah.
12: We all know someone that has been, and we want you to donate if you can right now. 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
13: Boy, have you got the update?
12: $21,193.
13: Yay! Yeah, does that tick us over into the seven drops?
14: Yeah, that's seven drops.
12: So for every $3,000, we'll be dropping somebody from 9 o'clock this morning. I'll be first.
13: Yeah, Georgia said no. We've had Amber, our Cancer Society ambassador. She is going to drop.
12: Yeah, Georgia, scared of heights, has made her way up. We're going to cross to her soon in the observation deck where she will peek out the glass floor. She won't stand on it.
13: Yeah.
12: But it's you know, she is playing the cancer card, so she's not dropping.
13: And who are we to say she can't play that?
12: And who are we to say exactly on a day like today? Joining us soon, Julian Dennison, the lovely Julian Dennison.
13: Hunt for the Wilder People.
14: Friday Flashback.
13: Now,
12: it is a Friday tradition to play a song that's at least 10 years old.
13: Yeah, don't worry, I've ticked that box. I wanted to play something that felt appropriate to the day.
12: Yeah.
13: Not a lot of, but I want a feel-good song.
12: And we had already played Dolly Parton this week.
13: Dolly Parton, and we did some Rocky Horror, so yeah. We'll enjoy that all weekend.
15: Are we playing a song from the animated Transformers movie from the 1980s? Because we lost Peter Cullen this week too, the voice of Optimus Prime.
13: Cannot say I downloaded that soundtrack.
15: And Eeyore.
12: And yes. lots of cartoon characters.
13: Yeah. Lots of cartoon characters. No, we're not, because I wanted to reflect what we're doing today in order to raise money. We're going from the bottom very high, 53 stories in the sky. And I was like, maybe I'll do Because I Got High, but then I realised that the radio version is basically all silence because it's bleeped out.
12: It is, yes.
13: So instead, I've gone from with a song from 1999. This was in the top 10 in Australia and New Zealand for a long time. Australia peaked at number 8, New Zealand peaked at number 9. One hit wonder.
12: Yeah.
13: Because I don't even really recognise this guy's name. His name is Tal Bachman.
12: Yep.
13: Bit of a nepo.
12: Yep.
13: And the song, Because Georgia Is Up at the Sky Tower, is She's So High.
12: It's your Friday Flashback on ZM. Fly.

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1: And for every bad start.
0: We did say for every 3,000 we'll be dropping. So we've got a few drops in credit.
1: Seven banked.
0: From 9 o'clock, I'll be the first one to drop. We'll be mic'd up as well. Okay.
1: Oh, my God. Some feedback on my choice.
2: Yeah, here we go. This is a tune, says tune. Michael, but I'm disappointed Hayley didn't go with Higher by Creed.
0: Oh!
3: Dude, it was a sitter.
2: Oh! It was a sitter.
1: That's literally one of our favourite songs as a trio.
0: Should we do that when I drop?
1: Actually, it's our show.
2: Yeah, we'll play
1: no
2: Creed.
1: Rules. Higher we'll do what we want. We're going
0: to
1: play Creed.
0: Were you just about to ask?
1: I'm about to ask management. Fletchborn and who?
2: This is flashing back to my last year of high school. It's a tune. That was also my last year of high school, 687.
1: That's crazy.
2: We're
1: still
2: 45 soon.
1: Yeah.
2: Somebody else said, this is a big miss.
0: Oh. Oh.
2: I forgot the song.
1: He's talking about me. How do you?
2: A big miss from a big miss.
0: it was in 1999 that song was released, and it was up against every other big, huge 99. Pop star. Like, the 99-2000 was like the best time of pop
1: incredible.
0: Music ever.
1: Nah, that's a banger.
2: I forgot the song existed. I started off excited, but I got quite boring by the middle, didn't it? Could have done with a
1: Pitter.
2: Quick edit.
0: What did your kids say to you the other day about long songs from the 90s and 2000s?
2: I said songs used to be longer, because they're like, oh my God. They're always like, when I pick a song, how much longer has this one got to go?
1: We should play the Metallica. Minutes. Everyone's 8 minutes and it doesn't need to be.
2: Oh, we had a Metallica era in the Stranger Things days. And I said, no, well, this is songs used to be this long. And they're like, no, all they used to do was when it got to 2.5 minutes, they just repeat themselves for another minute.
1: And then softly fade out for another bit.
2: Yeah.
0: But we like the chorus repeating.
1: That's the best bit of the song. We're joining in.
0: Yeah, we're singing.
1: Well, anyway, speaking of She's So High, lovely Georgia from The Day Show is petrified of heights and has refused to drop, and she's pulled her cancer card as a cancer survivor herself.
0: Which is fine on a day like Daffodil Day.
1: We're not going to say you can't do that today.
0: No, but we are going to send her up the Sky Tower, and we have.
1: We have. She's on a roaming mic. I believe we have her now. Georgia, can you hear us? Georgia, come. Oh!
0: Georgia, where are you right now?
4: I'm level 60. Of the sky. Oh my God, I can't even talk. I'm level 60 of the sky tower. Basically, call me Eminem because my palms are sweaty, knees weak, and my arms are heavy. I just
2: have vomit on your sweater already, Mum Spaghetti?
4: No.
2: Okay,
4: there's
2: good.
4: No vomit on my sweater yet.
1: Oh, darling. Now, how do you feel being up so high?
4: I feel like I'm actually going to be sick, and I don't know why. I haven't gone from the seat. Like, I've stayed close to the seat, which is kind
1: of
4: in the middle.
1: Down, darling.
0: Oh my God.
4: I won't. I'm standing now. Guys, don't laugh at me.
2: Have you never done the Sky Tower, George? Have you never been up there before?
4: Yeah, but I was like, it was like 15 years ago, and I was a lot like more fun, probably, you know?
2: Uh-huh. Okay.
0: Now, Ken, are you at the level with the glass panels in the floor?
4: No, thank the Lord.
0: Okay, so you've just the windows. I think you've need to go.
1: You need to go up one. You need to go up more.
0: Well, you've got to go to the window and look down.
4: No, guys, I'm at the highest level. Like, you can't get higher than this.
1: Well, you've gone beyond it.
0: You've got to go to the window, though. You can't be on the seats in the middle.
1: You're at the wall. You need to go to the window.
4: Far out.
1: And then you can go back to the wall.
4: Okay, well, just in the meantime, traffic report, the Auckland Harbour Bridge is free-flowing.
1: Okay, that's beautiful, beautiful, actually.
2: Can I get a quick eye on the Northwestern? Because that's sort of my motorway.
4: Oh, you're making
1: turn around.
2: Oh, that means she's going to have to get up and walk.
1: Go around the loop.
2: No, I can only
4: like you guys today.
2: Well, Georgia, what my favourite part of being up the Sky Tower, what's in the harbour? Like, we've got any big ships?
0: Oh, yeah, any big ships?
2: Any cruise ships?
4: Nah, no ships came to harbour today, guys.
2: Oh,
4: okay,
1: that's disappointing.
4: Well, I have a really sick feeling in my stomach. Okay, Northwestern's all right.
1: Yeah, well, okay. You do brave things every day. You know, like, go through cancer.
4: But when it comes to these things, not so brave, girl.
1: Yeah, I know, it's crazy.
0: All right, well, we'll leave you there, Georgia, to savour the views. From 9 o'clock this morning, we're going to start our drops. Various celebrities joining us throughout the day today, right up until 6 o'clock. Joining us in studio next,
1: the lovely Julian Dennison, who we're going to actually see to my left right now.
0: Getting mobbed for photos.
1: Mobbed.
0: Olivia Rodrigo, Drop Dead. ZM, it's 13 past 8.

0: Dead on ZM, Fleach Vaughan and Hayley broadcasting live from the base of the Sky Tower. Today is Daffodil Day. We're broadcasting here with the ANZ Donation Station, the Daffodil Drop Edition, raising money for the Cancer Society.
1: Yeah, and we're joined by Julian Dennison. G'day, mate.
2: Morena.
1: Hello, guys.
2: It's good to see you guys.
3: It's been a while.
1: We've never met, but when would you have last seen Julian?
2: Oh man, probably like a World of People interview.
0: No, I saw you. I don't know. I don't think we spoke, but I saw you at Movie World, and you looked like you were having a bloody good time.
1: Oh, it's a joyful place.
3: did we do Deadpool 2?
2: Maybe.
3: Press?
2: Maybe.
3: I think that might have been the last time we saw you.
2: That probably was. Actually, that Movie World was quite great. I was shooting there, and we just got to go to Movie World for free.
0: Oh!
2: We wanted to.
0: Yes.
1: But do you have that thing?
0: Amazing.
1: I mean, obviously, like, you've done lots of things since Hunt for the Wilder People, but do you have that, like, James Rollison effect where everyone still thinks that you're a baby?
2: Yeah, of course.
1: Because you got married at the start of the year, and everyone was like, he's a child!
2: Yeah. That's exactly it. They're just telling me how, just reminding me, all the interviews that keep popping up of me as a prepubescent child.
1: Timeless,
3: like,
1: now?
3: My daughter wasn't even, she was like 2 when it came out, but she watched it recently and she's like, Ricky Baker, and she's playing it on
2: Ten years,
3: and she's playing it on the keyboard. Crazy. Ricky Baker, I'm just like, what? That is it's iconic.
2: I know, it's in the school
3: history.
2: Curriculum now.
3: Yeah.
1: Very sorry to hear about Sam Neill as well.
2: I know, we might R&B. He was the man. I mean, he lived a good life, didn't he?
1: He did.
2: So, just a testament, all the love that he was shown to his life. Shout out to Uncle.
1: Julian, we're here obviously raising money for Cancer Society, and we keep, like, the number 1 in 3 affected, because it's not just like having to have cancer to be affected by it, it's friends, family. Is that true for you?
2: Yeah, exactly. Honestly, probably a few years ago, I probably wouldn't have done this interview. I just don't like doing interviews and like doing things.
1: Well, thank you.
2: I've had like close loved ones who have been affected by cancer and are being affected by cancer, and they're soldiers and they're battling, and I think it's just so important if I can jump on this COPUPA and raise more awareness. I don't know.
1: Sure.
2: I mean, 1 in 3 is a crazy number.
0: I remember
2: them saying it, like, I don't know, maybe a few years ago, was like, actually, I'm not even gonna, I'm no doctor, so I remember they saying it in school, and 1 in 3, and I looked around and I don't know, my auditorium, I went, oh, that doesn't affect me. And then a few years later,
1: there it is.
2: It's quite close, and you're like, oh my gosh.
1: Yeah, you do feel, I mean, we were just talking to Amber before, it's like 32 years old. It does feel like when you're young, how old are you now?
2: I am 23, yeah.
1: When you're young, you're like, nah, that's not, you know, that's not going to be near us, or maybe grandma, grandpa.
2: Then
1: it just gets closer and closer. Now, I mean, I've got friends my age that have been through cancer, Georgia, you know, from the day show, and it always feels a little bit too close, doesn't it? I know,
2: but it's great that we recognize it, and we recognize cancer. What does that mean?
1: Of course we do. We acknowledge it.
2: No, exactly. When it's closer, it hits a bit home, and it's cool. It's cool to do things as well and to help people. You know, I'm doing a blood drive next week, which is super cool.
1: You're doing a blood drive?
2: Yeah, doing a blood drive with my family and stuff like that, so that'll be exciting.
1: Oh,
2: I hate needles, so
1: it's
2: a good thing for me.
1: How are you with heights?
2: How am I with heights? Oh, man. Lucky I got to get out of here after this interview.
3: He's conveniently booked.
2: Girl, I see orange jumpsuits, girl, they ain't fitting me. So.
1: Dude. But also, I just looked at that before. They've brought out the jumpsuits for those of us that are dropping. Not my colour.
2: We're gonna get can't drop in style.
1: I wanted something sort of like sleek, sort of like Zambezi black. And now we've got like kind of tie-dye orange situation. Julian, give us an update. What are you up to at the moment?
2: Man, I don't know. I just finished shooting the sequel of How to Train Your Dragon 2.
1: So that's cool.
2: So I just got back last month from London. We were shooting that in North London, which was cool, with all of the crew and some other people. Got to work with Cate Blanchett.
0: What was she like?
2: She's lovely, eh? Went to her house.
1: It's so funny because you think of Cate Blanchett as being like super, super posh and regal, but she's an Aussie. She's just one of us. We're cousins.
2: But honestly, beautiful place.
0: Yeah.
2: I rang my mum.
0: Did
2: I
0: you
2: FaceTime my mum in the toilet? Wow. Actually, I was like, "Hey,
3: I'm at Cate Blanchett's toilet."
0: Does Cate Blanchett have good toilet paper?
1: She'd go nice.
2: I think I have crappy toilet paper. So every toilet paper above a decent 2-ply is pretty good.
1: Life's too short.
2: Yeah.
0: You've got to get.
2: Hey,
0: my
2: finger broke through the paper this morning.
1: No, we can't be having that.
3: Been there, brother. Been there.
1: We literally. Dude, we literally just shook your hand before. And exactly. What hand? Yeah. What hand do you wipe with?
2: Hey, Wilson. Actually, I do. I wipe with my right hand.
1: Oh, okay. For God's sake. Right. Okay.
2: Try wiping with your other hand, though. It's actually impossible.
3: Oh, yeah.
0: It's weird.
1: It is weird.
3: Writing with your other hand.
1: It is weird. Wait, hang on. Can we just go back? So you FaceTimed your mum from Kate Blanchett's toilet?
2: No, I didn't. No, that was a lie.
1: Oh, I was like, I'm sure your mum loves you very much, but even she'd be like, can you...
3: Just call me later. Just
1: give me 5 minutes.
3: Call me later on.
1: When does the dragon one come out?
2: How to Train Your Dragon? I have no idea, eh?
1: Are you even allowed to talk about it?
2: Like, I don't know. I don't actually know. I'd love to talk to you. I'm talking to about it with you guys. It's fine.
1: You give big, like, don't follow the rules of the publicist vibe.
2: Yeah, exactly. Yeah.
3: He's going to get an email afterwards.
2: Oh, my gosh. To tell anybody you guys are going to get an email from Universe because they listen to the ZM.
1: Yeah. Can we pull that? Be like, it was live, bro. It literally went everywhere.
2: Yeah, exactly.
1: What's something you want to say to our listeners to help get some donations going for Cancer Society?
2: I think the things that you don't think about, whether that's, you know, we were just talking about it. When someone is diagnosed with cancer, it's, you know, obviously the cancer, but it's everything around it.
1: Yeah.
2: It's you know, their independency, if, depending on the cancer, they lose that. Mm-hmm. And their family have to kind of support that person. And there's a lot of things like who they're going to live with, who's going to help them, who's going to shower them, who's going to wipe their bum.
1: Not me.
2: Yeah, I know. At least heavy above with the finger. But you know, all that type of stuff is really important, and there's a lot of different types of cancer, and if there's someone affected by it, learn about it, understand it, because then you understand them. And I think for me, you know, me and my family are doing a blood drive because someone close to us needs blood transfusions.
0: Yeah.
1: And
2: for their birthday, they're like, I want you to go do it because it saved my life. And things like that.
1: Cost
2: like,
1: you nothing.
2: Like, you hear them all the time, like, go donate blood, and you're like, and then you realize, like, oh my gosh, I'm saving someone's life.
1: Yeah, for sure.
0: Yeah. So, well, that's a lot of what the Cancer Society does. So one in three Kiwis affected. If you can, just text the word donate.

0: to 305 right now, and that's an instant $3 donation to the Cancer Society. And if everybody listening does that right now, we're going to raise a lot of money.
1: Julian, yeah. Thanks so much for coming in, dude.
2: Man, love you guys.
0: Really
2: love
0: appreciate
2: this.
0: It, eh? Thank you. Thank you for so taking much. The time.
2: Yes,
0: fact of the day is next. It's 8:24. Somba, Homewreckers.

0: It's Somba, Homewrecker on ZM, Fleach Vaughan and Hayley. We're broadcasting live. It's the ANZ Donation Station, the Daffodil Drop Edition. We're at the base of the Sky Tower.
1: Crowd's growing.
0: And I tell you what, I, after fact of the day, which is in just a second, I have to go and get suited up.
1: We've been told. Fleach was quickly like saying to producer Carmen, hang on, I need to pee.
0: I need to pee because
1: And he said, can I take the suit to the toilet? She was like, you put it over your clothes. And we said, no, tits out for cancer. and that's a message for everyone.
0: I didn't even think about you. You put the clothes under the jumpsuit.
1: You're not getting naked in the suit.
2: Aww.
1: Well, you can if you want.
0: Yay! All right, it's 8:27. It's time for...
3: Fact of the day! Day. Yeah.
2: Today's fact of the day is brought to you by St. Pierre's.
0: He nearly forgot again.
2: I totally nearly forgot.
1: Today's fact of the day.
2: What is wrong with me? Literally, before we went on air, Carwin's like, now don't forget the St. Pierre's lineup. But St. Pierre's love my casual attitude to corporate
1: sponsorship. Actually, Carwin, have we had any feedback from St. Pierre's at the sloppy delivery of this?
2: How long is this? For a month? Are they sponsoring for a month?
0: I think by the end of the month, he'll be fine.
2: And then the week after, when they stop sponsoring, it'll be so ingrained in me, I'll still be giving them free mentions. Today's sushi that has 8 pieces of smoked salmon avo.
1: Yeah, that's about $8.40.
0: For $8.40, that's a deal, isn't it?
2: That's good stuff. Today's fact of the day is about astronaut ice cream. Do you guys know about

0: astronaut ice cream? Go on. What do you know about it?
1: Is it in a tube?
0: It's freeze-dried ice cream.
2: It's like powdered.
0: Yeah.
1: Oh.
0: Yeah. It's like,
1: Is it what you take camping? Those pouches, and you add water.
0: It's like that. Like that.
1: Okay.
0: How do you describe it? Like a hard marshmallow, effectively.
2: Yeah, and it goes like...
0: It's freeze-dried, and you go... And it breaks off, and then it just kind of dissolves in your mouth.
2: Your mouth saliva wettens it.
1: Can you buy this if you're not an astronaut?
0: Yes.
2: So are you?
0: Here's today's fact of the day. Astronaut ice cream has never actually been to space. Astronaut ice cream was being developed by the Whirlpool Corporation under a NASA contract back in the 60s. Because astronauts said when they went to space, one of the main foods they missed was ice cream.
2: Because it's like cold and wet and nice and, yeah.
0: Ice cream, pizza, fresh fruit and veg. They were the ones that astronauts came back to Earth after...
2: Tequila.
0: And just...
1: booze aside. Mojitos.
2: And an Ugo spritz with mint and lime.
0: Yeah. That was what they said. One of the things they missed the most. So they were like, we want these people to be like, they're our national heroes. They're the people that we're holding up as like beating the communists to space. They need to be happy up there. So they put out this contract to develop an ice cream that could be taken into space. The problem was you could get ice cream there, but you have to keep it frozen, and they didn't have freezer technology.
2: Oh.
0: Here's the other problem. They developed the freezer technology at the same time that they finally perfected astronaut ice cream.
2: Are there freezers in the space station?
0: There's freezers on the International Space Station, yeah.
2: What's in them? Ice cubes.
0: Ice
2: cream. For the mojitos.
1: For the mojitos.
0: Yeah, for the mojitos. And,
2: kind of a warm mojito.
0: So by the time they got it done, they already had a freezer up there. So they were like, actually, that stuff's kind of cool and gimmicky, but we actually just want real ice cream.
1: Yeah.
0: So we'll just take up real ice cream. So and astronaut
2: so
0: ice cream has never been into space. Apparently, lots of places.
2: Oh.
0: Lots of places sell it. And especially it's popular for the people that go to like the gift shops where you go to the launch areas. Cape Canaveral?
1: Yeah, Houston.
2: My dad's been to Houston.
1: I know, I've never been.
0: This is just another place in my mind I've inserted that you've been.
1: No,
0: you know
1: I haven't.
0: I mean? My parents have been there. They said it was amazing. They're not huge space people, but they said it was overwhelming. Like, it was an amazing place to go.
2: My dad went to Houston. Remember I've said this before? And my mum got him the full guided tour.
1: Oh.
2: And he took the wrong door and was on the basic pitch tour and then looked down and saw all these people down there. He's like, God, I'd love to go down there. And then told mum was like, oh, you were supposed to. And he was like, oh, no, it's just up the top with all the plebs.
0: Oh, he didn't get the hands on. Well, he could have got some astronaut ice cream. Yeah. Also, sidebar, bread is banned on the space station.
1: Because of ducks.
2: Get too fat. Oh, could be the ducks.
0: It attracts the ducks, the space. Correct that.
1: Because once you feed one duck, they'll just...
2: They'll tell the other ducks.
1: Be like, it'll be in
0: the
1: duck news.
0: Trying to get... And their beaks are actually the only thing that can break through that glass.
2: Oh, really?
1: In space, yeah.
2: Why no bread? Because it'll go mouldy.
0: No, because the bread, the crumbs get out, and the crumbs, like, just float, and you can't eat crumbs.
2: What about biscuits?
0: You'd be shocking with your cheese balls and Doritos. That'd be banned.
1: Yeah, they wouldn't let that happen.
0: Because the crumbs would get into all the equipment and stop them working. But today's fact of the day is astronaut ice cream has never actually been to space.
1: Amazing.
2: Amazing.
3: Fact of the day.

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2: Catch Colin and Manu cooking live at the Food Show. Good morning. State Highway 2 moderate through Upper Hutt and Silverstream. We've got a moderate to heavy patch between Kennedy Good and Melling Link. Flowing well from Pitsorni. State Highway 1 moderate between Glenside and Johnsonville. The Urban Motorway is heavy coming in from Hill Street. The Food Show is on all weekend. Henry Stadium, foodshow.co.nz. Time saver traffic.
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12: Yes, and for every $3,000 that we raise here at the ANZ Donation Station, one of us will be dropping, or one of our celebrity guests or sports people or well-known New Zealanders. I have been voted the first to do this.
13: You have been.
12: So I will gladly suit up. I'm actually going to leave right now and suit up.
13: You're minutes away.
12: I'm minutes away because at 9 o'clock, I believe, is when the drops start. I believe they give enough time for the neighbours to sleep in before they hear...
14: That'll be exactly at
12: 100%. 100%. So make
13: sure. Vaughan and I are just down here on our own.
12: Well, yeah.
14: Playing silly buggers.
12: We do have the roving mic, so I'll be mic'd up. All of our guests at Drop today from the Skyride here at Sky City Auckland will be mic'd up. If you want to donate, it's super easy. Just text the word donate to 305. It makes an instant $3 donation to the Cancer Society. And we've spoken this morning about how much of an amazing job they do.
13: Yeah, and so next we're going to talk to the CEO of Cancer Society Auckland, Andrew Young, to just really remind ourselves why we're doing this. And he's got his own journey to tell as well.
12: Yeah, if you see anyone out collecting as well today on the streets, donate. It's another way. Ariana Grande, ZM.

0: ANZ M, Fleet Fawn and Hayley, it's 20 minutes away from 9, broadcasting here at the ANZ Donation Station, the Daffodil Drop Edition, and while the songs are playing, Hayley is asking Sarah from the ANZ if she can have more air points on her credit card.
1: Yeah, listen, I said I've banked with ANZ since I was 9 years old and I got a paper run, and now I've got, I've had home loans, I've got a credit card, and just a little bit of an extension, Sarah, on that limit would be great.
0: Well, ANZ have partnered with the Cancer Society for 36 years, and I mean, I remember Daffodil Day forever. Oh, it's a Kiwi totally. Institution raising money for the Cancer Society. We've got a latest update as well. Drum roll, please.
2: 26,823.
1: Going well. And that voice you just heard celebrating, that's Andrew Young. Hi, Andrew.
3: G'day, Hayley.
1: You are the CEO of the Cancer Society Auckland.
3: Yes.
1: And I believe you are trembling of sorts because you're going to do a drop.
3: I'm kind of packing my pants, but very, very quietly, don't tell anyone.
1: But you, I was just saying to you that you could go tandem, and we were just wondering if maybe we could actually get Sarah from ANZ to go tandem with you.
0: Unless she gives us air points. Well, yeah, no.
3: I'll do it if Sarah from ANZ comes up.
0: Yeah,
3: with me.
2: Sarah. Let's peer pressure Sarah. Let's apply some good old-fashioned peer pressure.
1: Or wipe my credit card debt. That's the options. Okay, great.
3: Yeah, she's going to do it.
2: I think she's doing it. Two thumbs up. So that's your credit card debt's gone as well.
1: Gone. Fantastic. And she's going to go with you, Andrew.
3: Yeah.
1: Now, how did you become involved with the Cancer Society? Like, how what started that journey?
3: It was actually my mum being diagnosed with cancer.
1: Oh,
3: and,
1: I'm so sorry.
3: It was a terminal diagnosis, but man, the Cancer Society wrapped everything around my mum before she passed away. Got her to hospital to get her lungs drained, took her to treatments, explained everything, all the complications. They were incredible to me and my family.
1: I'm so sorry to hear about your mum.
3: No, well, it just gave me this passion. I thought, who are these amazing people? And then I was already a CEO somewhere else, and then a few years later they were looking for a CEO and came after me, and I thought, how could I say no?
1: You were like, CEOing is what I do.
3: Yeah.
0: Do you think a lot of people don't know, like yourself, what the Cancer Society actually do?
3: Yeah, I think a lot of people don't know exactly what we do. They know that we're great people and offer services, but not the breadth of services from our nurses, psychologists, volunteer drivers, free accommodation for people that have to travel, you know, long distances.
2: And that's a thing at the moment, eh? A lot of people have to travel for their treatment.
3: The tyranny of distance, So, you know, only a few major hospitals can do really specialist cancer treatments.
2: Yeah.
3: So a lot of people, for example, come to Auckland from all over the country for their treatment. So, they stay with us for free.
2: That's awesome.
1: And obviously, like, you can donate any day of the year, right? You can give money to the Cancer Society. You can help raise money all the time. But what does a day like today mean where all the focus is on it?
3: Yeah. Well, it's a big day for fundraising. It's a big day for awareness because we want people to get themselves checked out really early, right? Early diagnosis. Prevention is actually better than cure, so try not to get cancer in the first place through, you know, good diet, exercise, all of that good
0: and
3: stuff.
0: And not smoking?
3: Don't smoke.
1: Obviously.
3: Don't vape.
0: Yep.
1: Obviously.
0: Obviously.
1: Yeah, sunblock in the morning every day before you go.
3: Yes. Yeah, everywhere.
1: Yeah, it is about awareness because, like, what we were just saying before
2: everywhere.
1: To Amber.
2: What do you apply a sort of a liberal sunscreening of the entire bod before you put on clothes?
3: Well, that was for the nudist community.
1: Gotcha.
3: They're listening too.
2: They've got to be careful.
1: Buttocks and shaft if you're going to be taking them. You have to. Yes. Sorry, can't leave it out.
2: Don't neglect the shaft. God. You've always said that.
1: I've always said that.
3: Where are we going with this, guys?
1: No, I don't know.
2: We never know, Andrew.
1: We've spoken a couple of times about this because, I always get checked with pap smears, everything like that. I've had mole maps done. And then I'm 36 years old, but more and more my friends, I've got a friend with a brain tumour at the moment. I've got a friend who's been through breast cancer.

0: who has breast cancer. And just then I was like, I'm going to get my boobs checked. Like everything, you know, the more you know, the quicker you can kind of get on top of these things,
1: yeah,
0: right?
1: That's right.
0: And I get annual colonoscopies. Vaughn, you do the same.
2: Yeah, yeah.
0: Knowledge is power. It's kind of the only way, right, is to get ahead of it.
1: Yeah. Man, we're sharing a bit this morning, aren't we? Which is really good because we got to talk about it.
0: Yeah, exactly. Yeah. That's one of my biggest passions is talking about things. And I guess previously maybe you would find embarrassing having a camera up your bum or a woman doing a pap smear, but if it saves my life,
1: yeah,
0: you can do anything.
1: Well, we're trying to get this 1 in 3 Kiwis that'll be diagnosed with cancer, we're trying to get that down to 0.
0: Mm.
1: At the moment, it's forecast to be 1 in 2 people will be diagnosed within 20 years.
2: Jeez.
1: So at the Cancer Society, we're putting a huge amount of money into research and cancer prevention. So let's try and get it down to 0 so no one gets cancer.
2: Well, this is why these $3 donations are super important. If you're listening now and you can, just pick up your phone, text the word donate to 305, and that's an instant $3 donation to the Cancer Society.
0: Yeah, thank you so much, Andrew, for sharing your journey and helping us bring awareness. And I've just seen behind us is
2: the Daffodil Ghillie suit.
1: It's our Daffy Yeti.
0: Our Daffy Yeti.
2: Yes.
0: It is. We met the Daffy Yeti last year. It is a Yeti-like creature in full daffodil.
2: Made of daffodils.
0: It is incredible.
3: It's the world's worst camouflage suit.
0: Yeah.
2: And it really is.
0: And Andrew, is there anything we can say to you to make you feel better about dropping down the Sky Tower?
1: If people can donate, because if we're going to drop 192 metres, I think I'd love people to dig deep and donate to all of us who are going to do the drop today.
0: Yep,
2: well, I will be the first to do it, and we're going to go into this break. I'm going to suit up, and then you're going to hear me scream all the way down the Sky Tower.
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6: Got an unreliable outboard. Good morning, Wellington Road. Heading towards Aruahine is heavy. The urban motorway is slow from Hill Street. State Highway 1, you've got no delays. State Highway 2, moderate. Through Upper Hutt and Silver Stream, moderate to heavy. 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
5: It is 10 minutes to 9 on Friday morning. We are broadcasting live from Sky City outside the new Skyride. And Fletch is currently getting suited and booted.
6: Suited, booted and weighed, hon.
7: Yeah, look, I hadn't been on the scales for a while.
5: I haven't been on, oh my God.
6: I think, were we on air when I said that?
5: No, we were in the air. We were getting close.
6: I'm not embarrassed about my weight, it's fine.
7: Okay, I just weighed in at 90.3.
6: Yeah,
7: I think muscle weighs more than fat.
6: And I'm about 96 this morning, but titties weigh more than chests.
7: That's true.
6: And my iconic dumper as well.
5: I'd love to associate some of my weight to my genitals.
6: It's not, though, it's the guts. What's happening over at the safety booth over there?
7: Well, so you get weighed. You actually get metal detector wand all over you.
6: Oh, no, my IUD. Sure.
5: Not my first time this week.
6: I don't have an IUD.
5: Tell you later.
7: Yeah, I heard about that. I did. So there's a bit of a process. We get into the suit, you get weighed, and then, they strap you in, and we'll be underway soon.
5: Is it your first time in a harness this week?
7: Yes, it is, Vaughn.
5: Okay. I just wondered if Wednesday was harness, involved a harness.
7: No. Thank you, Vaughn. Thank you. Family show.
6: They've taken your beloved cap off as well. No hats.
7: No jewellery, no watch.
5: Oh, no
7: watch. Watch is gone. Well, and I took my watch off, so that's a few grams lighter.
6: Oh, you always weigh yourself naked.
5: Do I have to wear my boots? Because these are heavy boots.
6: I'm wearing chunky platform.
5: It's heavy boots.
7: Yeah, you do.
5: Boots,
7: yeah, they weigh your boots.
5: All right, so when are you going to be jumping just after 9?
7: Yeah, I think so. I think so, yeah.
5: Fantastic. All right, we're going to come back soon. Fletch is going to be our first to do the Skyride at Sky City. If you have a phone in your hand right now, and let's face it, it's 2026, of course you do. Donate to 305 to make an instant $3 donation. We'll have an update soon on how much money we have raised here. But right now...
6: You're doing a really good job, Vaughnie.
5: I've got to get some tickets to the sold-out show for my daughter.
6: Okay.
5: Otherwise, I'm not going to be Father of the Year next year. It's Senna Spyro Material Lover on ZM.

0: It's 3 minutes away from nine.
1: Fletchy.
0: See, this is what it's like, Fletch, when you do us dirty by turning on the microphones too early, except I just did that to myself.
2: Yeah, yeah. Well, I'm not pushing the buttons because I'm suited up currently about to...
0: Dude, you know what? He looks good, eh? You look like a sexy criminal.
2: Thank you.
1: You do, because when I saw you in the distance, you had your headphones on, you got the orange suit. It looks like one of those orange jail suits. I was like, Fletch was hot.
0: Yeah, you'd be a hot criminal. I've always said that.
2: Thank you, guys.
1: Now, you're currently up on the platform at the bottom.
2: I am, yes.
1: Where that's the starting point for the sky ride.
2: It is, yes.
1: Before you get pulled up 192 metres into the sky.
2: Yes, yes, correct.
0: My daughter August wants to know if you're nervous.
2: Holy shit, I just looked up. Wow.
0: Georgia,
2: you just looked at this harness and this contraption.
3: I can't deal with you right now. You are crazy.
2: I'm excited. Now, the guys are going to do what they do and strap me in.
1: Okay.
2: And then I'm going to hand my microphone to Georgia, and then I believe I'm going to be on a
0: WhatsApp call.
2: A WhatsApp call.
0: Technology, man.
2: Yeah. I might just pass over to Georgia.
1: That's okay.
2: Okay.
0: I'm just going to give an update on how much money we've raised. I've just had this literally handed to me this minute. We are currently at, ladies and gentlemen, drum roll, please.
1: Drum roll, please, everybody.
0: We are up to 29.

0: $10,300. We're $700 away from ticking over the another 30. Over 30, and that means 10 jumps in total because we're doing
1: drops.
0: It's
2: the drop.
0: Every $3,000 that we raise.
2: I'm so excited. We were laughing before about because they weigh you, because it's literally a health and safety thing. They weigh you to do this. Shoes on, yeah. Clothes on, yeah. Food in the belly.
0: Yeah.
2: You know.
0: Yeah.
2: Not like my morning nude way.
0: Yeah.
2: Not that I care. I'm keeping it curvy at the moment.
0: Yeah.
2: And I'm looking forward to all 96 of me jumping down.
0: I'm just gonna say you see the number. You keep that to yourself.
2: No, they write it on you.
0: Oh, I don't want it written on me.
2: Yeah,
0: it's like a tattoo of shame at the point.
2: No, we're pro. We're pro. George, are you there?
3: I sure am.
0: Okay.
3: Guys, I think we might need to get Fletch on that WhatsApp call, eh?
0: Yep.
2: Oh, really? Okay. We'll leave that to the text.
0: We'll switch him over back at home base.
2: Yeah, Vaughn and I are kind of more the sort of light fluff of the show. So when you say get him on the call, we don't know.
3: You guys just dance around.
0: Hey, back in the studio, get him on the bloody WhatsApp call.
2: Yeah, get it going.
0: He should be on. Are you there, Fletch?
2: No, not yet. There's a crowd gathering. By the way, if you're in the Auckland CBD, come. You can't miss us at the base of the Sky Tower. Come and say hello.
3: He's just pulling his fanny pack out so we can answer the call.
2: Don't pull your fanny out. You've got to be gentle with those things.
0: He doesn't know. Tuck those. No, he'd have no idea.
3: You've got nothing to tuck.
0: Tuck that away.
2: Absolutely clueless.
0: So the WhatsApp call is in a fanny pack. Fletch is answering that. We should be joined on the phone by him any minute.
2: Any minute. It's good that Fletch is the first one.
0: Yes.
2: First one to jump. As voted by the people.
0: Yeah.
2: Vaughn, have you got a... what's your journey with cancer?
0: One of my first memories is my granddad having bowel cancer, and that's why my brother and I have to get the checks quite
2: the
0: often.
2: Screenings.
0: It runs in the family.
2: Yeah.
0: So I'm actually due in August to pop back in for another colonoscopy.
2: See, I get mine every year as well. I'm the end of the year. Should we just tee up? Do it together.
0: Sync up. Go
2: sync
0: in.
2: Sync up bowels.
0: They're pretty just... Yeah.
2: Same camera.
0: Yeah. I mean, give it a quick wipe beforehand or not, whatever.
2: Shotgun first. Yeah,
0: we're close friends.
2: What we don't know, we'll wake up.
0: But yeah, my granddad had this massive section of his bowel cut out because he told them he was a swimmer. They were going to give him a colostomy bag. He's like, no, I'm a swimmer. He couldn't swim. But someone told him if you say he's a swimmer, they'll just...
2: Fuse them.
0: Yeah, fuse them together. So that was his...
2: A friend of mine had that, you know, one of those genes that we don't have, that, you know, the breast cancer gene. But she had one for stomach cancer and she got it, you know, found that she had the gene. And then immediately had her whole stomach removed.
0: That was Stan Walker's story, wasn't it?
2: Same as Stan Walker.
0: Yeah.
2: And she had to actually put on a lot of weight to get it done first, because obviously it changes how you process food.
0: Yeah.
2: I was like, what is it? She was like, it's literally like throat to anus. And you don't need it. You don't need it, man.
0: You're telling me you go throat to anus.
2: Dude, I'm no doctor. 9696. 9696, if you're listening
0: doctor,
2: to me going, that's not how it works, bro. Throat to anus.
0: Certainly not throat to anus.
2: Stomach removed, but, you know, it's the same thing. Early detection.
0: Sort of the esophagus.
2: So, God, I've got something jammed in my esophagus.
0: Yeah. Fletch, are you on the WhatsApp call?
2: We're going to go to a song.
0: The thing I press, Fade and Go On's disappeared. Hamish, you might have to do that for me.
2: Play us a little Jimmy Jam there, Hamish.
0: Play us a song and I'll work it out from the first 5 seconds what it is. It's Kygo, Whitney Houston, High Love, the remix.
2: Oh, there you go.
0: ZM.

0: guys hear me?
1: Yep. At 6 minutes past nine, it's Daffodil Day. We are broadcasting live at the ANZ Donation Station, the Daffodil Drop Edition, and we are back, and I believe we have Carl Peter Fletcher on the phone. Yes. Good morning.
2: Okay, guys, we've had some technical issues.
1: Yes,
0: okay.
1: We have had some issues, but we're troubleshooting. We shot some troubles, and we've done a workaround with some blue sky thinking and picked some low-hanging fruit, and we're ready to go.
0: So where are you at now, Fletch? You're in your suit. Are you harnessed up?
2: Yeah, the guys are just here at Asia Hackett have harnessed me up. They've clipped me in. They're doing all their checks. Just checks to see that I haven't put on any weight in the last 10 minutes.
0: Sometimes a good fart myself. Will do that, eh?
1: Yeah.
3: Now, chuck your thumbs into this one.
2: Like this? Oh, yeah.
1: Oh, chuck your thumbs.
2: Okay, sitting down. So okay. You get fitted in this harness that turns into a seat.
1: Yeah.
2: And then,
0: he says like he's never sat in one before.
1: Yeah. All right. He's used to a harness or he's hanging from the ceiling or is it blindfolded?
2: Okay, excellent. Okay, I can hear you guys.
0: Sorry.
1: We thought you were off. Oh, yeah, okay, right. Yeah. Gotcha.
2: Now, they've just checked to see that my shoes are on tight so they don't fall off.
1: Oh
2: my God, I just looked up. Holy shit.
0: Don't look up.
1: Don't look up and don't look down.
2: Yeah.
3: We're going to be filming you as you go up.
2: Okay.
1: Yeah.
2: I'm being pulled up. Filming. Okay, thank you. Okay.
1: Are you moving?
0: Are you going up now?
2: Yeah, I'm moving up. Can you guys see me? I'm
0: waving.
2: No. Hi, Carlin. Hi, Vaughn.
0: Hey! I need to see him!
2: Stop!
1: Behind the scenes, Fletch is like, we've got to
2: make
1: really,
2: it so fast.
1: We've got to tell the people that are going up they can't swear. First words out of his mouth, holy shit, we're going up.
2: Holy shit, okay.
1: There's another one.
2: It's going so fast.
1: Fletch,
2: it's going so fast.
0: Fletch, we're on here still. What's your language?
2: Okay.
3: God, he's gone.
2: I'm now above the AA building.
1: Okay, yeah,
2: I'm above. Oh my God, it's so high. Why did I do this?
1: Can you see your house?
2: I can see. I can see the. Oh my God, guys, it's so high.
0: Oh my God, Fletch,
2: we skydive. But it's. Oh my God. Okay.
0: I think
2: can you guys still hear me?
0: Yes, we can hear you, babes. With a skydive, you're too high. It's almost you can't see it. Was it this?
2: Yeah.
0: Okay, so how do you think you're three quarters of the way?
2: I can see all of Auckland. This is insane. I'm currently right next to the observation deck.
0: Oh, so okay, you're nearly there.
1: Oh, no, guys.
0: Oh my God, I feel
2: my
0: sick.
2: My heart is racing. My heart is absolutely
0: racing.
2: But
0: it's all for a good cause, isn't it?
2: It's all for a great cause. There's a guy above me with just stopping. Hi, how are you?
0: Who are you talking to in the
1: Who's
0: sky?
1: Out there? Who's
2: Carl, please. Hi, I'm just talking to the guy. Hello.
0: Okay.
2: We're on the radio. We're live on the radio.
0: So so now they're going to hold you there for a little bit, and then at any moment's notice, they're going to drop you.
2: Oh, my God. This is insane.
0: Was that him dropping? That was insane.
1: Was that a holy F? I think it might have holy F.
0: That's Fletch's first F on air.
1: Was it a holy F?
2: No,
1: you have had confirmation it was a holy F.
2: I stopped.
0: He didn't
2: hit
0: the C nor the K.
1: I think it was a strong U.
0: Let's hear it, everybody.
2: Oh my God.
0: That was our first.
2: Yes. Oh, my God, I'm shaking.
0: That was our first official drop for ANZ's donation station, marking the first $3,000.
1: Yep, we're up to just shy of 30, so, you know,
0: we've got
1: a couple more donations, and we've got 10 jumps to do, and Fletch has just ticked off the first. All right, brilliant. Well, we're going to come
2: so
1: back.
2: So good.
0: We're going to come back and actually we're going to get someone else to jump for us. I believe Pax Asadi, who we've conned into doing it because Fletch has absolutely talked me out of it. Well done, Fletchy. Proud of you.
2: Thank you, guys.
1: I just forgot I was the one that was supposed to press the button to play the next song.
0: That's
1: I can do that. That's
0: who
1: my responsibility. It's Ella Langley and it's Choosing Texas.
0: ZM.
1: On ZM.

0: It's Alan Langley choosing Texas on ZM. It's 9:15. He's back. He's back on the ground.
1: I tell you what, I feel alive.
0: Exhilarated?
1: I feel alive. Yeah. Exhilarated, that's for sure. Okay, Hayley, is your mic working?

0: Yes.
1: This is not helping. So we've got, you've done our first jump.
0: Yes.
1: Our second jumpers have arrived. Now, PAX Society, Hannah Marshall from Settling are here. Hey, guys.
2: Hi.
1: How you feeling?
3: Are you jumping, Hannah?
2: I'm going to do it. I've roped her in.
4: You guys roped me in. I've roped Hannah in.
1: So, PAX, you came on to talk about your show that you guys wrote together.
4: Yeah.
2: Yes.
1: And by the way, the amount of messages I've had asking where I got my boobs done.
2: I told you they looked fabulous.
1: The Sprout Factory.
2: Yeah, honestly. The ratings just shot up.
0: For those that don't know, you get your boobs out in the show, Hayley.
1: So in their show, these guys get married, as PAX told us.
4: Yeah.
1: And Hannah's character organises for him to go on a little date to have some fun, and I'm the person who he has a bit of fun with, but I'm a bit full on, and I do.
4: She's a colourful lady.
1: I role play.
2: She's got some specific kinks.
4: Yeah.
1: And some of it comes across as quite racist.
4: And that's okay.
2: Unintentionally, but very racist.
1: Yeah.
2: And we're okay with that.
1: So, PAX, we were talking about your show, which we love. It's so funny.
4: Thank you.
1: It's so great.
2: Thank you.
1: And we said, can you, in exchange for your publicity, come and help us raise money for the Cancer Society with ANZ by doing a drop?
4: Yeah.
1: You said yes. And we said, well, bring Hannah. We'll talk to her while she's here, and then you'll do the drop.
4: Yeah.
1: And now Hannah.
2: And then this morning at 8 a.m. he went, so you're going to do it? And I was like, no, you were doing it. But then now I feel like I have to, like
4: Hannah,
2: I want to.
4: Hannah is a serial overachiever. And so now I feel like she's taking the challenge.
2: Yeah. To be fair, that is, I am like, oh, but I can't say no now. But I'm so terrified of
4: also, you're like a champion trampoliner gymnast.
2: I was a gymnast, yes. But when I was young, I had no fear.
1: I was a gymnast.
3: What aspect of
2: I represented New Zealand in gymnastics.
3: Floor routines, rings.
2: No rings. Bar, vault, beam.
1: Oh
2: floor.
1: My God!
3: Wow.
1: Yeah.
3: What one where you go from bar to bar?
2: That was my whole childhood. Till I quit when I was like 14. We were training for the Olympics in Sydney.
1: Oh my God, Hannah, I didn't know this about you.
2: Yeah, no. I sort of, when I first started out in the biz, that's all people wanted to talk about, and I was like, I want to do other stuff.
1: But
2: now
1: marching.
2: No one. The same thing. No one asks her about marching packs. And now I'm like, actually, that was kind of cool.
4: It's similar to my under 12 football.
3: Yeah.
1: Now, can I talk about it now? You have done the drop.
0: Oh my gosh.
1: Words of advice for Hannah and PAX. So we're literally right now going to send.
0: Enjoy the view.
4: Why are your pupils dilating?
0: I know. I tell you what, I'm awake now.
2: Yeah.
0: It was incredible.
2: Coffee.
0: Yeah. So, it goes so fast. Like, you get pulled up so fast, and then you, there's a moment there where you're just looking around and you're so high.
2: And then you just
0: and then you drop.
4: I have a question.
2: Oh my
4: when God. I was watching you, your descent looked slower than I thought it would be.
1: It's did controlled.
0: It
1: feel
0: no, slow? It did not. It is controlled, but it feels like a free fall.
1: Talk them into it.
2: Really,
0: I mean, it's
2: really.
3: It's like when your mate's ping is kicking a bit before you all day.
2: Oh my God.
4: Just feel that.
1: Well, it's
4: water day.
1: We are raising money. We've raised basically $30,000 already, which means we're 9 drops in debt.
0: Yeah.
1: And you guys are going to be our second.
2: Do we count for 2 or do we just 1?
1: No, you're just 1.
0: Well, you're a tandem drop.
2: Okay, we're a tandem drop.
1: We're going to send you over to the AJ Hackett booth. You're going to get all
4: kitted up,
1: safe deed, everything.
2: I can't now.
4: Don't back out.
2: I won't now. I won't. I can't. I won't. I'll dominate the drop.
1: And where can we watch Settling? Where can we watch Settling?
4: 3 now or on 3 linear if you
2: 8:30 on a Thursday?
4: On Thursday, 8:30, or just go on the app 3 now and watch
2: stream it.
1: In episode 3, the boobs are real. They're all mine.
2: Oh,
1: and all right, we'll send you guys off. Thank you so much for doing this.
2: Thank you.
1: It's a good cause.
0: Well, hear you drop soon. Sam Fender, Olivia Dean on ZM.

0: Torn and Haley, it's 9:22, the ANZ Donation Station, the Daffodil Drop Edition. The drops have started on the sky ride at Sky City Auckland, raising money for the Cancer Society together with ANZ. I've done my drop and I'm...
1: If you've been listening all morning, we talked to Andrew Young, the CEO of the Cancer Society, just before, and we bullied Sarah from ANZ to joining in for a duo. They're just going up now.
2: That was a little word that I just heard.
1: Yeah
2: nice. And we've got Tanawe from Corella here.
3: Kia ora.
2: Now, interestingly enough, Tanawe, on our sheet, we've got a little spreadsheet running here. It says your name and it says dropping, and that's been crossed out saying not dropping.
3: Oh, well, yeah, no, it must be the way my bank account's set up. And
2: height's not your thing.
3: Yeah, admittedly, I'm not a big fan of heights either.
1: There was actually two of your band members supposed to be here, and they've got a cross through them too, so at least you were brave enough to come and look
3: exactly
1: at it.
3: Exactly, brave.
2: Now, you're in the band Corella, obviously, but we were just sitting here having a little catch-up before, and you said it's my last day in the Navy today.
3: Yeah.
2: Which
3: is
2: crazy because you're not even there.
3: Yeah, I can say you skipped out on my last day.
2: Wait, what do you mean you're in the Navy?
3: Yeah, been full-time in the Navy the last 13 years.
1: Wow.
3: Yeah.
0: What did you do in the Navy?
3: Fair enough.
2: No, it's just came out. Bang. It was knee-jerk.
3: I was a sailor for about 9 years and then switched over to be an officer for the last, in 2022.
1: Wow.
2: Yeah.
1: But what about when you were doing
2: band stuff? Like, hey, Navy,
3: well, the band
2: I've just got to go.
3: Met in the Navy. So Pepe and I met in the Navy and started Corella in the Navy.
0: That's so cool.
1: Where was the coolest place you went with the New Zealand Navy?
3: Turkey.
1: Wow.
2: Yeah, did you go to Gallipoli?
3: Yes.
2: Yeah. It sounds weird to say, but Gallipoli is very beautiful.
3: Yeah.
2: So you're not dropping for cancer. Well, you know, it's fine. I understand. It's not everyone's cup of tea. Flesh just did it. And
0: I mean, you'll go in the Navy into war zones, but you won't drop off the sky tower.
2: But obviously, like,
1: the ocean scares me so much more than heights.
0: Same.
3: I don't know. I guess I trust nature just that little bit more, man.
0: Yeah, fair.
2: But we love having all of our friends, our famous friends, come along, and because we're raising money for the Cancer Society. 1 in 3. Have you, has your family been affected or friends and family been affected by cancer at all?
3: 100%. And definitely take my hat off to the Cancer Society and everything they do for anyone that goes through it. It's massive what people have to go through for all that stuff.
2: Yeah, it is full on. And 1 in 3 is like the number. We're just talking to Andrew Young, who's literally about to go up and go down, unlike yourself. I'm not shaming you for not being brave enough.
1: I will just say, but the Air Force would do it though, wouldn't they?
3: They would.
1: I don't think maybe the Army would do it.

0: honest,
1: letting the Navy down.
2: To be honest, man, like I was, because I was fully expecting it was just dropping off the top.
1: Yeah,
3: it used to be.
2: Like it's so much worse.
1: Yeah, being pulled up from the bottom.
4: Was it my scream? Was it my scream when you arrived that put you off?
2: I think it might have been the fact you didn't scream on the way up that I was like, yeah, it's more scary if he doesn't.
4: I liked the view on the way up. That was pretty cool.
3: He liked the view, but I've heard more swear words on air this morning out of Fletcher's mouth than in my entire 5 years of working with him. Well, yeah, it's all for a good cause. You can hang around. Yeah, you know, and if the mood takes you, you can absolutely just jump in a harness and get pulled up and down.
2: Well, luckily enough, I've actually strung Joel from LAB into doing it this afternoon. So.
3: Oh, really?
4: Yeah, there we go. You're nominating him. Oh, okay, great.
3: Pass the musician baton.
4: Yeah, well, if you want to donate, it's super easy to start. Text the word donate to 305 to make an instant $3 donation to the Cancer Society.
3: Tenawe, thanks for dropping by, even though you're not dropping from the Sky Tower. Corella.

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1: I just looked across, Pax is getting suited up, and his face has gone from like laughing to kind of shitty, like kind of pissed off.
2: He
1: looks a bit angry.
0: He's not going to handle this well by that face.
1: Nah.
0: Yeah, he's only in the suit.
1: Looks aggressive.
0: Well, today, for every $3,000 we raise together with the ANZ, somebody will be dropping from the Skyride at Sky City Auckland where we are broadcasting. I've done mine.
1: Yeah.
0: I'm feeling alive.
1: You can do it solo or tandem.
0: Yeah.
1: And I feel like our next tandem is I didn't see it coming. Chloe Swarbrick, Ryan Bridge, hi.
3: Good morning.
1: Hi. Getting close to the mic.
0: Yep.
4: How are we?
1: Hate to teach a broadcaster. I went to drama school. It's crazy that I know more than you, bro. That's crazy. Thank you for joining us this morning.
3: Oh, thank you so much for having us.
1: Obviously a very good cause. Have you guys, are you a part of the 1 in 3 affected by cancer? Not directly, but through friends, family?
4: Yeah, I just rang my mum actually, and I said, "Mum, we've had a lot of cancer in our family, but I said the Cancer Society's done a lot for us, and I know that. But what exactly have they done?" And she said, she started rattling off a list.
1: Yeah.
4: When my dad went through treatment at Wellington Hospital, there's a car park nearby. You can go and park while you get your treatment, and that's the Cancer Society.
1: Yeah.
4: So, yeah, definitely, sadly, one of those families who's been affected by it, as many have, and I think anything you can do, if it means jumping off of a building, then anything you can do to help, I think, is important.
1: I think that's interesting that people, because they don't really know, and that's so great to bring awareness. We talked to Amber this morning, who, as of 3 weeks ago, was told she's cancer-free from cervical cancer.
3: Wow.
1: And one of her things that the Cancer Society helped her with was a wig when she lost her hair. And you're like, oh, no one would even know that, you know, but that's a huge part of her journey as well. So it's pretty amazing.
3: Anticipating all of those things that people actually need. Yeah, that's what Marama, my co-leader, obviously, has explained as she's gone through that whole process. So, yeah, it impacts a lot of us out there. That's ultimately what the Cancer Society exists to do, is to provide that support to people and to anticipate those needs that we often don't think about.
1: Is this a different relationship between the two of you? Because usually, Ryan, you'd be interviewing Chloe, maybe interrogating some policy.
0: She'd be like, "You want to tax us more?
1: Yeah. Hate the rich, Ryan."
3: Let's talk about a society that works for all of us. Protect the environment. These crazy ideas.
1: And now you guys are going to be harnessed together at 53 stories high.
4: No, we won't be talking about that up there.
1: No. It's for a good cause. Also, do you know, it's timely you're here, Chloe. I think the Riverhead locals, I don't know how they'll take this. My friend does lots of like campaigning for the Green Party down in Christchurch. She just messaged me and says, "You've got a fence, eh?"
3: I was like, "It's always a good opener."
1: Yeah, I do.
5: You know what's coming in an election here. You've got a giant fence.
1: Yeah, a big old fence.
3: A giant head.
1: Yeah. We're trying to get people down in Rolleston to get them to get some big signs for the Green Party on the fence. "Here you go." I was like, "Yeah, I'll do it." And I said, "What face?" I said, "Can you put Chloe's face on?" She's like, not your area. Yeah.
3: No, I'm a co-leader now. I can go.
0: Oh, she can go on your feet. Oh, Hayley will put you on your feet.
1: Chloe on. I don't know how my neighbours. I don't know. I've got a hippie across the road. He'll be great. He gives green.
0: Yeah.
3: And others may give me a moustache or
5: The monograph is going to be like kiss marks. And everyone's like, "There's kiss marks." And Hayley's like, "I don't know. Just imagine my lipstick." It's not mine. That's crazy. It's crazy how that happens.
3: The hearts and stuff
1: around it. Yeah. So I will. I'll say I've got a big Chloe coming on my fence soon. And you'll be able to see it on my street. Well, guys, thank you so much for joining us to do this. Are you scared?
4: A little bit. I actually thought we might be doing the jump, but it's not a jump.
0: No, it's not a jump anymore. They pull you up, and I tell you what, they pull you up fast.
3: Oh, really?
0: It is fast.
1: I would say Fletch is the most professional broadcaster I've known. He's talking, "I'm up here." He goes, "Fuck!"
0: I said far out. Thank you.
1: I stopped myself.
5: Like it.
1: Well, you guys are going to do great. You're going to go up together. We'll be able to cross to you, hopefully.
0: Yes.
1: While you're dingle-dangling in the sky.
0: Yep.
3: It'll be fun.
4: It'll be fun.
0: Yeah. Okay,
4: fun.
0: Ryan Bridge, Chloe Swarbrick are up soon, but we're going to cross after this song, I believe. Pax Asadi is up on the platform.
1: Paddy Gow's just arrived.
0: They're all coming up. Chapel Roan, hot to go.

0: It's Chaperone Hot to Go on ZM. Fleach, Morn and Hayley, 24 minutes away from 10. The ANZ Donation Station, the Daffodil Drop Edition. I believe we may have Pax Asati.
1: And Hannah Marshall on the phone. Hi, guys. Oh, no. Not hearing them. So they are literally up. They're being pulled up at the moment. I believe they're dingle-dangling from the top. Can we get them?
0: Which is the official term.
1: It's the term I've given it. Can we cross to them? Damn it.
2: Where's our roaming mic? I'll go outside and have a little bit of a look-see. We can't.
1: Yeah, you go have a little look-see.
0: Get up to the platform for when they arrive. Just some minor technical difficulties, as you can imagine.
1: Well, it's terrible. I did say to them, can you hold them up the top until we can talk to them? So they may be up there for some time. Just kind of waiting out there.
0: Yeah, okay. But when you're roaming mic, you're about to go up the platform. Whether they can let you up while someone is on the ride is another question.
2: No, I don't think they're going to let me up.
1: No, you're a menace.
2: He's got security, but I will give you.
1: Oh, apparently Pax and Hannah can hear us, but we can't hear them. That's all right. Okay. There's a lot of moving parts.
2: Oh, they're reaching the top. I reckon they're in the dingle dangle phase, to be completely honest. Looking up's weird, eh?
1: Don't do it, because we've still got to do it, Vaughnay. Fletch has done his.
2: They're definitely stationary at the top on the dingle dangle.
1: Oh, God.
0: Okay, well. We've got them. I believe we've got them. Hello?
3: Hello?
1: Oh, oh my God. Hannah, that's
2: you sound
1: from
2: so
1: the,
2: calm,
1: from
2: Hannah.
1: The top of the building. How are you feeling?
3: Oh, no, this is the wrong number, guys. I'm sorry. Hang on.
0: Wait, who's this?
1: Wait, hang on. Let's talk
0: about
1: this.
0: Are you not dangling?
3: I'm in the office. I realise you're using my phone. Try again.
0: Jesus Christ. We're trying to talk to Pax Asati, Lucy. For crying out loud.
1: Hannah just sounds real.
2: She's so calm. I was like, you sound so relaxed.
0: For someone hanging off the side of a building.
1: Well, guys, so
0: are you telling me we've got the wrong number? Okay, well, look, we'll have to come back.
1: We're going to have to cut them. They're going to have to drop
2: us. Just drop them. Just drop them. Pax, if you can hear us, just say drop us.
1: Just drop us. We love you. Thanks for doing this for the Cancer Society. You guys are great.
0: Great effort, guys.
1: Vaughn, let us know when they're dropped.
2: Oh, it's an ick. It's an ick watching a grown man dangle his legs.
1: Yeah, it is ick.
2: It is, eh? It's an ick. Here they come. They're coming down.
1: Yeah.

0: It's Pitbull on ZM, Fletch Vaughan and Hayley. 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Every $3,000 we raise, we're dropping people from the sky right here at Sky City, Auckland. Hayley.
1: Dude, I gotta tell you, the vibe down here, it's like the viaduct toilet of a pub. Like, it is just Hannah and Pax have just dropped, and man, they're jittery. Hannah, how was it?
2: It was terrifying. It was absolutely terrifying.
1: You came down a different colour. You were transparent ghost.
2: Yes, I'm white normally, and then no one could see me.
1: And Pax, brown usually, also white.
3: Gone a bit maroon. I loved it. I just want to say thank you to my parents for escaping oppression so that I could do this. This is why my parents came all the way to New Zealand, so I could drop 190 metres.
0: Amazing.
2: Now, my mum and dad from Green Lane for also escaping oppression from Green Lane.
0: Hayley, I believe above you, we have Chloe Swarbrick and Ryan Bridge, who have been hoisted high above us, and I believe...
1: they're going up right now. I can see their tushies dangling.
4: Going up.
0: Okay, we have Chloe Swarbrick on, mic'd up. How are you enjoying the ascent?
4: It's pretty windy up here, eh, Ryan?
5: Great way to solve some political problems, or we can get opposition leaders up there and just dangle until they sort something out.
1: Yeah, so as well.
5: Yeah. You're looking out and across your electorate, Chloe. Are you still happy to be an MP for Auckland?
4: She is beautiful. Let me tell you that.
0: A few dirty roofs, though. I noticed a few dirty roofs, Chloe.
1: Yeah, the cycle path needs a repaint. That's looking a bit dull, Chloe.
4: Oh, my God.
1: Ryan, you're very quiet. You feeling all right, love?
4: He's white as a sheet.
1: Okay. I've just reached the top. I can see them. Okay. I'm under the sky tower now.
0: Any moment, Chloe Swarbrick and Ryan Bridge will be dropped on the sky drop.
1: They're in the dangle phase. They're doing well. How are you feeling, Chloe?
4: Going up. I am feeling great. I am feeling alive. Like anything is possible.
1: Say it like you mean it. Yeah, I can see the paws. They're just hanging out. There's some...
0: And they're dropping.
1: Well done, you two.
0: It's over so quick, isn't it? Yeah, a lot of people watching are Chloe Swarbrick and Ryan Bridge dropping there.
1: They're swinging. They've gone hysterical. They're like swinging back and forth.
4: We've got that in common.
0: Look at that. We're bringing the political divide together, aren't we?
5: It's nice to hear a politician laugh.
0: Isn't it nice?
1: In these hard times.
0: joining us soon in our portable studio here at the base of the Sky Tower, the lovely Paddy Gower. And we thought we'd team him up with our very own newsreader, Bryn, and drop them soon. Sabrina Carpenter, house tour, ZM.

0: Langley, Be Her on ZM. Fleach Vaughan and Hayley broadcasting live the ANZ donation station, the Daffodil Drop Edition. Every $3,000 we raise, $3,000, we will be dropping somebody from the sky right here at Sky City, Auckland. We've had a lot of drops already this morning. Yeah. And one of those that we'll be dropping soon. Paddy Gower.
1: Oh, whoa. Am I going to get dropped?
0: Oh, yeah.
2: Well, you thought you were just here for a chit-chat, mate.
3: Nothing comes for free, mate. You want to promo that show of yours? We're going to drop you.
0: If you want to peddle your peptides.
2: Yeah, what did you do with all your leftover peptides, Paddy? Come on.
1: No comment.
2: You're looking good.
3: You're looking jacked.
0: Now, Paddy Gower has issues. We talked to you a few weeks ago about the peptides. It seems like everywhere you go, everyone's talking about the peptides.
1: Yeah. Yeah, I mean, they're a big thing out there now, and I think, you know, every day since I've done it, people have come up to me and actually said that they're on them, you know, and including, actually, this week, someone came up and said that her elderly mother was on them in a rest home to get a tan.
2: Sorry?
0: I'm sorry, what?
3: Yeah, well, hold on. Give Beryl the benefit of the doubt. Yeah, now you've got Sue down the hall looking hot and tan, and they're all after Graham.
2: Exactly. Bondi Sands, bro. It takes 5 minutes.
0: Yeah, but the Bondi Sand gets caught in the wrinkles.
3: And then when Trev stretches you out on the bed, you look like a tiger.
2: Yeah. That's fair.
3: Peptides, nice even tan.
0: Peptides. Now, obviously, we're here raising money for the Cancer Society. You've done a Paddy Gower has issues about lung cancer, was it?
1: Yeah, that's right. Did that this week. And it's a subject really dear to my heart, and that's why I'm down here for Daffodil Day. I actually don't like heights, but like a lot of people, I like cancer a lot less. In fact, I dislike heights, but I really, really hate cancer. And my mum actually died of lung cancer, so I know a lot about it. That was a long time ago now, but we have made massive advances since then. And one of the things that I've been covering is lung cancer screening, which allows lung cancer to be identified inside someone really, really early. And there's basically just a simple piece of surgery to take it out and save their lives.
0: Right.
1: And if this was around for my mum, you know, she would still be alive. And I've already talked to another guy out there, same situation. I'd like to see the government introduce lung cancer screening into this country and help save lives like my mum. The other thing that's really important to me while we talk about cancer is access to medicines. Mm-hmm. You know, we're talking about peptides, and peptides are part of these gigantic advances in medicine that have happened. And the simple fact is, in terms of the really, really good cancer drugs in New Zealand, our people can't get to them. Yeah. And there was a guy we had on Paddy Gower has issues, you know, spending $12,400 a month.
2: Who has that?
1: He doesn't have it. He had to go to give a little. A lovely guy called Ben from Tuaco. And, you know, he needs that to stay alive. And, you know, not just stay alive, but actually work and live and raise the kids and all of these kinds of things. So if there's two things, you know, when I'm screaming as I go off there, it would be that we had better screening to stop cancer early and better drugs to help people survive longer.
3: How does the early screening for lung cancer work? Because, I mean, the bowel cancer, there's the at-home testing kits.
2: The prostate's kind of all clear. The breast.
3: Yeah.

0: That's a really good question, bro. Lung cancer screening is a CT scan of the lungs that will identify a little sort of patch in them that would be lung cancer starting early, and it's targeted at smokers or people who have smoked that are sort of, you know, in their 50s or above that could be susceptible to lung cancer. The most amazing thing about it, and I'm glad you've asked, is that the government believes that it could save up to 25 lives a week. That's not
1: a week.
0: A week. That is.
2: I thought you were going to say a year.
3: A year.
0: No, yeah, no.
3: Which is still worth it.
4: Yeah, well, and not to mention the money that you'd save when people go through cancer. They have to pay for that
3: treatment. You've
0: got it. So, you know, someone who gets lung cancer at the moment, it's described as a ticking time bomb in your chest. You know, you don't know it's there, then you find out it's there, and then basically it's all over.
4: Yeah.
0: But the scanning for the screening means you identify it, you know, really, really early, and it's just cut out. There's no chemo, there's no radiation.
3: Far out.
0: There's none of that. So, this is sitting on the desk of the government at the moment. This is not some pie in the sky thing. This is good to go, and I'm really glad that you've let me talk about it, because you know it could save heaps and heaps of lives if we just get on and do it.
3: That's amazing. That's so amazing.
2: Why do we have such a problem with just getting on and doing things?
0: Oh, man. I think with cancer, this really, you know, we see all these people who are affected. Like, I walk through here, look at all these people through here, and, you know, person after person is saying, I've been through it, my mum's been through it, you know, I lost my dad. You know, everybody knows what it is, and we just seem to be so far behind the rest of the world, especially when there's amazing ideas like screening or access to these drugs.
4: Yeah. Yeah, well, the Cancer Society do an incredible job while people are going through this cancer hell, and that is why we're here with the ANZ Donation Station, raising money for the Cancer Society. So if you know, if it's touching your heart, grab your phone. Just text the word donate to 305. It makes an instant $3 donation to the Cancer Society.
0: I think that, you know, texting 305 and making that donation, you know, the Cancer Society is an amazing organisation. I've dedicated, you know, since my mum died, I've dedicated a lot of my career to raising awareness about cancer. You know, this organisation, which is full of volunteers from Northland to Southland, is an incredible organisation. Like, a donation by texting 305 is worth every penny to these incredible people.
4: It's just that $3, and it all adds up and all helps. And you are going to drop. You are going to drop
0: today. I don't want to drop. I'm going to drop. The orange jumpsuits look good. They've got serious prism
3: break. Patty, Fletch looked hot.
4: Give you an extra.
3: And he's peptide free.
4: Thank you,
2: peptides.
3: Sounds peptides. He looked hot. But I think, Patty, because I love that you're doing this despite the fact that you don't want to, but maybe it would be better if you had a friend up there with you. Now, you are one of the nation's favourite news readers, and we've got our news reader, Bryn, here.
0: Yeah, well, he's one of my favourites.
5: Good morning. How are we?
3: Patty Gower just said you're one of his favourite news readers.
5: Oh, well, I love Patty, and I'm really looking forward to doing this Sky Ride with you, Patty.
0: What?
4: Yeah, you're going to do it with Bryn. Yes.
0: Now, Bryn, the newsreader. This is my dream come
5: true. I've
0: written
5: the script on my hand, so we can read the news while we're doing.
4: Oh, fantastic!
3: Have a look? He's got some news bullet points. We've got some flooding. I see Trump on there.
4: Okay, great.
0: Okay, yeah, it sounds like a good bulletin.
4: Okay, well, Patty, if you go get suited up, we're going to drop you and Bryn soon, and Bryn is going to give us the news live as he dangles underneath the Sky Tower.
0: Okay, this will be the best effing news I've ever been involved with.
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0: Only been a couple of k's over, but just for a second to get round them, you know? You're not going to ping me for that, are you? Surely just a warning. I've never even had a...
1: Crash involving three injured parties. Reported speeding vehicle collided with an SUV at an intersection. Two victims, stat one. We've lost the driver. We've heard it all. We've seen it all. Slow down.
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2: Yes, and together with ANZ, we have so far raised $33,465.
3: Hey, doing good. Well done. Woo. I'm just looking at Paddy Gower strapping up into his orange suit. He looks good.
2: That's right. Very soon, Paddy Gower and our very own Bryn the Newsreader will read a somewhat of a news bulletin while dingle dangling is the technical term on the new Skyride here at Sky City Auckland.
3: I'm somewhat worried about the quality of the broadcast looking at Newsreader Bryn's hand. Flood Queenstown.
2: He's got some. He's got a new, somewhat of a new script written on his hand.
3: Bullet points.
4: Did Bryn looked and sounded nervous to me?
3: I said to Bryn, how are you feeling?
2: Yeah.
3: And he said, good now. Good
2: right,
3: now.
2: Right, the closer to the time, the more nervous Bryn's going to get.
3: He's going to get more
2: yeah,
3: nervous.
2: He looks very nervous.
3: But I think having a friend up there in Paddy Gower,
2: yes.
3: And we all have a friend in Paddy Gower.
2: Joining us soon are Tony Street and Chris Chang.
3: Yes, I know.
2: Guests coming in. Chris, Joe and Ben dropping by as well.
3: Chris Chang's actually here, and I was just catching up with him, and he's a bit miffed.
2: Oh, really?
3: Tony Street. She's chickened out. They wanted to go together.
4: She's not doing a drop.
3: She's going to come in and have a little hooey with us. But look at his face. Chris is pissed off. Look at him. He's not happy.
2: Also, later, before lunchtime, your car park nemesis from work, fellow broadcaster Heather Duplessis-Allen.
3: Yeah, I know. And she's a real broadcaster.
2: Yeah,
3: I'm a comedian who wandered into the building.
2: Yeah, she's on Newstalk ZB.
3: She's on Newstalk ZB. She's coming in to talk to us, and she's going to drop. But I think I'm going to drop with her. And while we're up there, I'm just going to sort out the car park issue.
2: Yeah.
4: Sort out the car park issue? It sounds like you're going to unhook her.
3: I've got to be out at 11 of the car park, and she takes it over from 11:30. Sometimes I'm there from 11:30, but sometimes she's late. But sometimes, if I'm still in there, she just parks her car behind me and runs up because she's like, I'm doing the real broadcasting.
2: It's a power move. It
3: really
2: is a power move.
3: Yeah, and I'm like, I just want to clear the air.
2: Yeah.
3: I don't want beef with Heather Duplessis-Allen.
2: Okay, great. Well, if you can help out, 1 in 3 Kiwis are affected by cancer, so you can show your support right now. 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That's an instant $3 donation to the Cancer Society. There'll be people out as well on the streets with buckets collecting today, so if you can help out, it's much appreciated. Benson Boone, Beautiful Things on ZM. 4.

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1: 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And I believe, Hayley, you can confirm this, that they're currently harnessed in.
2: Now, harnessed in. Paddy just took the weight off his feet. He is sitting down.
1: Final checks and final photo.
2: And they're just about to start going up now.
1: Bryn, our newsreader Bryn joins us, a show favourite. Bryn, how's it feeling? Bryn.
2: We can hear you.
3: Yeah, hello.
2: Oh, hi, Paddy.
4: Gotcha.
2: Paddy Gower, how are you?
3: I wouldn't mind getting out of this. I've got serious issues with this at the moment, actually. Yeah.
1: Okay, right.
2: I thought your biggest issue at all was with cancer, though, and that's why we're doing it. So you sort of can't redeem now. You're all harnessed up.
3: That's right. I can't get out of this harness. That's for sure. It's a bit hard getting my carcass into it. I'm strapped in. Okay.
2: Oh my God! I just saw you guys sitting down. How's Bryn looking next to you?
3: Bryn looks strong. Bryn looks ready. Bryn looks.
5: I look ridiculous.
3: Yeah, we do look ridiculous. But yeah, it's nice.
1: Okay, well, guys, best of luck. Yeah. Best of luck, guys.
3: When do we start the news, Bryn? When do we start the news?
2: I think we do the news from the top.
3: Yeah, from the top. So we go up. I thought it was a drop.
2: All right, how long until we start taking off, Bryn?
3: Why are we going up?
2: You've got to go up to drop, Paddy. That's sort of the whole point.
3: Up to come down.
2: If you just drop from where you are, it would be a couple of meters.
3: Yeah, I thought it was a drop, and now we're going.
2: Here they go. They're going up. They're heading on up.
3: Oh, we're going up to come down.
2: Yep. Paddy's just making
4: sense. He's really struggling with the concept.
1: Yeah, really? Okay, right.
2: Yeah. All right, I reckon. Hey, Paddy, I can see you.
3: Hey,
2: Bryn.
3: Yeah. You look nice and relaxed and calm down.
2: I'm
3: there.
2: Really chill with my feet on the ground here. Now, this truck's.
3: Up fast or.
2: Paddy's freaking out.
1: Yeah, all right.
3: Slow. Yeah, I'm not happy about this at all.
1: Okay, well, we'll leave you guys. Good luck. Good luck. Is that them getting. Okay.
2: They're getting heckled. Okay. I think someone's just yelling at Paddy Gower.
1: Okay.
4: Gets a bit of that.
1: Probably asking for the peptides again.
2: Yeah, they want your peptides.
1: Paddy Gower and our newsreader Bryn are on the Skyride at Sky City, Auckland. 1 in 3 Kiwis affected by cancer. 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

0: It's Coterie on ZM, Fletch Vaughan and Hayley. 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And every $3,000 we raise for the Cancer Society with ANZ, someone's dropping off.
1: Yeah, and we are joined now by the lovely Chris Chang and the evil Tony Street.
2: God, I'm scared.
1: People, Chris, I don't know if you're aware of this, but so, Tony is, as you know, one of the nicest people.
3: Who said that? We used to work together long ago, so he's a sports journo, so you know, he knows the real me.
2: Right, he knows.
1: Because she's so lovely, we do love to talk about Tony on air as if she's just so conniving. She's an awful
2: sort
1: woman
2: of
1: to
2: a Cruella de Vil.
1: Now, can we look at this sheet, Tony? Dropping Tony Street and Chris Chang. Yep. You've chickened out.
3: No, I haven't. Do you know what? Because I bungee jumped. I've got no issues with heights, but I've slipped a disc in my neck.
2: Oh!
3: Yeah. Otherwise, I would have done it before Chris, because he's actually the wimp
4: here. We're not going to be for you today. It's not what's going on.
3: He's really dark at me that I'm not jumping.
1: Chris, how do you feel about jumping alone?
4: Well, I mean, it's probably for the best. I mean, you're not going to feel my jitters and the nerves sort of transferring to you. Yeah. So that's probably a good thing for you. But I was looking forward to catching up there.
3: Well, how does this thing work? Is it going to go off kilter?
1: No, Fletch, you've done it.
4: Because it's tandem, right? What's the sort of positioning of the tandem?
1: Straddled.
4: Yeah, sure.
5: Facing each other.
0: Side by side.
1: Nose to nose.
4: Yeah, that's what I thought.
1: No, it's side by side. Patty and Bryn just did it. And you're just sort of strapped in side by side. Like a seat. Like a love seat.
4: Well, Nick will be fine with that.
3: A lonely love seat for Chris.
1: Well, Chris is on his own. But raising money, of course, for the Cancer Society today. One in three.
4: Well, last time we saw each other, we were raising a heap of money for the Great Kiwi Bake Off.
1: Oh, that's nice.
4: I mean, I hate to raise my successes again, but
3: yeah. the charity man is doing it all.
4: Well, you know, I do my bit. The macaron Christmas trees.
1: Yeah, that's right. God, yeah. Some people were absolutely dreadful. I can't even remember how you kind of did there.
4: Oh, wasn't too bad. We raised some money, so let's do it again today.
1: Yeah, that's right.
0: One in three Kiwis affected by cancer. Have you guys had any family members, people close to you affected?
3: Yeah, actually, not to bring the tone down, but I lost my twin brother to leukemia. So it's very, very close to home in our family. Mm. And my parents got a massive amount of support from the Cancer Society. Like, we're dairy farmers from Taranaki. Yep. So when my brother was sick, they actually managed and were able to get my parents up from New Plymouth, gave them a place to stay in Auckland while he was getting treatment. So I'm a big, big fan of the Cancer Society.
5: It is amazing. I've never had an immediate family member with it, but everybody that's just like the Cancer Society just seems to appear like a genie.
3: Yeah, like they
5: swoop in. What do you need? Yeah. What do you need?
3: Yeah. And I know it was massive for them because they had just started on a dairy farm and you are mortgaged up to your eyeballs and you got no spare cash.
1: Yeah.
3: And then you suddenly have this sick child and Dad had to go back and forward from the farm a lot and Mum said they were lifesavers.
1: Oh, wow. That's so amazing. Yeah. Yeah. Chris,
4: I mean, not from a family perspective, no. You know, thank goodness, touch wood. But yeah, I've had really close friends and one really close friend who's battled hard. You know, people talk about coming out the other end and sort of being cancer-free, but it doesn't stop there, right?
3: No.
4: You know, lives change
1: forever after that. To Amber, who's just got her 3-week clearance, so it's very prevalent for her early on in the show. Yeah. And she talked about how much fundamentally you're just a different person.
3: Yeah. Like you would be mentally and physically, right?
1: Yeah. Some way stronger, but your body's changed everything. Totally. Yeah. Well, it's amazing to hear how much it helped your family in particular, Tony, but you're going to have to work for it. Tony, your slip disc or whatever.
3: I'm sorry.
5: It's an
3: old person thing.
5: Do we have a note? Do we have a medical note?
3: Actually, I can give you my mini specialist if you like.
5: Okay.
3: Trust me, if I was okay, I would be doing this because I reckon it looks amazing.
1: Everyone's coming down absolutely fizzed.
0: Yeah, well, if you can help as well, it's an instant $3 donation to the Cancer Society. Just text the word donate and send that to 305.
1: Chris Chang, you are up next.
3: Woo!
1: Best of luck to you, brother.
4: Looking forward to wearing the orange jumpsuit. Wow.
1: Yeah, it's good.
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1: Guys, breaking news, breaking news. I've broken free from the studio. I'm coming in. I won't interrupt her while she's getting weighed. Tony Street, who we just had on, has said that she's not going to do it. What's changed?
2: Oh, do you know what? I just saw it and I went, you only live once and my neck will be fine. I heard that you don't get whipped too much.
1: So. No, you don't get whipped. You don't get whipped, do you, Team AJ Hackett? They said only if you want to.
3: Kanky.
2: Not to whip my neck version.
1: Don't whip your neck, she says, but anything else is fine. Tony, good on you. All in the name of raising money for the Cancer Society. She's
0: good girl.
1: Now, Chrissy, you stoked? Tony's joining you. No, he's not. He looks petrified.
4: He's a chill dude, man.
0: He's a chill man.
4: He's a chill dude.
0: Speaking of money, $35,131.
1: Hey! Beautiful stuff.
0: Fantastic, that we've raised together with the ANZ. Now, we're broadcasting from the bottom of the sky right here at Sky City Auckland, the Sky Tower. Broadcasting in thanks to a vent-based space cube.
1: This is so cool.
0: It's like a repurposed container. It's got windows and...
1: It's so
0: amazing.
1: Cool.
0: It's incredible.
1: Is that what tickles you? That's the bare bloody minimum of a cube.
0: Wrap around windows. I mean, you think it wouldn't have had that before,
1: flooring,
0: would it?
1: Sliding doors.
0: Yeah, lovely flooring. And we've got our studio set up here with the computers and everything and our microphones. It's very exciting.
1: Pop by and say hi if you're in the Auckland CBD.
0: I can't help notice that out of the three of us, I'm the only one that's done this.
1: How's the text machine, Vaughnie? Are we getting reamed for...
4: No. People are loving it.
1: Yeah, I'm waiting. There's a guest coming up that I want to talk to, and I think it's best to do it in the sky.
0: Okay.
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0: Olivia Rodrigo dropped dead on ZM. Fleach Vaughan and Hayley is the ANZ Donation Station Daffodil Drop Edition, live from the Sky Ride here at Sky City, Auckland. We're raising money for the Cancer Society.
1: We're joined by my old boss, Jono Pryor, from Jono and Ben.
2: Jeez, I ran a tight ship too, didn't I, Hayley? I'm surprised.
3: They say that Jono Pryor, slave driver.
1: I know. For context, when I moved to Auckland, which is 10 years ago next year, the first job I had was riding on Jono and Ben.
2: God, is that 10 years ago?
1: Yeah.
2: Do you know, I watched an old episode popped up where we were throwing at our Skybox, R.I.P. Sky.
1: Oh, baby. Yeah,
0: R.I.P.
2: And it was an old episode, and Hayley, it was you and Meghan Markle and Prince Harry were doing a tour when everyone loved them.
1: And
2: New
1: I
2: Zealand.
1: Had the biggest bouquet.
2: Biggest bouquet of flowers, and you were down there trying to give it to them, and guess who picked it up off you?
1: Jacinda Ardern. Oh. The people's princess, I called her.
0: Yeah.
2: They were double the size of her.
1: Yeah. No, it was good fun. Yeah, that was 10 years ago that I started working, and now we're arch nemesis.
2: We are. But speaking of flowers...
1: Daffodil Day.
2: Daffodil Day.
3: What a tie-in.
2: Wow. That was a long runway.
0: Professional broadcaster.
1: That's why they call him the nicest guy in radio.
3: Yeah, he had it.
1: Jono,
3: I can note here that your counterpart Ben and his daughter Sienna currently being suited up.
2: Being suited up. Yeah, I had to shoot off, but then we arrived here, and I tell you what, it's the donation station. But are you guys getting panic stations out there? Everyone's very stressed.
1: Everyone's jittery, and after they come down from the drop, the pupils dilated, jaws going. It is. It's Queen Street on a Friday.
2: Do you talk to them pre or post jump?
1: Sometimes in the sky.
3: Up there.
2: Oh, wow.
1: Yeah. So, sorry, did you just say you've got to take off? That's why.
3: Yeah, you kind of brushed over that pretty quick.
2: Yeah, I do have to take off. Yeah.
1: You're not jumping.
3: Because it won't take long.
2: Yeah, no, well, I'll do it now.
3: Yeah.
2: Look, I can do it till 11:30.
0: Well, I tell you, Tony Street had a discount on her neck, and I believe Marty, who is at HQ, may be able to bring Tony Street on the line.
1: Oh, yeah.
0: Have we got Tony Street there?
4: Hello, guys.
0: Now, you are actually strapping in right now, Tony Street. We've got Jono here from Jono and Ben.
4: Hi, guys. So, I'm strapping in at this moment. I didn't really think it through because, as you know, I wasn't going to do it because of the slip disc in the neck. And now I'm doing it, and I don't know what we're doing.
5: Well, this is the problem. It kind of makes me think that the safety protocols of this thing are maybe not as they should be if they're allowing you to do it. And also, just trying to rubber stamp your role as beloved daughter of the nation by sort of saying,
4: probably
5: I'm still
1: going to
5: do it anyway.
4: Yeah.
0: She's the nation's favourite, isn't she?
1: We can reassure you of the safety. This is AJ Hackett. We're not just flipping you around.
5: Aren't you?
1: Nah, you'll be all right, Chris. Chris is really scared, eh?
3: Yes. He's trying to get out of it.
5: I feel like I should have gone for a nervous wee beforehand, and now when you've got the harness on, everything's more pressurized.
1: Oh, no one's going to judge if you piss yourself up there, Chris.
3: That's why the jumpsuits are that colour. Hide the urine very well.
0: Okay, are you guys about to head up now, or?

0: You're now a seated, which is not great for the sort of nervous breathing either.
1: No, we're dangling at the moment. They're doing all the safety checks. I reckon the good news is, I reckon Chris and I are similar weight. So we're not going to be off-kilter, which is good.
2: Yeah, I think I'm probably a similar weight as well. I haven't jumped on the scales yet, but probably, what are we, 60-something? It's good. Well, good luck, guys. You guys are going out. We've got Jono here from Jono and Ben, a beautiful mash of hits, ZM and Coast.
3: It's company synergy, Jono.
4: Fingers, you know, you do your fingers and you intertwine them? Yeah. That's what's happening right now.
3: Every finger's a different finger.
4: Yeah. Corporate level.
3: It's
2: bigger than us. Oh, that's the AJ Hackett team talking to Chris and Tony now.
5: Giving them the brief.
6: They're about to be pulled up. I think the nation would probably want to hear.
2: Oh, they're going up right now.
6: Want to hear Tony Street.
2: Well, you don't want
6: to
2: hear Tony swearing, you think?
6: Well, I don't know. Tony, are you a sweary person?
1: I'm not a sweary person or a screamer. I reckon, Chris, you're more likely to scream, don't you reckon?
0: Yes, I think that's highly likely.
1: But who knows what might come out? Because I haven't mentally prepared. I didn't think I was going to do this morning. And
6: right.
1: Here we are going very, very, very high.
6: Tony, what swear words do you say on Coast?
0: Oh my God, now I'm feeling.
2: She's too scared.
5: I don't think I can hear herself in the room.
1: Are you feeling jittery, Chris? Don't look down, mate.
0: You cannot not look down.
2: Chris's voice has gone very high.
4: So are they getting winched up now?
6: Yeah.
4: Oh, wow. How high do they go?
2: 54 stories.
3: 192 metres.
1: No, it's quite disconcerting.
2: I don't like this.
1: Okay.
2: I don't like this.
1: How high do you go?
2: I don't think Chris is like this from the get-go.
6: You're basically just under the
2: ring. I'll pop out, shall I?
6: Under the ring of the Sky Tower when you're dropped.
2: Holy shoot, says Tony. Spoken like a real Coast broadcaster. We shall not swear.
3: Do you think you'd get away with a shit on Coast?
6: I don't think Chris would get away with the shit on
2: what's the vibe at the hits, Jono? You guys swear a bit?
4: We took a couple of shit bombs slipped through.
3: Yeah.
2: All right, they are dangle phase.
6: Dangle dangle phase.
2: You ready, Chris? You ready, Tony? No.
1: Look at this.
3: Get a yes wise on that, Jono.
2: All right, here we go.
6: Tony Street, Chris Chang about to be dropped.
2: Okay, team, we've got a countdown. Are we ready? 4, 3, 2, 1.
1: Here we go!
3: Tony said she wasn't a screamer. She screamed. Chris was a real...
2: Oh, that's good.
3: Don't even know what to call that.
6: Fantastic.
2: Beautiful.
6: Well,
2: John, any regrets that you're not going to do it?
4: Well, it looks fun, but you guys are risky putting two beloved personalities together up there.
3: I know.
4: We could have lost them both.
2: Who will swoop in and take their jobs, Jono?
4: Freeze up a couple of slots.
6: 11 minutes away from 11 ZM.

0: Hey, it's Art and Matilda here. We just want to wish you guys good luck.
1: Good on you guys. 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
0: Yep.
1: Get behind them.
0: And that's a $3 donation. It's such a great cause. On behalf of New Zealand, we thank you for doing this.
2: Let's make some noise for a good cause. This is ZM.

0: 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Fleach Vaughan and Hayley, it's the ANZ Donation Station, the Daffodil Drop Edition. We're raising money for the Cancer Society. Loads of people dropping. We've got another drop happening now. This
1: Ben,
0: is Ben Boyce.
1: And his daughter Sienna are dropping. 3, 2, 1. Down they go.
0: Down they go. But at the moment. We do have audio. Guys, how are you liking that?
2: A lot of woo-hoo.
0: Yeah, a lot of woo-hoo-hoos.
1: You're right, Ben.
3: Quali.
0: Very professional. I let out an F, didn't I?
2: Yeah,
0: I was very
2: really
0: unprofessional. Thank you, Ben. Joining us now.
1: No, we've talked about this before.
4: A real life wizard.
1: We talk about this. Sorry, my headphones
2: just
1: fell.
2: Oh, do I need to?
1: No, don't touch.
2: Don't touch.
1: Yeah, beautiful. She's a bit crackly. Now, producer Shannon, we talk about the fact that her boyfriend is a magician, often away on cruise ships, doing his magic. And he is right next to me right now. Brendan Dooley is his name. Welcome, Brendan.
5: Hey, how are we?
1: We're really, really good. Hey. Other than being producer Shannon's boyfriend, you do magic.
5: I do.
1: And sometimes you do close-up magic and cards and stuff.
5: Great, we do the full spectrum, so everything from sort of an intimate gathering right up to a theatre of thousands.
1: Have you considered cutting Shannon? Shannon's actually just... Shannon just told him, wow!
2: Shannon just came over, tapped him, told him to speak closer
1: to the microphone.
2: Goodness.
5: Disappointing. I'm sorry. We're going right here. We're going full OB style. I'm sorry.
2: Wow, someone's getting...
1: We're having words tonight. I told you, you've got to talk run to the mic. But so you do close-up stuff. But have you ever thought about cutting Shannon in half?
5: No, I tried to keep away from the cliche. You know, we tried to keep the dignity. You know, and you know, we're all for equality and sharing the love. You know.
1: Yeah. So true. Now I love a woo-woo, but I'm pretty skeptical. I feel like I'm not even looking at him. I'm giving nothing. Because Brendan, off air, we said, come on and do a little bit of magic, but we don't want it to be visual, and you do a bit of mentalism, like mind work. And you said, okay, well, I'll do a little bit with Hayley.
5: 100%. I said, we will try or something. And obviously, it's good. Like, right now, I haven't seen you for months.
1: No, not for months.
5: So, obviously, like, the only thing I've asked right now is I said, hey, get someone in mind that you think you're going to see over the next week.
1: Yeah.
5: Okay, beautiful. Well, look.
1: And he gave me a little pad and I wrote it down.
5: Absolutely. So, no one can think you're playing along or anything like that. So, look, you're locked and loaded. We've got the social proof if anyone wants to go, hey, you were playing along. The social proof. The boys are witnesses.
1: It's in my pocket.
5: So, we're going to play a quick game just to warm up. Look, six-sided die. Very simple game. I want you to choose any number you want on the die, whatever number you want, place it pointing up on the palm of your hand, hide it with the other hand so I can't see. I'll close my eyes and look away. Let me know when you're ready.
1: Yep, ready.
5: Beautiful. All you need to do for me, looking at me, just count 1 to 6 out loud.
1: 1, 2, 3, 4, 5, 6.
5: One more time.
1: 1, 2, 3, 4, 5, 6.
5: Beautiful. What I'm looking for is different voice, inflection, facial expressions, everything like that. All going while you went for the number 3, yes?
1: It's number 3.
5: Beautiful. Okay, look. I could have got lucky, so we'll try one more time if you don't mind. Choose a different number, same number, it's up to you. Let me know when you're good.
0: Now, Hayley, use your acting degree, Hayley.
5: Absolutely. Come on, make Toy for Carly proud. You got this.
1: Yep, ready.
5: Beautiful. Okay, this time you're looking at me. I'll tell you what, compared to counting out loud, just count in your head. Beautiful. It's a lot quicker this time. It's a 1, yeah? Cool. Okay, beautiful. We're cooking.
4: How did you do that?
5: Okay, we can push this. We're going to go for 3 out of 3. Eyes going closed. Different number, same number. It's up to you. Let me know when you're good.
1: I'm good.
5: Okay, beautiful. This time, just say a random English word out loud.
1: Potato.
5: Potato, I like it, okay? Whenever someone says carrot, it's always the number 1. Eggplant's the number 3, but potato's the number 2.
1: I got, yeah, it's 3.
5: Oh, we did go on 3. Okay, no, this is good.
1: We can work with this. What a toy for Cardi there.
5: Oh, toy. Okay, we're off by 1. That's okay.
1: That's right, I'm so impressed.
5: I love this. Brian, now you think of someone. When do you think you're going to see this person?
1: Today.
5: Today, I love this. Okay, do me a favor. Think of the first letter of their name. Look at the tip of the pen. Think of the first letter. A, B, C, D, E, F, G, H, I, J, K, L, M, N, O, P, Q, I, S, T, U, V, W, X, Y, and Z. One more time. Z, Y, X, W, V, U, T, S, R, Q, P, O, N, M, L, K, J, I, H, G, F, E, D, C, B, A. Beautiful. The first letter is an R, isn't it? This is the face of why I do what I do. I wish this wasn't radio.
1: I was focusing my eyes to be like, don't twitch.
5: I love

0: It's like an Amish person looking in a microwave. This is fantastic.
1: That's correct.
0: Okay, we'll go for the second word. I'm staring at the tip of the pen again. ZYXWVUTSRQPONMLKJIHGFEDCBA. Beautiful. Don't say their name out loud. Say your name out loud.
1: Hayley.
0: Beautiful. Say your name in your head. Now say their name in your head. Beautiful. Over, over, over. Beautiful. I'll get you to close your eyes. I will tell you when to open them. I am writing this down right now. I'm going to show Fletch and Vaughn. This is the name I think she has in her head right now. Open your eyes for me, Hayley. There's no way I could know who you're thinking of, correct?
1: No.
0: Nice and loud for everyone. What is the name of this friend of yours?
1: Rachel.
0: Oh. Rachel. Tell Rachel I say hi.
1: Oh my god!
2: That is insane!
1: Oh my god, and look at this! And,
2: okay, take out the piece of paper you wrote.
0: We got R-A-C-A-G-L.
2: Rachel, there it Rachel. Is.
0: Thank goodness. Sometimes I play Scrabble with dead people.
1: Brendan! Wow. Oh my god! This is a friend. She lives so far away. Like, I don't get to see her very often.
0: Oh, I love that. There's the story. This is what we love.
2: This is great. This is amazing.
1: This Brendan, is so good.
2: Brendan, thank you. I told you she'd be great to mentalize.
1: No, I thought I would be like, and then I was like, when you were saying, think of the second letter, I was like, I'm going to put an emphasis in my mind on I, throw him. And I didn't. Rachel.
0: They're so cute when they try to figure it out.
1: Shut up, Brendan.
2: I love this so much. All right, we're broadcasting live the ANZ donation station. We have a new total, $38,807.
0: Nice. Whoop, whoop, whoop.
2: Fantastic.
1: God, Brendan.
2: I will say it is 2 minutes past 11, and Hayley, you haven't dropped yet.
1: I haven't dropped. I'm holding my drop. I know we're going to talk to Heather Duplessis Allen from
2: News Talk ZB,
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0: Lord on ZM, Fletch Vaughan and Hayley, the ANZ donation station, Daffodil Drop Edition. 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
1: He is just a Tony, an Oscar, and an Emmy away from his own EGOT. And we are joined in studio by John Little. So
2: it's only a matter of time.
3: God damn it. I said that. I was like, what Tony do you have?
1: No, he's got to get one. He'll get one. Give the boy a chance.
2: Give me a second.
1: Yeah. Jeez. Joel's in studio. How are you, mate?
2: I'm good. How are you
1: been
2: guys?
1: Been to any weddings lately?
2: None that I can talk about.
1: Right.
3: Oh, really?
1: Gotcha.
0: Hang on. Let's get Hayley's mic.
1: Hayley, you're on a different...
3: No, it's not out.
1: I think you're on.
0: Jump on that one, Hayley.
3: I don't want to be quartered. You can't hold me down.
1: Quiet, woman.
3: Now, Joel, are you dropping? Or are you just wearing that orange jumpsuit because you're like, this is a bit of me?
2: I was walking past wearing this. I just brought this from home.
3: Oh, you're a personal.
2: Yeah, this is my one. And then I saw that other people were wearing the same thing, and I thought I'd come over and see what was going on.
3: Love that.
1: Sort of drawn in and here.
3: But you're
1: you
3: not dropping alone, are you?
2: No, I'm here with my daughter, Emmy.
1: Emmy? Yep. Are you scared? Yeah. Emmy?
2: Are you
1: in your nonchalant phase?
2: She's like the theme park wizard. She can handle it all.
3: Really? How old are you, Emmy?
1: 15.
2: Yeah.
3: Nice. She's still talking to you.
1: Are we getting old?
2: Yeah.
1: Yeah.
2: We are, man.
1: I think we are getting old.
2: Yep.
1: I remember when Emmy was born and she just said 15, I'm pretty sure. So, yeah, we're getting old.
2: Yeah.
3: Yeah, we are. Oh, I just realised I'm turning your headphones down.
2: I was like, you can't hear myself anymore. But that's fine. I can hear it.
3: Better?
2: Yeah, I can hear it.
1: He's a professional.
2: Yep.
1: He's a professional.
0: Now, one in three Kiwis are affected by cancer. Do you have any, experience with this in your family?
2: I do. We're going through it right now with my manager, actually, my long-term manager,
1: shit.
2: Ashley Page.
1: Yes. Oh,
2: shit. Like Christmas time, totally fine. Start of January, found out that he had a brain tumor and has had the operation and is just going through it, man. It's just the craziest thing to see, like a healthy dude suddenly have this really intense thing going on. And
3: It doesn't discriminate, does it? I mean, obviously there's lifestyle things you can do to make your chances not increased. But then, as you say, young, healthy people just going...
2: Yeah. Yeah, he's just, he's really going through it. And so it's nice to be here to be able to... I wasn't just walking past wearing this orange suit. I did come to show my support. Nice to be here kind of, representing him and what he's going through.
3: How are you with heights?
2: I'm all right.
3: You're right?
2: I'm all right.
3: Okay. Yeah.
2: We'll see. Right. Oh, my voice just went up quite high when I said that.
3: Your balls all right?
1: I'm all right.
3: Have you bungeed or like skydived or anything?
2: Yeah, bungeed and skydived.
3: Oh, you'll be all right, mate.
0: Yeah, it's fun. It's good fun.
3: Tony Street did it with a slipped disc in her neck, you know? It's safe.
2: Really?
3: Yeah. Okay. It's all right. You'll be okay.
2: Nothing to worry about.
3: Yeah, you'll be fine.
2: So where are you guys at with the donations?
0: So 39,000. 898, I believe, is the latest total. So
3: we're nearly at 40.
0: We've got 40.
3: Man, I've had a personal goal in my head of us getting 50.
0: Oh yeah, by the
3: yeah, by the time, because we're kind of leading the charge till 12.
2: Right. Okay. Well, I can help you guys out there. I want to whatever that amount is to get it to 40. I'll do that, and then I'll throw another 3K donation on top of that.
1: Oh, Joe,
0: he's a good man. He's a good man.
2: In the name of Ashley Page.
0: He's a good dude, isn't he?
3: You're gonna do it. So you're gonna donate 3,012.
1: No, 112.
0: We didn't do math. Good at maths.
2: Whatever it is.
0: Yeah. Whatever.
1: Whatever
0: it is.
1: You're a legend.
0: You're a legend.
1: So
0: thank you, Joel Little. Amazing work. Thank you. And if you can help out as well.
3: Wait, hang on. That's just bummed us. That's added a whole extra jump.
0: Yeah.
3: Okay.
0: Yeah. Which someone's gonna have to do it at some stage. If you can donate, it's a simple text. The word donate to 305. It's an instant $3 donation to the Cancer Society. Joel Little, thank you so much.
3: You guys are ready to go. You're up next.
2: All right. Let's do it.
0: Justin Bieber, Nicki Minaj, ZM.

0: Sienna Spyro, Material Lover, on ZM. Fleach Vaughan and Hayley, it's the ANZ Donation Station, the Daffodil Drop Edition. We're raising money. We're broadcasting live right up until 6 o'clock at the Skyride at Sky City Auckland to raise money for the Cancer Society.
1: Joel and his daughter are just getting strapped in, I can see them. But Heather Duplessis-Allen joins us. G'day, babes.
2: Hi, mate.
1: How are you?
2: I'm fine, thank you. How are you?
1: I'm good. How are you feeling about doing the drop?
2: No, I don't like it. I'm scared of heights. This is how much I love you guys.
1: Yeah.
2: And also the daffodils.
1: Well, we've raised, I can just see the number behind you, 44,758.
2: That's good. Nice work.
0: Joel Little, he donated just over $3,000 personally.
1: Yeah, which
0: fantastic.
1: Is great.
0: He's a good
1: That's
0: man.
1: Not expected of every guest, Heather.
2: Oh, that, I mean, okay, cool. Pressure.
1: Yeah.
2: Pressure.
1: Threw her under the bus.
2: Yeah, jeez.
1: Now, we've been talking to everyone, and one in three people affected by cancer. We were talking earlier that number might have increased to one in two.
2: Yeah, that's mental.
1: Affected low. Being family, friends, everything. Does that ring true for you?
2: Yeah, actually, I don't know how. I didn't even think about talking to this. I didn't ask my mum.
1: You don't have to either.
2: Yeah, but my mum had a cancer scare, and so yeah, I suppose it you know.
1: Did your mum do the thing that our parents did, which is
3: tell you
1: afterwards once they've had it cut out?
2: No, she told me, but she also tried to be really brave about it and pretend that it wasn't a really big deal. But then, of course, you're like, you can't fool me. I've known you all of my life, lady.
1: I see you.
2: Yeah. I see what's going on there. And it was not fun for her. And it was also weird because, like, nobody in our family had cancer up to that point.
1: Right.
2: So we were all under the impression that we were bulletproof and it would never, you know,
1: yes, it wasn't kind of like, this is coming for me.
2: Yeah.
1: This is a ticking time bomb.
2: And so then you realise, oops, maybe not.
1: Yeah, yeah, well, we've all got to get checked. Are you up with your checks?
2: No. Do you know what, though?
1: Heather.
2: Somebody sent me an email the other day. I get really random emails at work, like people who've got all kinds of things that they need to tell me. Lots of vaccine emails. And don't even get started on the vaccine emails. Anyway, so somebody emailed me, and they said that we start the mammograms too late, and the mammograms should be happening from the age of, I think it was like 40. So I need to get myself. And they were also like, just because you've got small tits doesn't get you off the hook.
1: Yeah, so I used to have small tits, Heather.
2: Oh, did you?
1: Yeah. And I gained 30 kgs.
2: Okay, well, that's
1: I've
2: good.
1: Since lost 10.
3: Honkers.
1: But the honkers stayed.
2: Yeah.
1: And
2: lucky.
1: Thank you. I know, the waist is getting smaller, the tits are staying, Heather.
2: Yeah, brilliant.
1: That's amazing. But I'm the same. I've had two friends. I'm 36 years old. I've had two friends who have gone through breast cancer themselves. And you see the posters in the women's toilets, you know, here's how you squeeze, and you don't do it properly. And I was like, I've got these honkers now that'll fit in the machine, but you don't need big boobs.
2: Am if I you not going to fit in the machine?
1: Oh, I was about to grab them. That's really inappropriate. Be like, let me see. There's ways, but this is the thing, like, we are testing sometimes too late, I think, because it's happening younger and younger and younger.
2: Yeah, and what's the harm? It's
1: and
2: half
1: you can
2: an hour
1: do
2: an
1: it,
2: hour
1: but you have to pay for it.
2: Yeah.
1: If you're younger.
2: Yeah,
1: I'm going to get mine checked for sure because
2: I'll double date with you if you want. We can go together.
1: Heather and Hayley, tits in the same machine.
2: Because if mine don't quite fit in, we'll just fill it up.
0: Yours in.
1: Beautiful.
0: Thumb some of yours in.
1: Now, well, speaking of doing things together, Heather, you've committed to doing the drop because you hate heights, but you hate cancer more. I wanted to know, because I haven't done it yet, if I could go tandem with you.
2: Are you scared?
1: I'm not scared at all. There's
2: so
1: just
2: you just come to witness my fear?
1: Yeah, a little bit. But there's also something that I want to talk to you about.
2: Oh, yeah?
1: And I think a little bit of, like, out of the office.
2: Yeah.
1: Out of context, you know, a bit of fresh air could help alleviate some stress.
0: We did see Ryan Bridge and Chloe Swarbrick really come together.
2: Oh, yeah.
1: It was beautiful.
0: The political divide was, you know, kind of...
1: Their opinion,
0: dissolved.
1: It was a beautiful thing. I don't think, you know, I don't have anything political to bring up with you. It's just a workplace qualm that I think it's time that we air.
2: What? Just get it out. What is it?
1: No big deal, but I just think once and for all, I want it off my back.
2: Yeah, go on,
1: and I'm
2: then.
1: Sure you've got some things to say, and well, I think we'll do it in the air.
2: Not in there. Are you serious?
1: Yeah, in the air.
2: Okay.
0: Okay. Well,
2: is it going to be on air? Are we on air on the air?
0: Yeah.
2: We're on mics on there.
0: Up.
2: Oh no!
1: Don't worry. So Fletch was our first jumper, broadcasting professional.
0: Yeah.
1: First thing he says was fuck. And then
0: out. No, I said far out.
2: Far out. Okay.
0: Far out.
2: Yeah,
0: far
2: all right,
0: out.
2: Good.
0: Okay, well, you guys are going to get suited up and get ready.
1: Yep.
0: And then we are going to be listening to this.
2: Boy, those suits are sexy, though.
1: Yeah, they're hot here.
2: It's a bit like Top Gun.
0: Yeah.
1: A little bit.
0: Also, Hayley's got a ride on.
1: Oh, Fletch gets up there to the platform. He's like, Hayley, there's a bit of you up here.
2: He what? Does what?
1: There's a bit of me up there, apparently.
0: There's a bit of Hayley up
1: there. And the AJ Hackett team.
3: One of the strapping young lads.
1: Don't worry.
3: Strapping
2: I see what you're saying.
1: Heather.
2: Oh, good.
0: Yeah. So prepare for that. Okay. Well, we're going to hear Hayley and Heather jump very soon.

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0: Shaboozy on ZM, Fletch Vaughan and Hayley broadcasting live the ANZ Donation Station Daffodil Drop Edition. It's 11:31. Hayley currently getting suited up with Heather Duplessis-Allen, and when they're mid-air, this is when Hayley is going to bring up the fact about the car park at work.
1: They've got a car park beef.
0: That's still to come, but joining us
1: is somatic sexologist and our very good friend, Morgie.
2: Good morning.
0: Morgan Penn, Sex.Life. Season one, season two,
2: season four. Yes, we're just brewing season four right season now.
0: Okay, good. Yes, because like, you know, coffee. I know Hayley gets asked a lot. I've been out with her when people have asked her about this, but you must get it as well. Messages.
2: Oh, exactly. I was actually going out for dinner last night, and a beautiful woman stopped me and asked me where I was off to, as if thinking I might be off to a sex party or an orgy or something.
3: Yeah, but you do getting ordinary content. Stuff too, like Thai.
2: Yeah,
3: Thai food
0: on a Thursday night.
3: This guy took me in inappropriate weekday activities.
2: Yeah, Rich, actually.
3: Yeah,
2: Rich
3: from you. She should tell everybody what he did on Wednesday.
0: Every day's a Friday.
3: That's a great way to live.
0: Yeah, exactly.
3: That's a great way to live.
0: Now, Morgan, will you be dropping today from the Skyride?
2: Absolutely not.
0: Okay.
3: Really? Not a thrill seeker?
2: Oh, I am a thrill seeker, don't get me wrong.
3: Oh, okay, but not...
2: but not dangling off the Sky Tower.
3: Because I thought you liked a harness, and this is just a harness into this, and you're dangling for
0: Thanks
3: a bit.
0: Joel!
2: You're not wrong.
0: Thank you.
3: Thanks,
0: the lovely Joel Little's finished, and I tell you what, he personally donated just over $3,000 just before.
2: Are you trying to tell me
3: pressure.
2: That I should be doing?
0: Well, you're not making money from all of Lord's songs, so don't worry about it.
3: We're all donating our the ratio of our personal wealth, so that's why I'll be donating $3 only
0: by texting 305 exactly.
3: Precisely. So you're not dropping. So what are you doing here?
0: You get to nominate somebody to drop.
3: Have a little nommy.
2: That's what I thought. I could actually come and be the bad bitch of the best.
3: The bad bitch of the best. You are a bit of the bad bitch of the best.
2: Thank you. I like that. Yeah. So I mean. Am I allowed to just go rogue on who I want to?
3: You knock yourself out.
2: Yeah. Okay. So I actually heard Shannon's shit hack this morning.
3: Oh, it was a terrible hack.
0: Yeah,
3: wasn't
0: terrible
3: it?
0: Hack.
2: Oh, just embarrassing.
3: Yeah,
2: really.
3: We heard from so many hospitality people that her idea of just like having just turning up and saying, "Oh, table for two," and then just more and more and more and more people get terrible.
2: Oh, ridiculous.
3: Terrible hack. Terrible hack.
2: But I also I'm about the sisterhood, you know? So
3: okay.
2: I don't want her going solo, and I don't want to punish her. She did her best with the hack. So I think we should put Carwin with her.
0: Yes! Oh, Carwin, you weren't expecting that.
4: I might drop more than just an F-bomb.
0: Well, we'll get to here because they're going to be up soon. But, Morgan, thank you for coming in.
2: It is my pleasure. You guys are doing such a beautiful job. I'm so grateful for you out here.
3: And Shannon's already suited up and ready to go. Carwin's going to go with you.
0: And I believe Hayley and Heather Duplessis-Allen are just on the platform and are about to go up. So we're going to go to a break and come back and join them. And Hayley, I believe, is going to air her beef with Heather next.
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7: We are broadcasting live from the bottom of the sky right at Sky City, Auckland. It's the ANZ Donation Station, raising money for the Cancer Society, $47,010. I believe Hayley is clipped in with Heather Duplessis-Allen from Newstalk ZB. They share a car park and they're sharing the tandem jump now.
8: Thanks, Ron. Okay, hi, guys.
7: Hi. How are you feeling?
8: I don't know what I'm more nervous about, the fact that we're just going up, up, up, or what I have to ask Heather.
7: Okay, well,
9: oh my gosh, she's going to propose to her.
8: We got quite fast up.
7: Okay, tell Heather your beef.
8: Heather, yes. You and I at NZME, we work for different radio stations.
10: Yep.
8: However, for some reason, holy shit, oh my God, Heather, for some reason, holy shit, why are we going so much higher? Okay. For some reason, they have us sharing a car park.
10: Yep.
8: Oh, don't look down. I'm not looking down. They have us sharing a car park, Heather. And sometimes, I need to get out of the car park at 11:30 for you to be able to have it. Yes. And sometimes I'm not done.
10: Oh, my God.
8: Heather, I wondered if you would be able to ask management at work if I could have the car park full time.
10: Hayley, I'm more important than you. Just fuck it up.
11: I'm more important.
8: You're not more important. You tell people the news. I make people laugh. Give up the car park or they won't drop us.
10: No, Amy, look, open your eyes.
8: Heather, give up the car park or they won't drop us. Give it up, Heather. Say if the car park is mine or they won't drop us.
10: Bloody car park forever.
8: Say it again.
7: Oh, that was amazing. Guys, how are you feeling?
8: Guys, I got my car park!
7: Yay! There we go. Great sport. Heather Duplessis-Allen from...
8: Heather's crying.
10: Are you not crying?
8: Heather's bawling her eyes out.
7: Oh, Heather!
9: We broke the right wing broadcaster. Where will we ever get another?
7: So good. We're raising money for the Cancer Society. It's an instant $3 donation. Just text donate to 305. It's all helping the Cancer Society. We've heard what an incredible job they've been doing all morning. The incredible job that they do. If you can help out, please donate. The only one from the show, though, Vaughn, that hasn't dropped.
9: Yeah, well, you know, there's
7: you.
9: Time. We're going to go in 20 minutes and heaps of other people want to do it.
7: Yeah, well, there's still time. ZM.

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2: raised. Oh,
1: come on. 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
2: Now we're joined now with Mike Lane and Jeremy Wells. Kia ora, guys.
3: Kia ora. Oh,
2: we've had some beautiful company synergy here today.
3: Oh, really? It's interesting because aren't you meant to be out roaming? And yet here you are, handheld.
2: I'm just magnetised to the two of you.
3: Handheld in the studio.
2: Yeah,
3: what is the studio? What is it? Support a call.
2: Well, I'm jittery because I just jumped with Heather Duplessis Allen.
4: Did you jump though, or did you just get lowered?
2: It's actually called a drop.
4: Okay.
2: Yeah. So you get pulled up to 53 stories high and then fast descent though.
1: Yeah.
2: Now, and Heather Duplessis Allen cried.
4: Did she?
2: On the way down, she cried. She burst into tears.
4: Pussy.
2: Heather
3: Duplessis
2: Allen.
3: I don't call it a puss for nothing.
4: Yeah. That's your hard-nosed News Talk ZB.
2: I know.
4: You know, political commentator cried like a baby.
2: I know.
1: It wasn't the anti-vaxxers, the right-wing politicians that broke her.
2: Nothing.
1: It was a drop.
3: Okay, so just to be clear, were they tears of joy or were they tears of pussy
2: fear? Pure fear.
3: Oh, wow.
1: Jesus. Pure fear.
2: Heather Duplessis Allen. I mean, she's
3: gone
2: like
3: down in my estimation.
4: Barry Soper wouldn't have cried.
2: No, you're quite right.
1: He would not.
2: Actually, you guys are talking a big game, though. We've got a list here of the droppers.
1: Are you guys dropping, or are you nominating?
4: I've dropped a lot in my time, but probably not today.
1: Right, and I believe you're going to nominate Vaughan to do this.
2: To do your drop. He hasn't dropped yet, and we're nearly at the end of the show.
1: He's suiting up because, we're going to hand over to Bree and Clint soon. Now, we're obviously here for a good cause, the Cancer Society. We're raising money. One in three people are affected.
2: Yeah.
1: Have you guys...
2: cross paths
1: I mean, you've had a bloody brain tumor, haven't you?
3: He's one of the three that's been affected.
1: Yeah.
3: You know, Mike Lane.
4: Well, it wasn't brain, it was a skin cancer, but it did result in my forehead being reconstructed.
1: I think that's why I thought it was brain, because it was, your forehead.
4: It was a DFSP, it was called, a dermofibrosis arcobium protrubium.
2: Jeez, that's a mouthful.
4: Yeah, it was a mouthful, it was a time.
3: It's more than a mouthful if you've seen the pictures.
1: Yes.
2: Really?
3: Mike's party trick was to send the pictures through of the different surgeries, and he undergoes some pretty intense surgeries.
2: Oh, gosh.
3: But there was one where there was I'm going to say 10 centimeter circumference circle drilled in the middle of his forehead.
1: Yeah.
3: And you could essentially see brains coming through behind that. It was, and you'd get that through, generally the party trick was while you were out at dinner.
4: Yeah.
3: It was
4: a shock and awe.
3: You'd put it around the dinner table and that would be the end of the dinner.
1: You were at work the whole time pretty much, weren't you?
4: It was. I mean, because it was, the thing is with that one, I could deal with it because I could see it, you know?
1: Yeah.
4: And it was, got removed surgically and I could kind of deal with the stuff that happens inside you. I kind of find a little bit more difficult to deal with.
2: Yeah.
4: And I must admit that the Cancer Society do a great job because they also look after that kind of pastoral care as well, because when you've got it yourself, you deal with it. You know what?
1: Yeah.
4: You know, you're talking to the doctor, you know what you're doing, whereas meanwhile your family and your friends are apoplectic. They don't know what to do. And people like the Cancer Society provide support for that. So that's really good, because I don't often think about that. It's almost harder being a family member or a partner than actually having it yourself. Because when you have it yourself, like I said, I just knew I had to deal with it.
2: And you're confident I can do this.
4: Yeah.
2: I've talked a lot to Di Henwood about that.
4: Yeah.
2: Like it's part of it is his journey and his experience of it, but then like watching his family, and then you've got a whole, you want to care for them as well.
4: Yeah.
2: Which, the Cancer Society does such great work for.
1: We're hearing that all through the morning.
2: Really learning.

0: what they're doing.
1: About what they're doing. They're just absolute, like, there for people, aren't they? It's amazing.
0: It's like a beautiful auntie dropping around a nice hot casserole, you know? Nice hot casserole.
1: Well, you guys have nominated Vaughan, Mike Lane from the ACC, Jeremy Wells, Radio Hauraki.
0: They're sitting down.
1: Vaughan's sitting down, getting strapped in. I believe our producer girlies.
0: Jeremy, Rome.
1: It's roaming. Hayley, do you see them on the platform? Are they being...
0: Oh, my boyfriend's here.
1: Okay. Hello. All right. She's got a new boyfriend.
2: Is that a new boyfriend?
1: Would you guys give him a buff?
0: Would you give him a buff?
2: Out of all the people here, I don't know.
1: Oh, yeah. Out of everybody here, Jeremy, who would you buff?
0: If you had to.
1: Just while we're
0: going up, the girl's going up, by the way.
1: Would you give Clint a go?
2: Who wouldn't give Clint a go?
1: He's a handsome man, isn't he?
2: Yeah.
0: Our boss Mike's here. Would you buff him?
2: Yeah, I'd go.
0: Oh, the girls are going up.
1: Okay, let's cross to our producers, Carwin and Shannon. Oh, geez, this is going
3: to
1: be.
3: I love you. And if you're the last person actually, I want you to know that we're.
0: Well, it's getting very gay up there, isn't it?
4: Oh, my God. Are they going to kiss?
0: It's feeling quite lesbianic. This could be the reason they realise they're supposed to be together. I'm with Vaughan, by the way. Vaughan's here all suited up.
5: Oh, hi, everybody.
2: Hi, Vaughan. Hi, Vaughan.
1: It's a roaming there. Okay, I now... Girls!
0: Shannon! Okay. Shannon, breathe! Breathe, Shannon!
4: I think you might have to change your underpants.
3: Will I get fired if I sleep?
0: No, you'll be alright.
1: I think you'll be fine. Now, they're about to drop.
0: They're nearly at the top.
1: Nearly at the top there. Wait, have they dropped yet?
0: No, they haven't even finished going up.
4: They started screaming on the platform.
1: Yeah.
3: I can't look down.
1: Hayley, do you want to just come back and see a picture of the hole that was in Mike's head?
0: I'll come back and see a picture of Mike's hole. Vaughan, do you want to come see Mike's hole?
1: He's just shown me a picture of his hole.
0: Oh, hang on. The girls are about to go, I think.
3: Okay. Oh. Shut up. Oh, my God.
0: All right, they're up at the top. Hang on, and then I'll come see Mike's hole.
4: This is hectic.
2: Are they still not at the top yet?
0: No, they're there. They're just dangling.
2: Okay.
1: They've been giving dropping for the last...
0: There they go.
1: Round of applause from the crowd watching.
0: I think they're kissing.
4: Yeah. That's all I needed.
0: I think they're kissing.
1: I'd say a loudest stuff. We'll just fade them down if we can,
0: just
1: Marty.
0: Get them out of there.
1: Fade them down. Our loudest drop of the day, producers Shannon and Arwen. Hayley, that is a picture of Mike Lane's hole.
2: No, that's the cherry pie, right?
1: That is the. Have you seen this photo?
0: Piss off. No, it's not.
1: That mic's not working. You'll have to go Hayley's.
0: Come with me.
5: No, I think I have.
0: No, that's not true, is it?
1: Yeah, it is.
5: Yeah, that's true.
1: So Mike, say again for those that have just joined us. That is what? What was it called?
4: It's called a DFSP. It was a very rare form of skin cancer.
1: Yeah.
4: But it's not like a non-melanoma, not a mole. Forms under the skin, and it was kind of a bit like an octopus. It had kind of tentacles, so you kind of had to take margins.
1: So that's on the forehead.
4: Yeah, right. So most commonly found on the abdomens of African American women.
1: Of course.
4: For some reason, as a middle-aged white man, I had it in the middle of my 40s.
1: Did you do an ancestry.com test after that to see if you're...
2: The other thing to think about there is that he was awake while that procedure was happening.
1: Did they play music or something? Like classical music?
0: Did they play ZM in the morning? Did they tune into ZM?
4: No, they played a station in which most people lose consciousness to.
1: Okay, fantastic.
6: Shout out the breeze.
0: And it's
1: Vaughan. What? It's nice.
0: And it's patched up, is it? Oh, it looks way better.
1: Where'd they get that skin from?
4: From my groin.
0: Nice.
4: Yeah, that was probably the most...
0: That's why it's so pubey.
1: It wasn't... Are you attempting to go for the balls?
4: No, look.
0: Too thin.
4: I think the foray was discussed.
1: Yeah, okay.
0: We're big fans of foreskins on ZM.
2: It's quite something.
1: On a serious note, because we're here raising money for the Cancer Society, were you a big sunscreener or not really?
4: It wasn't caused by the sun.
1: It wasn't, really?
4: It was just a random.
1: Holy shit.
4: I got it checked out. I had a small lump under my skin that was kind of growing a little bit bigger. My daughter called it the unicorn horn and she just kind of play with it. And so I just got it routinely just checked out of pure vanity.
1: Yes.
0: Don't mess with the face.
4: So if you've got a little lump anywhere you don't know what it's getting, maybe a bit bigger, a bit redder, definitely go check it out.
0: Shockingly handsome considering that mess only 6 years ago.
4: Mate, it was a good 3-year panel beating session. Trust me, they did good.
0: Who's your person? I'm looking to get a couple of them.
1: Well, she's
0: she good at boobs.
1: You're going to Turkey though.
0: Does she do boobs? Yeah.
4: Dr. Zach Valmaney, he was the one who had to put a couple of breasts on my head.
0: Oh, yeah. Is that why you're always wearing

0: So I'll show you.
1: The breast photos are even more interesting.
2: That's not real.
3: Right. Well, from the ACC. We have some rugby commentary this weekend.
4: Yeah, 3 a.m. on Sunday morning.
3: All Blacks.
4: You either stay up all night.
3: All Blacks, South Africa.
4: Yeah, that's right, on iHeartRadio.
3: That's right. And Jeremy Wells from Radio Hodaki, thank you so much for your time.
1: Thank you so much for having us.
3: All right. We're going to, I believe, Vaughn, you're suiting up. 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
3: Cloudy skies and rain for a time for Wellington. We've got gusty northerly winds, 14 the high, 10 the overnight low. Tomorrow fine and sunny with nor'westers and 14 again.
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